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2: In prayer has made kings become beggars, and beggars are riding on horses. According to scripture, 1 Peter chapter 4 verse 7 says, the end of the world is coming soon. Therefore, be earnest and disciplined in prayer. For this reason, Freedom Time Praying Partner, FTPP, is inviting all to join this power-packed prayer program every Sunday, Monday, Tuesday, and Wednesday midnight, 12 p.m. On this power-packed program is being led by Reverend Bernard Owusu Ansa.
3: Everything in you that attracts evil people,
4: Jesus.
3: By the blood of Jesus Christ of
4: Nazareth,
3: we kill it by fire.
4: Amen.
2: Don't forget that the fervent prayer of a righteous man availeth much. Therefore, be part of this program. For any information, call 0244 115 618. Freedom,
5: the Lord has

0: 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Father, we thank you so much.
1: Amen.
0: We bless your holy name. King of glory, the essence of this and the I am that I am. We want to say thank you, miracle working God. As the nyina ya wo ready dia. 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Na usse ya na sida. When we sit down and we remember what you have done, all the good things that you have done for us, you deserve our worship. You deserve our praise. And this morning we have come to say thank you. This midnight we have come to worship you. This month, this week, we have come just to say thank you, King of Glory. As a doctor, de ma woyana ubimpo ntiasye. 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Thank you and thank you.
1: Amen.
0: For everything you have done for us. In the name of Jesus Christ. Somebody shout hallelujah.
1: Hallelujah.
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This is FTPP. This is Freedom Time Praying Partners. Edru Sunday and Adjusi ya yeshe na watu fufurasi fitichina. Ya nadi huhia kesia ya mpaibo. Whenever you are beginning a new week like this, one of the greatest things you need is to begin the week with prayer. 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And that is exactly what we are going to do tonight. So I just want to encourage you. Ubi adenya na nekache nse sorry na Pastor Bernard Mwaba. Jesus. So that we can all be praying together and win together. Benoka say we are live on Adom TV. We are live on Praise TV. We are live on GH1 TV. We are live on Sony TV. We are live on Light TV. We are also live on Home Base TV. We are also live on Famous TV, Ago TV, Angel TV, TV Samabobodi na Yedemu Life, Sony TV. Catch you be no funny TV into. Catch you be no funny TV into. 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What strength come to say? 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

0: 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Yes, I demo life for Kumasi. 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And also so a Love FM. A 99.5. So far less. 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And I'm part of your demo life for V. Facebook. Facebook also a Dinny Bernardo Swansa. And I said, would you ball? Original FTPP, the Lord has done it. Original FTPP, the Lord has done it. And your best champion, bonus in temper. Na ye wie ntem iti kachi obi na ofani radio ntu ofani tv ntu a na ye mompaye kadibi ase aya na adansi a eba ene she ye nkunai chile se ampa tumi wompaye bume ye juma. 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Men on Pai Boni, O Catching Yamion Concono, O Del Radiasia Mount, O Del Radiasa, maybe you will be any demo. We are not Del Radiasa. Lift up your voice. 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
1: Somebody thank the Lord. 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
0: Also sorry na ne was here bompa ye pa me kadibi ase whenever you get an opportunity to pray unya akonye bi ye mpa ba fo ho shim aji ofri ne ma bebre. 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
1: Somebody pray.
0: Just watch it in one, sir. 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This is our next prayer. Oh Lord, my God, give me divine power, supernatural strength in my prayer tonight. 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I will use today more. Lift up your voice and pray for strength. By the grace of God, if you are live on Facebook, I beg you in the name of God, share the link for me. If you put the moon live for Facebook, I share the link for me. Mama Yenina Yesha, let every one of you please share the link for me. Let us be a blessing to everyone all around the world.
2: Freedom! Praying time with your prayer leader, Pastor Bernard Oswan.
0: Freedom! The Lord has done it. 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

0: yɛkɔ the next prayer topic yɛbɛwuramu dendenden. 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Thank you, Holy Ghost.
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1: amen
0: every problem that has surrounded my life every problem surrounding my life die by fire wa ho bia atwa me benard me hu hia wo nya me ja ntum ye born and declare
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0: By the fire of the Holy Ghost, every problem that has surrounded our life,
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1: My God.
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1: Jesus.
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1: Amen.
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2: Oh yes.
0: Obitimi ko pebe yie was unti me pebe yie na me chire unyansa. Me ma me nua me ma me mo last born ene wawu. Only to me catch him, Mamma said, Frima. And yes, all my mamma catch him, we meet Nahon or catch him, I was who Frima, some will be ya. Come at so be papa. So, or catch him, Mamma, or this uncle will be ya, go back to Mammy, baby. My mamma say, and your papa could be seven years to me, pe. Never so be to me, actually, baby, and a woo. Menon Piboni. We see anybody, young women say, anybody that has been anointed for my faith, they said that mouth to me, pay you, Mosra, for money, Mosra, say, Mammy Ben and Mimikugu, O Boada, see a Mukodi could declare louder, declare, anybody that has been anointed,
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0: for my faith,
1: for my faith,
0: what are you waiting for?
1: What are you waiting for?

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1: Amen.
0: Declare, say, every evil power circulating my name,
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1: amen
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1: amen
0: be di yesu mu ja dome sadia no
1: amen
0: be di yesu mu ja dome sadia no
1: amen
0: be di yesu mu ja dome sadia no
1: amen
0: in the mighty name of
1: Jesus Christ.
0: If you are live from Facebook, I beg you in the name of God, share the link for me. Share the link for me. If you are live from Facebook, let us bless somebody. Let us bless everyone all around the world. Go ahead and please share the link for me right now. Share the link for me. Share the link for me. I beg you in the name of God, share the link for me. Let us help somebody. Maloko pati la mahazadia. 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Thank you, Holy Ghost. Thank you, Holy Ghost. After you call the next prayer topic, we'll see every satanic law. Satanic law, L-O-W. Satanic law that has been passed on in my family. If you born myself a law, what honey say yangware? Oh, ware kweni kwase wo. Yangware etu kobo humusu ko ware ya ben manu beti tiwama. 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Every satanic law, evil law in my family, that is affecting my life, that is controlling my life, let that law catch fire. 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
1: every satanic law
0: that has been passed on in my family,
1: that has been passed on in my family
0: and affecting my life,
1: and affecting my life,
0: catch fire,
1: catch fire.
0: Yes, it could be. And maybe a radio show me, my member, papa fee. Na a year to meet Yame. Young Warre, medium besame Warre. Young Walk, medium besame Walk. Yin took a medium besame took a year, medium besame ye. Let that law catch fire, radio.

Yeah, yeah, yeah, yeah, yeah, yeah, yeah, yeah, yeah, yeah, yeah, yeah, yeah, yeah, yeah, yeah, yeah, yeah, yeah, yeah, yeah, yeah, yeah, yeah, yeah, yeah, yeah, yeah, yeah, yeah, yeah, yeah, yeah, yeah, yeah, yeah, yeah, yeah, yeah, yeah, yeah, yeah, yeah, yeah, yeah, yeah, yeah, yeah, yeah, yeah, yeah, yeah, yeah, yeah, yeah, yeah, yeah, yeah, yeah, yeah, yeah, yeah, yeah, yeah, yeah, yeah, yeah, yeah, yeah, yeah, yeah, yeah, yeah, yeah, yeah, yeah, yeah, yeah, yeah, yeah, yeah, yeah, yeah, yeah, yeah, yeah, yeah, yeah, yeah, yeah, yeah, yeah, yeah, yeah, y

0: more.
1: Jesus Christ.
0: Holy Ghost.
1: Fire.
0: Holy Ghost.
1: Fire.
0: Holy Ghost.
1: Fire.
0: Thank you, Holy Ghost.
1: He didn't write up.
0: Ne para katapata so teleke palia salagadia. Ye call the next prayer your hope. Me say, oh mami mem, oh papa fio. Oh mami fio. Every satanic law that has been passed on. Mrabi ayase ufiosi yangware. 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Every satanic law in our family that is affecting our life. Let that law win to nothing.
1: Amen.
2: Amen.
0: Let that law be canceled.
1: Amen.
0: Let that law be canceled.
1: Amen.
0: Let that law be

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Thank you, Holy Ghost. Afi ye kod de nespria topic. 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Wosi every root of problem in my life. Every root of problem in my life, I uplute you by fire. Every root of problems in my life, Ewurade, for how biara ye dia wo mabrabom amanye bia eka yade obo ma yade ne yaduade bia wo no meduro de bia wo no meduro de bia na wubusa na doctor nim doctor bia o den kakra whenever the evil has been planted in your life, you will always be looking for solutions, but you won't find it. 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Be uprooted by fire. Yesu dimu mi tuwasi wo Yesu dimu.

Jesus, Jesus, Jesus, Jesus, Jesus, Jesus, Jesus, Jesus, Jesus, Jesus, Jesus, Jesus, Jesus, Jesus, Jesus, Jesus, Jesus, Jesus, Jesus, Jesus, Jesus, Jesus, Jesus, Jesus, Jesus, Jesus, Jesus, Jesus, Jesus, Jesus, Jesus, Jesus, Jesus, Jesus, Jesus, Jesus, Jesus, Jesus, Jesus, Jesus, Jesus, Jesus, Jesus, Jesus, Jesus, Jesus, Jesus, Jesus, Jesus, Jesus, Jesus, Jesus, Jesus, Jesus, Jesus, Jesus, Jesus, Jesus, Jesus, Jesus, Jesus, Jesus, Jesus, Jesus, Jesus, Jesus, Jesus, Jesus, Jesus, Jesus, Jesus, Jesus, Jesus, Jesus, Jesus, Jes

Yo

Yeah, yeah, yeah, yeah, yeah, yeah, yeah, yeah, yeah, yeah, yeah, yeah, yeah, yeah, yeah, yeah, yeah, yeah, yeah, yeah, yeah, yeah, yeah, yeah, yeah, yeah, yeah, yeah, yeah, yeah, yeah, yeah, yeah, yeah, yeah, yeah, yeah, yeah, yeah, yeah, yeah, yeah, yeah, yeah, yeah, yeah, yeah, yeah, yeah, yeah, yeah, yeah, yeah, yeah, yeah, yeah, yeah, yeah, yeah, yeah, yeah, yeah, yeah, yeah, yeah, yeah, yeah, yeah, yeah, yeah, yeah, yeah, yeah, yeah, yeah, yeah, yeah, yeah, yeah, yeah, yeah, yeah, yeah, yeah, yeah, yeah, yeah, yeah, yeah, yeah, yeah, yeah, yeah, yeah, y

Jesus, Jesus, Jesus, Jesus, Jesus, Jesus, Jesus, Jesus, Jesus, Jesus, Jesus, Jesus, Jesus, Jesus, Jesus, Jesus, Jesus, Jesus, Jesus, Jesus, Jesus, Jesus, Jesus, Jesus, Jesus, Jesus, Jesus, Jesus, Jesus, Jesus, Jesus, Jesus, Jesus, Jesus, Jesus, Jesus, Jesus, Jesus, Jesus, Jesus, Jesus, Jesus, Jesus, Jesus, Jesus, Jesus, Jesus, Jesus, Jesus, Jesus, Jesus, Jesus, Jesus, Jesus, Jesus, Jesus, Jesus, Jesus, Jesus, Jesus, Jesus, Jesus, Jesus, Jesus, Jesus, Jesus, Jesus, Jesus, Jesus, Jesus, Jesus, Jesus, Jesus, Jesus, Jesus, Jes

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0: realm of the Holy Ghost. 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
1: Amen.
0: Let it be uprooted by fire.
1: Amen.
0: Let it be uprooted by fire.
1: Amen.
0: Thank you, Jesus. Thank you, Jesus. We are almost there. Yero ho, yero ho pa. 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Afi yeko de nespirato be please. If you are live on Facebook, can you please share to help me help somebody? Yes, if you are live from Facebook, just share the link for me. Share, let's help somebody to pray. Share, let's help somebody to pray. Somebody really need to pray tonight. I beg you, share the link. Let us help a brother. Let us help a sister to pray. Go ahead. You can even share like 5 times. Help a brother to pray. 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Thank you, Holy Ghost. After you caught the next prayer topic intensively, you bump high with and then the bar. We'll see every satanic bet. BET. Bet on my life. When him say ubiti me to one chair. Some of your sofa see why you be who you be see. Must waware. Yeah, should you be see. Most why they require passport. It's why the way visa to be too kind. See waha. And pass over quaba. You be deport. Must waware. I want to be ware no. Wawa lock is ye be. And then they will make a bet over your life. We'll see every evil bet. Every evil bet over my life. And Shebia Yatu or Mibenade. 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
1: Amen.
0: Erade masanchi anayatwa mihono. 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
0: Canadian, Canadian, Canadian. 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
0: Ivalo so falakatia, rakata labadia. 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
1: by the anointing of the Holy Ghost,
0: with this seed I seal my prayer,
1: with this seed I seal my prayer,
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I repeat 0595 57 67 57 5 0 6 0 5 0 6. Aha, no about 35. 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

One of my favorite songs that I love so much is Doctors of Glorious. All right, my name is Pastor Bernardo Swanson. This is Freedom Time Praying Partners. Nyame Shura no CTA. 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And a Facebook and YouTube. Wachina no paya no abomodia join ibi no abompaye. 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

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18 18 18 18 18 18 18 18 18 18 18 18 18 18 18 18 18 18 18 18 18 18 18 18 18 18 18 18 18 18 18 18 18 18 18 18 18 18 18 18 18 18 18 18 18 18 18 18 18 18 18 18 18 18 18 18 18 18 18 18 18 18 18 18 18 18 18 18 18 18 18 18 18 18 18 18 18 18 18 18 18 18 18 18 18 18 18 18 18 18 18 18 18 18 18 18 18 18 18 18 18 18 18 18 18 18 18 18 18 18

0: 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Ye deliverance service. 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

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They ready as a solo concert ready at this Zambia, Achea, and so no free in Shira. 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
0: Apostle Pacho Bibia Kama.
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1: Yanko Pandum.
0: Maybe Yanko Pandum. I want to wear me.
1: Maybe next week.
0: Next week. Yasam. We should have the bear come up. Bia, so I am fine. And I feel me,
2: brother Sammy.
0: Brother Sammy, Ewa.
3: Brother Wright.
0: Brother Wright. God bless you. I mean, she lost her so at the end call. I bet for 58 10 times. You know, I know your Facebook, Reverend George Prince Akwanda. Reverend George Prince Akwanda. And I feel you know, Betty Miako, I will check one team. I will check AWATSE. The ONE account. TV. The BI account. Yeah, YouTube you know, running up. But I would tell you, per se, Nanny, Bobby, you won't pay at the Mawa. I send me WhatsApp and a text message. One number is 024-33-68145. 024-33-68145. And 024-66-888-77. 024-66-888-77. Here, that's where George Akwanda with me at the Ashaho. The Adoma FM account. The Bea Bibi Abea come. Let me say, Ura didn't to me a beggar. Remember, Papa Bompire and Afi, you're 20 by the Elizabeth.
1: Yeah, that was the young coupon. I didn't know so to unfold in could mamma ye. What the young quacha ye? If you dear be bringing a bonful summa ye, that's why you have finning your name. And you marry so and I dress soon ye shame will be more. Every other was say,
3: Amen.
1: A bumper judge you mediation was sir.
0: Yes, Lord.
1: Ewade bedin wo yentem.
3: Amen.
1: Okun bi ebeso re koma ye.
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1: 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When you are so, I will use to do. Amen.
3: Amen.
0: Somebody know. That bumpy akre wiyemu idie. And yasam katwa. Me see, your story is going to change.
1: Amen.
0: And let me more breaking news. The program no. Yeah, they are too soon. Breaking news. To me, dear Nankasa, dear, your country, Jesus. Any baby is Adum Hanum, but then nobody breaking it. Any bad news, but there be good news.
3: Amen.
0: Breaking news na ebano, and a good news na ebano. A be yen shira at the amount.
3: Amen.
0: Kawakuma to him. Kawakuma to him. Respect our Lusu of Union and is a wooden cash. And they were ban one who casts a new wape. Them and one who casts a new wape. Jamawa Brabunina Ayabasa. In fact, location Abessa.
3: Amen.
0: You are the Adumbe source. Oh, you can't do my unmerited favor. Adumni Adia and Kao Odin Febri Untimin yet. Never did this, my best, and you know, and say, Numana Dako, what they are in the amount. And here, Radia Duma Abbas also. Why would Kura Domino Winjida? obi biara adum wo no so no oni ne di agora no ahwe ohu yi kodo usa kana odo usa ka brade ani nkosu ya they are people and you kupa shada you was special what in adum adum wo ni e ka se adinyi na awie peyo wo abra bom ne wie wo yi everything will work for good e bet me at sat bone dan so be kwa ko wie no awie ne hia no bo na adinyi na asset Yesu won di wi ambo. 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
0: There is a David hiding. I will crown Shida Befu. Ebeson so. So on Facebook, Reverend George Prince Aquara na fi na. No no manu so mama dia so be save na chiji yeti mi akwa. Papa anti no was it then?
1: Na David be say say obi da so ho. Awa ka o soul fi. Na Jonathan anti. Me and Adoye.
0: When you good news. Sing it. Risa. Where you cast your boy? Just say. Hey, come on. I feel you gonna win. This is good news. This is breaking news. Come on. And I'm about my boy. This is breaking news. Papa San can hope you're not dead, Dodo.
1: Now, David, be sir, sir.
0: Obida so ho.
1: Awaka wa Sophie.
0: Na Jonathan ti.
1: Me yena doye.
0: There will be an announcement. And as that announcement, no, and a baby break you through. They say nyamia shisho shirebia. All the four be sudi abra.
2: Amen.
0: And now we dream of being timinjina no.
2: Amen.
0: To me being timin sin the
2: quiet. Amen.
0: For what God has spoken will surely come to pass.
2: Amen.
0: Osi osuman asem. No koye adi eso ye ansaba. So there's a word hanging. There's a blessing hanging now. As you show, this is a good news. Somebody is missing. Obi ayira. Ni nioma ba be du baby. Ni shira ba be gu baby. Ni sika ba be di baby. Hey. Na David defeat guy sunu mono. Your can say as Obi. As wo baby. As baby me bi wo ha. There is Jonathan. What your friend say? Sophie, a Jonathan to me and Papa, me and Adoye. Oh, me and Chana die. Me money car. Me money sika. Me be a kwa mano. Me fall into kwa. Oh, I feel in my spirit that there is somebody. I say sanctuary about all. No, I shadow though. But the Radi M now, so. Radi be refuebim.
2: Amen.
0: Obe Rada Yabim.
2: Sir.
0: Obe Rabba Bobim. Radi be Remo. Obe Kai Kai. And Crawford may release our word. As Obi Waha. Because you, me Waha.
2: You are day.
0: You are day. for the presidential palace. David Abedin Kunya. No, what kind of no? Maybe I'm Abedin here. There are some people I have to help. I say, I don't be so. We are no men some way a insurance. Papa to us on was a day.
1: Now, so fear soon for be war.
0: So fear soon for be war.
1: The din did Siba.
0: The din edit Siba.
1: No, go for no man about David in chain.
0: They called him and he came to David.
1: And no, he beside us, say.
0: No, he beside us, say.
1: What is Siba?
0: What is Siba?
1: No, say. Wakwano.
0: Now,
1: David catch you and say. Obini sorry fee bio. I'm meeting your copper door, ye be yano anna.
0: Ah, so fee for one of massa. Obini obium. Siba suye, a friend say. Servant, I watch you with you. Wasum saw. And I also sum David. And a buck was seven Jonathan. Also, I sum David. I was David fee. He knows everything. Every link to through Jonathan. I would see Mephibosheth and he will be any sword on him. Baby and Sassin in Egu. Only baby and dying in Egu. Only baby at the Papen in Egu. Oh no crown formation. Oh no crown link. Oh no name baby. I did a song manaka. Jonathan Maaka. Only baby. I do a marshal. And number 30 for Sassy on the Mumabacos. You see, my announcement to be in Pier. Announcement in Barbash Show. I say, you, Ampa. So, fear and will be hot. Turn out a baby, our hot. Papa, to us all, I say, our heaven.
1: I say, now, or any bizarre, no, sir. Unisiba. No, so what you know?
0: Yeah.
1: Now they catch you, no say.
0: Yeah.
1: Obi ni solo fee bio. I'm in your compound or ebe yano ana. Nasiba say. Don't let a barber maybe that's who ah or ya Apache.
0: Fao. Sa phone ebi ni mudi no. Obi yari na de ko kanse. Obi sa say ohi onya obi a owo so ofi o yare because wo kasa se na be ya de panu a wote sa no na je se wono ofata nshira no sa na bi no ti o ye bi sa wasam ya no na su ya no no du bi bi so ansa be bare bare ho oh Ziba shame to you. Oh yeah, Apache. And the other home. And you see David, when David to us said eh.
1: Now, I ain't catch you, say.
0: Oh, why?
1: Now, see, but boy, he say.
0: Ah, capo.
1: Oh, I'm a bum maker, fear our Lord the
0: Baba.
1: Now, I ain't smart, my Oko Fano free. I'm a bum maker, fear our Lord the Baba.
0: Bye.
1: Now, so. Ba Jonathan, ba Mephibosheth, do David in chain. O bonumuasi, mano.
0: Ka.
1: Na David can say, Mephibosheth,
0: Mephi.
1: Na say, wa kweni. Na David catcher no say, Insuro,
0: Insuro,
1: waja Jonathan ti, meye wa adoye.
0: Adoye.
1: Na met Danny waja Saul, and sasin yina mamau.
0: Ah.
1: Na where did Dimi Punoso
0: da?
1: No, but you can say, well, one in wine, our channel, Tetra said, Pete Funui. I know any fresh soul, so for Siba. No, Catriano said, I did your soul in the fear, dear Nina, Madame Mau, Uraba. enti do asase no ma no
0: do ma no work work for him
1: wone wo ma ne wonkoa nafa so ababra na ura ba enya eduane onya eduane ni na ura ba Mephibosheth dia obedidi me pono so da da
0: da da da shame shame on to you Ziba
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1: Amen.
0: Your story is changing.
1: Amen.
0: Obesire o.
1: Amen.
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1: Amen.
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0: The good news is that yede ne buy it. 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
1: Amen.
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1: Amen.
0: Receive the goodness of the Lord.
1: I receive it
0: in the name of Jesus.
1: Amen.
0: Ye ba be bo pine bo. 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Na be bi ye wo shira won. He be bi okuru won ye be won abe fie.
1: Amen.
0: Be bi o sika won no. 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Se be twine aba.
1: Yes.
0: Oh, announcement in the back of Vara. 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Na be ti ase se me fi bo se. And a walk on your fie. 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
1: Amen.
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3: What is that?
0: 02466-888-77. For Facebook, Reverend George Prince Akwanda. 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
6: suit. 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
1: If you say Papa Cassana say a breaking news, a good news. It's as some Bonnie Biara, a Besha Papa Nemuno, and Pabuchino, and Danny Awa Yosu.
6: Amen.
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6: Amen.
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1: 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And a jibber bomb paye. What do we amo?
6: Amen.
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6: Amen.
1: 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But bra by some football shirt. Bra would bra and gratter some. Talk will be a wishem. And we'll be able to be peer. Me bo Nyakopon pa ye se. 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
0: 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What you in ebe ye wo sidi. 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Nay, evidence. And we a genus with the children a bayant. Radiman embryo.
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7: Na maka situation.
0: And now Yesu do.
7: And now Yesu.
0: Me bomb in shemo.
7: Me bomb in shemo.
0: Na me bomb pa.
7: Na me bomb pa.
0: Ewurade.
7: Ewurade.
0: Ni omundi o.
7: Ni omundi o.
0: Ni omundi o.
7: Ni omundi
0: o. Yesu de mo.
7: Yesu de
0: mo. Pa bonu nsu. Pa bonu nsu.
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7: Yesu Kristo do na be cross.
8: Jesus Christ.
0: Obia would team bia. Oh, Buafo. Obia would team bia. Oh, Buafo. Omoka send me a Buafo and Buafo on Yena. A bab ready any more Buafo on Yena. Your bab Puau. In here, Obi in Snua Puau. The empire here, Bonnie said, be a me boa for whoopia. Be a me boa for whoopia. My divine helpers, my physical helpers. Only Papa Cooper, but what Buddha Bumu Betty Mans and some Buddha would you not? But Mamma Niamina, Etimia, ye. And you mean you know, it's we ain't here bonfire. Cause we here should
8: we here.
0: I'm a bonfire. Pacho, answer now, you will be feeling. Find so me and sir. So me and sir. Such at water me and sir.
9: Jimmy, oh,
0: Fessio, the boss from Pies.
9: Jimmy,
0: oh, oh, oh, oh,
8: breaking news,
0: oh, amen. And some papa MP.
8: Amen.
0: Jumache.
8: Ah.
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8: Amen.
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0: 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And I'm ufun so.
8: Yes.
0: 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Wapa for the year was so at the abo. se ewurade masa afodie no enko yi obuafo efamrewo
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0: 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Normally is
9: 024 3 3 3 3 6 8 6 8 1 4 5.
0: This is 024 3 3 3 6 8 6 8 1 4 5 1 4 5. I found no more ways. 024 024 6 6 6 8 8 8 8 8 8 7 7 7 7 7 7 7 7 7 7 7 7 7 7 7 7 7 7 7 7 7 7 7 7 7 7 7 7 7 7 7 7 7 7 7 7 7 7 7 7 7 7 7 7 7 7 7 7 7 7 7 7 7 7 7 7 7 7 7 7 7 7 7 7 7 7 7 7 7 7 7 7 7 7 7 7 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
0: 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And 0246688877.
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1: Ko bosum bia so pen onko je duro bia nso de bia so da ya oda so ya basa basa basa biem otanya attack power na yemu oso bibiem anya yie opemem pem uyo ba ne pedi hwa mosa oduna wonte ase ye wankasa 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for frame, nor come on there such a mea. A bureau, a broad unity, as just made rather that day. 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

0: 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also your carpenter, also your mechanic, also your electrician, engineering, one way. Then you know, we are posting, we are sojourning, we are prisons, we are immigration. Money, nada, we for two jum. All of them, a juma. Especially Radin Yankopon, Obishira Monsana Juma. There was Yanko Facebook. Go Facebook, I Adam 106.3 FM. And I pay, your bonfire, Nafi. Isaac Nelson, who had to say?
1: Oba a radio dome, who you?
0: All right. We didn't know my way.
1: A radio dome, you know,
0: for you. A castle of you,
1: right?
0: See, I were home. We are Juman. We are Juman Upper. We are Juman. We are Juman. Oba, no.
1: I don't know. Oh, sure.
0: I'm far from our Kazana or Peswaji. The Akuso, Niba. Sophobia,
2: Jesus.
0: Sophobia, Jesus. All right, Isaac, any amount pie?
1: A radia dawasi, one dom any mobrum, no, and yet yasi, ya sorry, a radi, and ye quee, numem, a radi, ye did you medi, a shower, sir. Radu bibiara, witi, and a radi, ma, a jumedi, in rana cumum, and swaba, and famano, and we use Christo dimu, and your bomb pie. Amen.
0: Amen. Amen. Amen. Amen. All right, I'm saying hi at 106.3 FM. You may we say, Juada Biara nomi and Sankopun on nine, and I, Eddie Bro, Yetraha, now, Fidin Yankopon, as some woman, if I eat you mahon, now, no, Cassa, me pone scripture by a con, Eddie, a trail, you can't say, and on any shasi, honey, befe free. Genesis chapter 2, the verse 8. And verse 15. Now, already, Yankopon, ayo, true be, well, Edin, I work with him. Now, what the Nipa, no, a quarter now, and year 8. Now, 15 said, now, already, Yankopon, the Unipa, no quarter now, Edin, true, sir, honor, now, one may hope. Amen.
1: Amen.
0: All right, Menchichia. I'm sure for her, Patrick Jan. Good morning.
3: Good morning, Baba.
0: And, oh, yeah.
3: But you're right, Adam knows where.
0: Adam knew where. Yes. Hey, Jesus. Hey, what do you say?
4: Papa, you make a switch.
0: All right. So anyway, Patricia Macacho. Say yes, Edgman of Kaya. Patricia, as someone I'm here, Pimpin Bozano. But. Shasia to an amos and person me, and tea, and me here. Nay, I'm bomb pioneer in the young Pompey. What does one kind of Patricia? All right. Scripture and Mark and Kayano, Sin Yankupon, a year 18 true a proof from any pancots now. And a 15 said, Nay, Yankupon, yea, Rodin Yankupon, yea, 18 true, or the Nipa, or you know, quotes now, sir, or no, na on ye ho. And only hear me. Young coupon, and I'm a say, or you're the panel. I tell you the kind of the man, the pie, Juma. 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
1: 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And this woman here make us say, oh, me in term, no. And you made us about 7:30. Achabe 8. No, upon. And you're no one if you. And so they be no complaining, you see, with Niska. And you might dear man, oh, you see, oh, my human term, on your consistent. And another thing they say, sometimes a human, yes, you do see one, I ye. And you do see one, and ye, you know, who didn't have a trait, not your consistent. Ye, human, with a due time, no, we say, a big pager. But oh dear, oh, cause you and a crab, Sabri Kramer could be a metal into me. A beer and can't be a shop now, will be trouble, so shop you are, and so I'll tell you here be beer. Or so, make trouble me who shop be a near beer, my men call her, no matter to be. And she can cry bits me, I can't say, ye may a nimbre, Juma, near ya, young yin ye.
0: Isaac Nelson, who ye, Juma. So, and Yana, you have a time go out Kenya, seven year deal. We are Juma. And to what you might know, what are some of the things I'm waiting to own a hand now, dear Faho?
1: Who's a Jumano? Papa, may I say a broadcaster? May a broadcaster? Ah, you know, yeah, a band say, who your program now, per se, a be fun and life, say, yeah, ye, and I'll be here. See, with all that, Jumano, but I thought that name what do ye, but said, yeah, Tibian, we do it. And then we write stories, your trust stories, near dear, your documentary and all that. And see, yeah, encourage you, said your human TBiano, a difficult cry, bombarding, aye, and kakra, and Mr. T, in fact, to be honest, Mr. T, and now, if you are crying, call you maybe cry in Tiami. But I do it. But in kakra, crying, and Yamia Domina, a pigeonum.
0: To win your venture.
1: Me and Fanche.
0: All right. Did we have seen our tea? You answer, oh, yeah, man, on them. Oh, yeah. Oh, yeah. When you're scanny, be Eddie NDD. I don't want 06.3 FM. Some is an Ubedi and a T. Patrick Jan, Yankasa.
3: You, Papa Medassi. It's here for it's here, Papa Bishop, Dr. Yawuswansa, and Bishop Bwache Champon. Ne Reverend Manu Kriye Chubia Otie Sa Dombri Mapasene Achose Miye Kanye no Verse 15 no Ose and the Lord God took the man and put him in the garden of Eden to cultivate the land and keep it. So this tells you say God did not create a man for idleness. 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There was a mandate yankopon edimani passe yebeye juma. What the Lord himself created no or the nipa kudia was say do nanyen. 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What are you doing? 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The motive behind and I say sorry in susuya a man waka se obi ejuman en ye se ketwa na odi sha so na eno na de query no the motive behind ne se oh ye no wakwa ban mu betre oh ye no o di bi beka ho se station we na ye
0: na join kwa
3: and yame adom Papa Esther Tia, Aya open question chum, Esther Tia no. One shall say John Kwan obe cra Aduma Bekaho, hate a Bekaho, Asempa Bekaho, Oko Kumasi, Love FM, Adan the Ekekaho, with many TV stations. Se o and Cassette Mayama, Ama for Frosso and Yibian ye, and a bacon or demand na kui or hearing your ham, and come about okra or ye day or door your own ye, and a fufro asiambe count. So, what we are telling you out there, and they say, Baby Perry and Copon, the word dear Ewu Ejuma Yemuno, the mandate, and they say, O Benyan, send me a beya, and also O Bedon Wakran, and send me a beya, dear O Sasuma Oyeno, a mubetre, and my fufro. 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
2: Good man, Papa.
0: I want to say.
2: Nyami kusu shira, Papa.
0: Okay. Jesus, who here?
2: Nyami kusu shira, no.
0: And the Baba, so for be I Jesus.
2: So, who here?
0: Yes,
2: my name is Sifu. And I know who.
0: All right. So, who here, dear?
2: Nyami kusu.

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0: 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And yet, Della, your machines be better. A better to my. I was here day. You see, see. Now, the more I want, yes, I insist you know, not a month here day. A tumpona, a cosso. A cry if you are not meeting if you are a malamo, antimatter. You say, because of US. What seems in German, what to feel about messing and we if you honor. Because of the finer day, a seven, sir.
1: Okay.
0: If it's a mequatin if you honor. Was if you know the fina as men trauma dear. But you be as I am, yes, you see. Many a high emma if you know. Was I didn't say, Yan no near day, nay, what may be omobian, yes, you see, what menu.
1: Decided I wouldn't have high now an ocean free, the tibia ocean fee will be in shame.
0: You said, for being shame. Papa, make me a cousin, it's true, pa, FM, papa, Bishop Doctor Yahoo.
1: There's a minute, intermediate, the one of the two of our.
0: Aha, go be cotton and gen, who do need fear. Hey,
1: the obedient crown, no, obediana,
0: oh, sir. See, I'm very fond of you, you'll be the year. And now the other, eh, ye. And they said, Utsi, baby, ooh, baby, baby, I will be ano. I was so, say, in your media. Nippon, I be, but in your media, Edia, and the yen yen yen ye. Yama, me, make an assemi, last go for me. Was Miss Gemma, my men are within a better now, made than an enemy to me, too, you know. 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Me feel for na mercy me person me yin na no okwatsa na ho papa enye ne ngoni tifio
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0: 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It is almost any man now in here. I wouldn't know what you read at Cassa. It's a team of promise about all night at the Emmy Honda. We got the company, and you might add the air cosso, and you might add the AE, Sibini, ANS, Obinia, own your skin. And I'm in Matuna, I don't know when your men are being quiet. They won't yes, I didn't know. Lose the idea, you know, and was sent out a party gun and a year, and one year. Shredded, Henny. 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
1: so ba me hwe no okor no so okor ha no okor no okor me say na wonya bo afa na
0: and I can say won be fa bo afa be kan na tv no way no way no way the social media na yi kra ye ginja na kan fam ya man hwe me ga wo bi say na o kan say man de mo man hwe bia obaji e dio mano
1: papa say o fini pim na wa den o ye
0: dio so many years
2: o papa o say ehwehwe mo ama ye hu say ade bia wo ya ye ni
3: no by nature no unya blessing
0: unya
3: blessing o I remember there was a time company bia na mnu yo mo ye adwuma de wa me ye adwuma me ye adwuma there was na me hu say later on me boss no throw letter say on person mo sack me say me to kwai me ko buy am betie na me am throw resignation letter me wo ha na obi frem say ah wa ba wa betie say me ni ho na me kwai and I'm sure no person am sack me to me am resign. No school. 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Or family dwuma fast. 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
0: Amen.
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0: 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A vampire. If you know Juma to form, if you know Page, maybe I know Tessa would be the Awayan. Wow. And I be a was to walk off and near my back. Yay. They say, yeah, you don't like baby Jana, Jinae. A yes, soon I be Moses or T. Powell. Did you do? If you know about, I just say you cross your sister. About 5% back home. So this guy be by Ghana. Yes, yes, one is going to be. But I'm at you. And it's alleged. This is what they say. No cross there. Yes, what this guy was saying. Yes, 5%. As I said, Africa had the one person be a grab a hoe. Say, so what no idea. Tell me, they make a catch on say, you must say, more dear, a empire ball. Empire, but we in now the empire count. And this abri be a whoop, you ma. When ye be, be so when ye be, and conkine, or confine near my ba, just and conkine, and I was cry a conkine so, or say tumpon, sukuno, or say tumpon. I will see a bomb pire slew with a young couple say, Juma we, na ye ye. Nana ya Sylvester, no, almost a sliding doors in a day, where ye were Juma pa. And you mean I call George Benny, Emmanuel Benny, Emmanuel Benny will see a dying. Christian who see that fashion and sir, we did the crown on George Benny, sliding doors near dear, no so young Juma, but did no crown so, and the bomb by a shresser would have day, and no pay. Catch any passer, don't let Jane Horse, don't let Jane Horse. I was not pay, young Gupon Sammy Shran and Mandy Piedifu, bread your mum for being come and the bomb by a shresser would have day, and you know, I mean, we send me a driver, we send me a Uber driver, we send me a young driver. Eh, you be to me a young go and Uber driver near you to me ye ma will be penasem emo peka ede manu. Said ye na fire you many treat yaka. I was said you see ye u kushia customer beer was it treating ye. I was a bomb paye, and you may be a taxi driver, who can calf, crahako, kumasi, kumasi, kukus, takrade, a boga, tamale, with the wood nante, with the fiacra, at the cotema, with the coho, ye bomb paye, say, wurati, and ye tempen, tempen, aupe, now, sir, running uncle was off on umbra, who dear woman for mum. Ye shrew radi assad for us a posse for migration, who position will be a transfer. 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
0: 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the one who is the one who is the one who is the one who is the one who is the one who is the one who is the one who is the one who is the one who is the one who is the one who is the one who is the one who is the one who is the one who is the one who is the one who is the one who is the one who is the one who is the one who is the one who is the one who is the one who is the one who is the one who is the one who is the one who is the one who is the one who is the one who is the one who is the one who is the one who is the one who is the one who is the one who is the one who is the one who is the one who is the one who is the one who is the one who is the one who is the one who is the one who is the one who is the one who is the one who is the one who is the one who is the one who is the one who is the one who is the one who is the one who is the one who is the one who is the one who is the one who is the one who is the one who is the one who is the one who is the one who is the one who is the one who is the

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Onyankopoma enye ye. Watu ni din. Ma enye ye from Yepsam music. Yepsam gospel music. Depa na kombodi ase ubiti available on our music platform Yepsam gospel music na aha na ebre ema yakwa me yedo asi papa e kan ya no ya sorry to happy special birthday to Nana Ama Lucy Akofo Irenchi, who is the women fellowship church leader at Apostolic Church BBH. From Pastor Richard Kwesi Nyame Bwedi, the head pastor of the Apostolic Church Ghana, Mampro B. So, Mami, Nana Ama Lucy Akofo Irenchi, it's your birthday today. Happy special birthday to you. May God bless you and grant you all your heart wishes. This is from the head pastor of the Apostolic Church Ghana, Mampro B district. Also, belated birthday to Malina. Watch it, Amwakon. Yesterday was your birthday. Happy belated birthday to you. This is from Sir John. Sir John. From your own dad, Sir John. And from your mom, Wendy. You are in Coco. Malina. It's Malina, happy belated birthday to you. Mr. Frederick Oku Asante. Nami Inshirao. So support what they my papa Reverend Foriatha tie a you know support a buyer you need sopa and me in shroud a busia yes sorry I call we a yeah Samuel Yabua sit my a ye yumna edepa yeah dear a be ye na say ye ya can who say a bre in ho in tia so sum ye. Ebre, eden, eni honom.

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Another beautiful track on all social media platforms and all music distribution digital platforms available. 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Kwamino Music Studio produced. Kwamino also and Chakes Yapa and Koma. You're super duper. Ronisha Boy Production, you're the Westian Madum Ahingwa, the first A Koso at the amount. Yeah, sorry, with me after Reverend Ofuriata 0244511533. 0244511533. You're the Westy. Bye bye.

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0: Amen. 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
0: 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And so I didn't know what you could put the man on. What then I am on a radi emus at the chain at the same beam for man. O man, when your dance are work cordier. A radi young coupon, a man as in tre and a humor. Our dance assume any happy birthday.
3: Thank you, Osofo.
0: A dear, yeah, Connor. 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All right, so for young kind scripture, I shall see no Dano ye who be quani jai. And no Matthew chapter, a yono
3: Matthew 6
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2: 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Right, I know what you know. All right. Osofo. 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
2: 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Shall lead us not into temptation. So for actually near me brain test. Yeah, yeah, examine woman. To say be more mugusu chulo. 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Yeah, examine woman. 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I know what the Bible born bra. 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
2: 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waha only one for your consulship so Marvin
1: Baba
2: Ajo good morning
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2: for your consulship
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2: emi
1: papa and for your consulship
2: for your consulship
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2: 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James A. Canowo, James 1:13 ono. What is so be try my name Cassu and Yamin as a market? If you say Bonnie, when Yamin Bonnie, so Yamin, or some fat Bonnie, and so be here. Name say or so be shy, and ye on one Bonnie. I call you when you moon the DJ, not a swabber. And into ye quiet, but ye will never be a whole way with you more. Make us say, oh, say, to say, I'm not paying nipper, I won't tell me. Oh, no, papa. 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
3: if I won't call him
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2: 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And to say ye fire and consortium, ye free bonding.
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3: every evil planned by people. Plans. I just say, yashi said by evil spirit. People have planned. Say ubetum.
0: Jesus.
3: The yashi said ubetum biano. Erade you free mo. 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
0: In the name of Jesus Christ. In the name of Jesus Christ. In the name of Jesus Christ. In the name of Jesus
3: Christ. In the name of Jesus Christ. In the name of Jesus Christ.
0: In the name of Jesus Christ. In the name of Jesus Christ. In the name of Jesus Christ. In the name Jesus,
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0: 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Send ya OCC or a brab of fire and pepper or the word tree. Near Cabia, Winyam, ye. Now what car to a brab was on beer a weemo mount. Now on Fandom, Yesu Christo Demo. Near what car for was a four when you never had a membrum. Near what car saw the obey a beer at the moon to be yen and sending the inconguen yam. Oh my ye, and near toy, and Diwachi won't quan name. Tina erade fie na from ye enye wo chefa wo Yesu Kristo dim
1: amen amen
4: oh diasem maye
1: we odo pa yo aha wa ko pa jodi prof din di senior

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Oh, don't pay it. So, my voice and I will be all. I want to know in Macumacumacu, sir. I'm so happy birthday to us all for. Seven Johnson and Jacum. And I in your bema nana akwesi redu. Francisca Equia Bwachua. We shall soon mom home by way. To the Auntie Mary Jacum to D4 by Agnes. Isaac Nelson Nash Sammy. Then you forget. Jonaka. Jonaka. Just friend. I should have papa. My head down, I'm doing the antesano. I wish I would be see how I am. You call fire, papa. Yeah, papa, Bishop, you are who's once. Yaming count on 10 minutes and sir, and Koswan, you can see him for now. But where's he been in you for it? Me at watch and I better also. To a video, and I hear, I hear, who be out, do birthday, Nibia, happy birthday. 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
2: 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Ti didi mo na me de be nyi ye me ko school ni na o ma me radio. O se fato ha no se. Eti adom ba ye no no ni frequency na o se. I work. What is our radio for? So I'm catching one. And the main future station, we show a number, but we need me to search it. But me also have my chain, daddy. Now my search is me. Why else? I did change my who was the search the next day. It's interesting. I pressure neighbor them too. I'm not sure that I'm search it, and I'm starting to say something. Me don't say I do my 106.3 for so many years. The story of my chain, the station, me change it. Pitia ho mache wana ye bo so wea me de beto wana me nite wana me de beto wo tie twitching bia ni otofo bi obebibia ye sha no pa na obi sa me se ne wuti oso otofo wu sa sa me se ai wo se se ye no ka na 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They be a do me family. And you say ma, me no more relationship. And then church, I over here, and now I can say I see you. I'm so glad I know that. I'm so that. I'm not moving that day. We so answer is stuck, you know. Me no surely, yeah. I'm see. Me I found to up. I'm going to come back with me. I go to the station. Ever go to station because they are too worried and change. Me mama introduce you. Ever my brother boom. 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
3: ewurade ma wa ni hunu ni pa afim ewurade ma wa sonsote asemde odofopa ewurade tutu ana monsi ni akroma unim

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In Genesis, Jesus Christ is the breath of life. In Exodus, he is the Passover lamb. In Leviticus, he is our high priest. In Numbers, he is a pillar of cloud by day and a pillar of fire by night. In Deuteronomy, he is a prophet like unto Moses. In Joshua, he is the captain of our salvation. In Judges, he is our judge and lawgiver. In Ruth, he is our kinsman redeemer. In 1st and 2nd Samuel, he is our trusted prophet. In Kings and Chronicles, he is our reigning king. In Ezra and Nehemiah, he is the rebuilder of broken down walls in human lives. In Esther, he is our Mordecai. In Job, he is our ever-living redeemer. In Psalms, he is our shepherd. In Proverbs and Ecclesiastes, he is our wisdom. In Song of Solomon, he is our loving bridegroom. In Isaiah, he is our prince of peace. In Jeremiah, he is our righteous branch. In Lamentations, he is our weeping prophet. In Ezekiel, he is a wonderful full-faced man. In Daniel, he is the fourth man in life-friendly fairness. In Hosea, he is a faithful husband forever married to the blacksiders. In Joel, he is the baptizer of Holy Ghost and fire. In Amos, he is our burden bearer. In Obadiah, he is mighty to save. In Jonah, he is our great foreign missionary. In Micah, he is the messenger of beautiful feet. In Nahum, he is our strength and shield. In Habakkuk, he is God evangelist crying, revive thy ways in the midst of the years. In Zephaniah, he is our savior. In Haggai, he is the restorer of God's lost heritage. In Zechariah, he is the fount and open up to the house of David for our sins and uncleanness. In Malachi, he is the stone of righteousness rising with healing in his wings. Now in Matthew, Jesus Christ is the King of the Jews. In Mark, he is our servant. In Luke, he is the Son of Man feeling what we feel. In John, he is the Son of God. In Acts, he is the Savior of the world. In 1 Corinthians, he is the Rock, the Father of his who above. In 2 Corinthians, he is the triumphant one given victory. In Galatians, he is your liberty to set you free. In Ephesians, he is the head of your church. In Philippians, he is your joy. In Colossians, he is your completeness. In 1 and 2 Thessalonians, he is your hope. In 1 Timothy, it's your faith. In 2 Timothy, it's your stability. In Titus, it's your truth. In Philemon, it's your benefactor. In Hebrews, it's your perfection. In James, it's the power behind your faith. In 1 Peter, it's your example. In 2 Peter, it's your purity. In 1 John, it's your life. In 2 John, it's your pardon. In 3 John, it's your motivation. In Jude, it's the foundation of your faith. And in Revelation, it's our soon coming King. It's the first and last, the beginning and the end, the keeper of creation and the creator of all. None can be compared unto his name. He is my Lord, the Lord and our soon coming King. He is the architect of the universe and the manager of it all. He always was, he always is, and he always will be. Unmoved, unchanged, undefeated, uncomparable. This is my Lord. His bills that brought us healing. He was pierced in his pain. He was persecuted and brought freedom. He was dead and brought life. He is risen and brings power. He reigns and brings peace. Because Herod couldn't kill him, the Pharisees couldn't confuse him, the Sadducees couldn't silence him, and the people couldn't understand him. Yes, he is alive and he reigns forever. He is the Almighty God, the I am that I am, the Mighty One, the Self-Sufficient One, the Omniscient, the Omnipotent, and the Omnipresent. Holy, righteous, mighty, the only wise God. His ways are right and his word is eternal. And you know what? That name Jesus, he is my savior, he is my redeemer, he is my benefactor, he is my protector, he is my peace, he is my joy, he is my comforter, he is my supplier. 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
1: all right Deuteronomy 23:12 designate a place outside the camp where you can go to relieve yourself as part of your equipment have something to dig with and when you relieve yourself dig a hole and cover up your excrement For the Lord your God moves about in your camp to protect you and to deliver your enemies to you. Your camp must be holy, so that he will not see among you anything indecent and turn away from you. This is the will of God.
0: That's be to God. I will see I'm one of the journey and no pay share no ma enka afoforo sa twuma die no is on YouTube ubenya ye ewo Adom 106.3 FM efiefie mu die Adom FM hona 106.3 Facebook Adom 106.3 FM YOA Adom ahinwa 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
1: sofi
0: not just say, just say, nyame asem. 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
2: That's
0: it. Oh, yeah.
3: Yes, ma'am.
0: If I show now, what to say?
3: Yamiadon,
0: I'm about to say. Oh, Yamiadon. Mr. Jamran, what to say?
3: Yamiadon, no, yeah.
0: Yeah, dear, I see. I was here, and I'll pay join the yay. Kaya hoo. 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
0: 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Emma Ebusiano Anna, Emma Binum, na Omo Kahu, Emma Binum, a support to Jesus Christ in the ministry. And see, I'm sorry, I will womb. And then I will support you. Emma Binum, Omo de Omo Brel, my daddy. Emma Binum, Eddie, the Omo Kita. Emma Binum, were faithful.
1: Yes.
0: Are you part? Are you part? Bible say a certain woman, ah, na your friend Mary Magdalene. Oba, yesu etutu a money free no more. Oba, yesu eden e bone chair no. Since ya obey ye Christo ni, eden no wa ya bwa nyame adwuma as a woman. Since ya wuti nyame di ye, ye do ba bi obi say me kwa sori na enwo. 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Then why you abroad the kingdom of God? 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And then why you introduce Christ in Palma or more or more child worship? A mebinum. Say, you bet to me, I sa a mana, Susanna, num. 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Bible say, Obaco, none you couldn't a steward, none you couldn't you see canny. 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I will be faithful to the things of God. I will be faithful to the kingdom of God. And I'll pay you to me account. Atchero ho sa. Osofo, febi ka ho na ye nkobom pai.
1: Yes man. 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Na so wanya obi a. Ba we die e ma eka me ma ho. 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Ye nya obi a obi jina mu ama Sabi ne mampo. And then ya may fray and especially Emma. Say a drum less say ye jinum we should stand in the gap for our families. A drum be a may man in there ya busy and tin yamabu or margin said uncle so. But if ye ni sa won sa and that sorry waka ne jina bainum and pai bum now jina and sanction any busy. It's time for we to rise and stand in the gap. Importantly for the family, your man who engineer gab went for mom. Your cronum engineer gab went for mom. A juman who engineer went for mom. I dear be anyone by bone to me, sir. And say sorry.
0: I will say sorry.
1: Amen.
0: Richard.
2: Mammy, that's it. I also Bible, I can kind of say my and also I specific. Say Mary, a use with Nina. Now share Yesu. Yesu abra bo obebo asase so a. E ma di akotene. E ma kra na spread Yesu ministry no. 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
2: Yesu ne ya ba ya ye beda inedi ma enso wani kwasa obra ye bo ma enso kwasa wani ani ya ye ye ma enso kwasa wani. Lord, we call on you, we call for help. Help us, oh Lord, help us, oh Lord. Ye bom paye we baby awu bia bom paye ni bi may be they use their gift. I said, dear woman, mono, and no, na we call various institutions that gift. I would do a one may be mono, one more the year, Juma. One more the year, Juma. Oshe, Trocon Crumwa, Deborah, no, my they use their gift. Susanna, no, Rhoda, no, they use their gift. Mary, no, they use their gift. Gift to Ben, a woman, sim. I said, dear Ben, and your media man. And he now we used to, I said, dear no. Omudi omo gift no they supported the things of God, the things of the kingdom, and opay one so we gift no catch it ready say omwa na faye na adwuma omwa na faye bibia obeye relevant omwa na faye bibia fa so bebre beba so catch it ready oba no wa gift wo nua no wa gift oba bi wa gift awa wa hu ekwan ba na obefa so a obeboa na ma ne gift no epie. Lift up your prayer, lift up your voice, say erade boa me, my father, my maker, help me to use my gift. Lord, help me to use my gift. I said dia e wo me mo as women, I said dia e wo me mo as man, I said dia e wo me mo no erade boa na ya fanye juma. Lord, help us to use our resources, help us to use our help us to be a giver. Help us to give what we have. Help us, oh God. Lord, help me. And a pain for you. Oh, he need for you. Give to you one. Ma enfasom raso. Accept ya ewo ye mono. Ma enfasom raso. Lord, help us. Eladi for you. Fix ahudo. Help us to use our gifts. In the name of our Lord Jesus. Who can't share a day with last prayer? Lord, make me faithful. In every assignment, make me faithful. And you may be a woman with ye or ba would dino quarry. Ye or ba will be to me and mamma settle. Or be to me for a dear be mamma trapple ye or ba would dino quarry. Say, I'm sorry now, woman, you're no quarry for. These ladies, not only you're faithful to the things of God. Yes. Well, ministry, no, you're faithful. A woman. A juma moho. What is zero can you maybe home? A juma moho. Sign uncle for whom for. A juma moho. Or be to me who say, ah, a bad way, a fear way, a strong con. Yes, sir, Raddy. Lord, help us. Say, me, I'm why ya. Yen to me, why ya. A radim why ya. Na yen to me, ye faithful stewards. A radim why ya. Na yen ye a ma. Ye ye an o carry for. Be one on a yen, sir, Raddy, the next 1 minute. Lord, help us. Lord, help us. A radi an o pay in every assignment. Assignment to be a Lord, help us. Lord, help me. Help our nation. Help the women in our country. And ma, and what can I have? Say our parliament. Say our story. Say our juma who draw. To become faithful. We need your help. To become faithful. Lord, help us. Lima no sakaba, help us. Ewa
3: yes. In the name of Jesus. Now, meba ye bompa ye ma, ye nuyano mo ma, ni ye ma, me mo ma. 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
4: Yes, the grace to stand in the gap.
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2: electrification so far phase 1 we've identified 172 communities. The contract has been signed, the contractors are moving to site, and so 172 communities that didn't have light before will have light. As the minister said, currently Savannah is one of the lowest coverage, we are 68%. Meanwhile, the national average is close to 90%. And so our intention is to move it from 68% as close to the national average of 90% as possible. Those who are not close to the grid, we are looking at solar solutions. And so we'll provide them with solar light.
0: And the Ghana man penny, John Dramani Mahama, now turning canon. 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
2: In all the 24 hour markets we have made provision for a bank. That bank in the 24 hour market is a women's development bank. So in all the 261 districts, immediately your market is finished, you have a branch of the women's bank in your 24 hour market. And so for those doing business in the market, you can save your money there. Even if you are not doing business in the market, it is still your bank. You can go there and deposit your money and transact your business.
0: Eti Ghana mampeni John Dramani Mahama nature mse 24 hour economy marketer yesi ni men sini ahenu aduasia baako ni bia no sikakura bia bewum sikakura bia kro ni wum no eye women development banker abai ne hyeho bono ntia ne ema ni di dwa no na wono mu age sika bosia no ne ade sie wum sika e wodwenu mu hono mu a emu nsem eno no
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0: 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Pebbles, and Cobank and Forget your fair Cobank and Faso was to be praying. A Franco Trading Enterprise, what on phone, papa, and then one can the laptops and the printers, CCTV camera, washing machine, BBA, Edna Quemu, Pepe, and I pay Ora Bellings, J. Don't want our friend can come over Hampton. 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
10: Waje akwaba malaria ne twa so ho
11: hey enya grow unia
10: fever
11: me ti payment
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0: wo CCTV cameras any ye crystal clear ne bo phones any accessories abi you know dada franco eye number 1 burua franco shop bia benwo ne kwaje electrical appliances a ya tete so fr 0246422338 ana 0555939311 ana ko www.francotrading.com obetimi ako app store any play store no download o franco app Franco! 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Phone papa! Is he?
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1: The call when president came for his thank you tour, not the other thank you tour, the proper thank you tour of President Mahama. Proper thank you tour of President Mahama as President Flag Bearer. All cannot be said, but we can say it. A proper thank you of President Mahama. Not the curtain raiser one. Not the curtain raiser one.
2: That time he came to General Senator, you don't have baseball. You don't have baseball to give anybody. But you have given the senator to you. So now you are a big man. You want to punish people. Look at no face.
3: Those who, for the greed of money, for themselves and their families, are destroying our water body. May God kill all of them. The people are committing genocide, poisoning our waters. And we are looking on and playing politics around it. It's evil, it's barbaric. The people who manage our water say that, look, now there are children, they found mercury, cyanide, and things in their blood, causing cancers and limbs. You will see the water is very clear. But when you take it to the laboratories, you see chemicals. That was what they said on TV. The woman said that the fact that our water is clear and you are drinking it does not guarantee that the water is chemical and cyanide free. Some of the politicians, some of the opinion leaders, some of the chiefs are involved in the pollution of our waters, and God don't punish them. God don't punish
4: 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The best radio host in Ghana. 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

42 minutes after 6, Jason Sam on Adom 106.3 FM. It's a fresh week. 25 days into the fifth month, we are so grateful to Trade and Ponyan Kopon. Debia Dame Culture, the least that you can do, which is very mighty, is saying Eradi Medawasi. O de men kwa achemi. 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Wama mitimi sore timi kasa. 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That is enough. 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Let the mind be filled with these things, ebe buwama o that energy na uhiano. Mamika is on the wings of Kofi Asan on a wet Monday morning like this. An audio to pilot, one year careful. And you remember June 17, Kofi the air called bro. Ably supported by Dominic Isiebo, Ayua 05, Caroline, Abna Pokuya, Ahwenye. We have Kejua and Kobe Stone, High Tension, Anna, Nase, and Pofueji. Technically, Ibrahim in the team and a day brain. Tia Donna so Kwansun Kusukram. Nayenda say you meko we are end point to party clinic. One year the end to chronic disease. Auntie Mary's gripe mixture, a relieved child, is a happy child. Franco Trading Enterprises, your phone, Papa Pafi, DBS Industries, roofing experts. 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Once again, phone Papa Pafi. And what I love to say this morning, Bese, Eubia Sunifnia Udi, APSA, and so say,

0: what's happening. 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Ade enti a have we decided to be irresponsible citizens? Is it because our thinking is that party A or party B is there in Tinsana Sebana or we are untouchables? What kind of change or development are we looking out for? Then, Ebejibre, on this matter of Okada and a driver for so, and a Okada and a doctor for a young fan, chichini, yes, yes, and a Bible, a failure. I don't see a PP, Muse, Okada for no, any unquenchiano, Mukaya, Sabia. The attention we give them, no, is nothing to write home about simply because our thinking, some of us, our thinking is that when I saw them, so they should go through that pain. We have horrible videos of Okada accident people are ono edida emiamia basa basa wo oye oman hospital etitunim. Why is it happening so? Okada doctor relationship matters arising when it's about accident. Emaru visi emanum su gusu otro wasi no. Maybe you've forgotten yourself. It give obano the needed attention. Atia tia ni ehunehuna. Oh, Bibi Pebby and Timmy Frumba. Why I say Tibon Cosso, Papa say, ah, Debbie Debbie. Bravo French Ronsory. Neo near Quadacra, if you know. And Sam do na wo ha, ye can't anchor. Dear careful. Do you have the belief we say, and they, Okasana Usrana? Is that what you believe, or what you are seeing, or what you are feeling? Is that the case? And then, Ebe Moa Junisa, and I be as any ho. So this and many others, especially on our roads, Accra Kumasi Road, is nothing to write home about again. In fact, Oko now to be drua, eya seda sronko now de ma trade yampo nyankopon. Accra Kumasi Road, it's not getting any better. 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Savings are a trouble for us. Now, so that trouble, no, so the stress, eba. So that stress, no, so no, why are you careful? And who's in so so no, usuma, and so. In Sri Lanka, you say, and I pay, as if Dr. Isiama Jr. and him say, you intimacy, even at the stress, baby. Ah, wakofa stress physiology, in komo abre, and I pay. Dr. Isiama Jr. We there's a one for a cremonia down for the year, Febby. Now we there holiday with you. Menu in a bearing cremo for them, Elfi. March,
1: yeah. Yeah, they are a man.
0: Now, okay, we're down for.
1: Oh, yes, a man.
0: Ah, Jay. Now, could you come on the other one? Come on the other one. Bobby for now, we had it. Bobby for.
1: Member bear for
0: criminal father for bear for
1: sheriff.
0: That's a dog. The dog with the way the other Edina Bobo get to. Hey, sheriff, the Japan over there. When the Musana or Kozaki go, the person sheriff who said, Doctor Sema Junior, and they come as a to me more boy more than I've been training me in eating dog, but sheriff for to him and the Bonadino. So no, now can answer me.
1: Bacho Sheriff Muhammad owo eye Adenta new site.
0: Okay.
1: Yes.
0: Okay.
1: And eye Jamal.
0: Okay.
1: Jamal is also owo eye Adenta I think Fafraha.
0: Okay.
1: Yes. These are very good friends. I sometimes see nyam right me ko bobo kaka.
0: Okay.
1: See, these are very good friends.
0: Okay.
1: Yes.
0: And their doors are open for us on their big festival here Babi. How does it open?
1: Oh yes. Yes, their doors are open. In fact, almost starting in Temkra.
0: Okay.
1: Young wage man. Tea.
0: Okay.
1: A man with you. Ibenya baby yako. Ibenya baby yako.
0: And a pembe dasi. This issue of stress, you know, I'm happy so they are back and

0: and pay ni na otwi mi na ebi di sanko because people underestimate what it does to nipeduano but thank God say no pay obe cheche mu say stress physiology mo say cortisol hormone is that correct
1: yes aman and cortisol hormone
0: and cheche mu kakra
1: yo aman me da say na no pay na topic ya ya fai there Sani Riley okay no one way or the other ye nyina you go through it. And I think oblivious to the fact say abribiano or body our constant stress no one way or the other and then now wow and see hum being here say I was say you how your body no is a fight and I say balance stress no my end. And see, for the purpose of this education, you better say stress. Our definition be brain, and so you ever kind of say stress, yeah, anything now, any change ever about your homeostatic state.
0: Mm-hmm.
1: If at all, you can homeostatic, the air can say, our body, you know, our internal and external balance. So they say, Wakuma, a bope, Yaribia, and him, who kidney age, my pepe, Umoja do a war, we nip the animal, so your pepe, until our body, you know, BBI, a pepe, own yare. Fanny says, you see, I ensue to talk to you. Our body, no air adapted to it. Into when we say, I want to work. Then, so, I'm running a real bono. Now, what you say, yes, your mouth, cause what we did, my, or show no dorsal. Into body, no ability, or the balances, I'm rewing, you know, any kind of say, homeostasis. Into, so, body, need to me, yes, idea, none of the own yare. Now, physiology, no, so, you know, how are your cells, no, you ain't, you know, your muscles, no, any your tissues, no, it's coordinate ye, juma ye, emma, see a yario, you to me survival. It's your quack, yes, automatic thermostat, light out, basis, yeah, or plant, and answer, or anything, I won't say automatically light, not as that, it's a back, no, into your body, no, ability, or the yes, no, and the physiology, no, it is a carbon, ma, nay, chere, say, body, no, cry out, or faso, and manage stress. Na impulse or manage stress na signs and symptoms are added than a dear man who or how are added back to body no so say in tea away any pediano a crime man or mufaso bread or stress no a beam your digestion no stress level no a canana your blood circulation no stress in the canana sugar level and stress your relation impulse diabetes head through any sugar any stress no relation and kidney problem any stress no relation and they be a case a be an yadi young share it may the stress about 2 years so it may the stress but to yourselves no so and no na na watch even in a yabba share your word you have acute stress and a chronic stress if I show in stress one way or the other no a boy am I it's me alert it's me aware so that they bet me and me tee up demands be to me patch off and pay be a okay juma traffic be our cargo tomono only mukwana utimi will say oh yeah later utimi a you soon snow way be so that you can easily get to the office
0: or very worried no very and unquiet to me the how can say but too so and unqua traffic and qua traffic
1: yes
0: into your phone yet here for muntia day traffic and qua bit mama unhu dia be afi hu na mbete ti oni pedua no be unhu dia wo ye wo o fa ha wo sia enu kwa ya de so amua very stressful very
1: beating the traffic ni na no u wie pe bo won say wa feel a bit relieved kakra because you were able to meet some deadline every kra na o man wa kwa ko ji loan
0: deadline
1: yeah frel so near tatao aha e kwa ya be fast you ti alo another stress, financial stress, the about the doubt. So, oh, that won't mean that. Oh, phone no crab belly pen. Now, you must show. Now, yes, I was seeing you going in and now keep power preoccupied. Hey, stress. How badly to me the between the piano? So, stress, yeah, yeah, can you be crampa or deadline? Did be our so meaty? Ah, wow, sharp near corner, won't me a meaty or not so take. Sending our CDD SOT. Wahu aden so conform utimi ye very weak because you need to meet a deadline ejuma na wo ye no so so e demanding I was say oda in term now sorry in term man me no me no ye ejuma dey titiri wo dey obeso be dan term I was say osan sorry in term e be okra you have to sleep late then so osan sorry in term ba and oba so so you have to drive by yourself.
0: Mm-hmm.
1: It's when you know no a compound stress at to ni pediano. So it's your coin your body no and manages our stress ni na any or how are saying to me who your stresses are managing ye and who's a stress to me kofa or how eba it to me kofa cancer. Eba, it make of a stomach ulcer, eba, it make of a hallucination, anxiety, a dream yare, eba. A man de be a cafe de sitra udi sitra now diabetes eba.
0: Uh-huh.
1: The best yana watch me who say diabetes be wa a stress
0: hey.
1: And a coffer by.
0: Really?
1: Yes, a man. Diabetes be wa a stress and a coffer by. So I caught his own home where I can wash me. A chow body ni ma. Basically, a more sugar building up our body so that it feeds your cells and then your muscles to give you energy to meet that stress demand. No, it's more now. Oh yes, I know. Not we just is it saying to body ni mude da just so that stress ni ba on go through process of cortisol hormone production ni bio. Into the biana is it saying we ni pedi animal na amount diabetes.
0: Wow, this is revealing. Inti, now, that's what we are going to discuss. Inti, so we are part of it. Maybe the end bit, which is the Friday. Ni bese, ubu nya kwenye buta doctor, one or two questions. Bia. Dr. Siema Jr., nini na emu ya dasi, livu tundi ya tine musua, modi ya bayi, ya sorry prekope, the most of these pressures na eba no a free yesu because a solve a major problem for us. Ibini de way.
1: Yo, a man made us say, Liverton, the Abamobia from 12 years and a bed, FDA approved, Oko Pharmacy, Bia, Obenyibi. Now, Uncle my distress, you cry, Nunya Liverton, now, Obenyu said, Uhina said, Oh, every Kenya, Obra Buono, now, cortisol hormone, you see, Obenyu said, Liverton, a year liver, no, a boa, a yini free nipe, the animal, and he said, Winya Liverton, a Kenya, Obra Buo, manage my costrodia, a bebua with the stress management, yeah, yeah, no, me drodi, the hypertension, the diabetes, me, drobia. A chronic condition and drone, yinya libu tona, a bebwai, me patcho, nyamrena na watch yendin commona fa pen, ne paper, and as a phone, na dali number, na fresh C for C liver specialist hospital, all over Ghana and to some extent some parts of Europe. So open libu tona, u place the order or number, made it to Jaiswa, yeah, ya wa akra, the free delivery guswa, a yejuma, Cape Coast, ya waho, Green Hill, opposite Addison Square Garden, Aguna, Odo Benso branch, Kasia Pan, Hokumasi, so ya wa juso, Wamojachi, Janshin, Takrado, see on a crowd here, your Denta SDA Junction. Patch your branches name now, Yajima, 7 a.m. on the dot from Monday to Saturday, 9 upon 5 p.m. Treatment planning a holistic baseline investigation. 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
0: 331.
1: Doc, 050.
0: 050.
1: 00.
0: 00.
1: 40.
0: 40.
1: 328.
0: 328.
1: Man, yeah, international number, and see a very active
0: very
1: Netherlands,
0: important.
1: To be precise.
0: Very, very
1: plus 316.
0: Plus 316.
1: 879.
0: 879.
1: 855.
0: 855.
1: 84.
0: 84. Dr. Isiama Jr. Yadasi, so what you mean? I be this and come with C4C Liver Specialist Hospital. Yadasi P. And Yami Admetina, you better trust you because Nyama or the ND, you know, one worker cross, stress, no, one manager, and you might be to me spillovers, a bit to me free more banner, and yet you market to Nyamin to any moon train. We have it for ourselves, and then we will continue with the conversation. Thank you so much, Dr. Sema Jr.
1: Thank you too.
0: 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If you check with your time, abononsum. Yeah, Dante Mary's grab me chance. Say, Ema Emofra, sa esififri mu ya oni one fru oni di ana shake puuni na. If you preocupe animal, manufactured and distributed by NS Chemist. Oko pharmacy bi e ben unzo ubenye bi e wonum. Na masada endpoint him particular response was ya di bi ya adane kranko daos unu fako daon. Na one more na infuse endpoint and so number I'd be from near 0244-867068 and 0247-234321. By way of letting you know what's happening in this country and beyond. Now for high tension and I say betinasia. One at me about San Comuni Yadumusikono and I'm Daily Graphic say Savannah Regional Tour, President Mahama cuts sought for projects, inspects regional hospital, opens ICT center. Any man who says NEDCO reels under 5 billion Ghana Cedi funding deficit, VRA, NEDCO staff claim. And law on false news ignites debate. Repeal or maintain? Survey reveals high public trust in vaccines. I want some Daily Graphic, the Obrokar Tane Diaba. And Daily Guide say, South Africa's xenophobic attacks, minority slums delay in Ghanaians' evacuation. But my thinking is that the Foreign Affairs Minister was or is in South Africa. Malian government investigates Adamu's sister company over tax violations. And this is one of the finest assurance from the our IGP. That's his stock in trade. Very good at it. We are coming for you, your honor to criminals. Now, the owner say Bonnie now be there. That's the IGP talking to you that you have a second to turn around. Yes, idea at the BCBC. Let's get back to the winning ways. Afoko rallies MPP MPs. And once more, Republic Press. Mwa di NGPN, muka sanwa peja wani, now da behenu. Machi, man, share. I know some people are going to say, "Baba, we said the Obokata, a Tiffany seminar, a bohong, a brobro." So, what did I say? I prekope. I was saying, "Machi." So, how can you feel? Can I say, "Penny Mukasa"? You are tenacious. Tenacious man, nanu CV. And say, "Neka say, a guy who obeys my tenacity." There are two things. Tenacity, a different. Aku baby, yeah, you mama kunywa tena. Oba ya prekope zim no abe tenaso. Mo funny, I'm for granted. Yeah, can kind of say move by the crown for so grim. But preoccupied say or no one or that. I don't know.
2: Fachemi. Kwadaruma. Majitum fachemi.
0: Munya careful. This year they catch them.
2: Fachem, this is me sorry, Anna.
0: And you want to show my catches at Nancy. Eh. Sorry. Are you a fat to the Are you full?
2: I don't know. There are big shops there. I mean, that could be a more crass. I don't know. They got us not choke. Yeah. And your communal labor caca. You got us in the tie in the beam.
0: I don't know how we can go about it. Yeah, we are the year Kaneshi, Namede, Newtown, west of.
2: So no, I thought never been forgot.
0: I can't believe it.
2: And you know, choki.
0: Disposal issues is an issue. Obi we bro. Obi deep duty.
2: But watch anyone.
0: We are not watch. Karuba kwa na kaje private secretary kwa. Oba no pie no.
2: Bye.
0: Then sergeant kaka.
2: Yeah, o kwa kwatra se. But you know
0: how na lawyer for man, lawyer for no omo kwakota. We ni pedio machi na nyo megu omo
2: se.
0: O 3 seconds ya bigina we.
2: We traffic ma unkro for town by
0: there. What you ask command da? Say the incident be kira. Wa hu se nkwara no o ma tata nsho mo mko mu tai afeshi ni esakete
2: e de onko afu go afu mu den tia
0: onko afu mu so da ya yiru man kain ni da konzoa
2: e kwa no so wa
0: Republic Press say anya we na anya we dey hear ni I don't distract people when we are having this conversation. Republic Press Snit Hotel still in trouble after Blackwest anti-sale victory. And once more, attention mounts in prison service over promotions amid complaints of lack of transparency. 90,000 youth employed since NDC assumed office. Oh, this sad one. There, I'm still in shock, but difficult to believe. Ghanaian actress Beverly Afaglu.
2: Oh, she's gone. I'm in funny currency.
0: You know, the news center, Ghana card readable at 44,000 airports as travel documents to facilitate return to Ghana. Hey, is that man yourself? So I say we are Dr. Baumeka NDC for three this Ghana card. And then they hold your Ghana card. Oh, principal. Well, yeah.
2: But that is politics for you.
0: It should.
2: But
0: be.
2: Is that not what you preach every time?
0: No, it shouldn't be.
2: No, no, no. I against the fact that when be. A previous government does something,
0: it shouldn't be.
2: The Obeba no at watching. And it is good. They should continue. Some man are relevant.
0: It shouldn't be. You know what happens to at the only 24 hours.
2: I say because like the idea of the previous government. I say what Obeba not twaso.
0: Yeah,
2: if I'm not twaso, I'm a card. Do you want me to say
0: 24 hours?
2: Man, me near yeah.
0: Okay.
2: When you I don't remember, it's our minimum. Front page of 24 newspaper. IGP Yohono praised as police arrest 8 suspects in Queen Mother murder case.
0: Yeah.
2: Ooh, wow, wow, wow, yeah. Wow.
0: Yeah.
2: Reckless political speech can destroy nations. Yes.
0: Reckless.
2: Yes.
0: Reckless.
2: Reckless. I know Professor Jampuneka saying what the space, come on. FC commissions 10 forest protection camps to combat illegal mining and logging. And TV 24 hours news party or the front page. And other stories says so.
0: 24
2: hours. 24 hours newspaper.
0: I hear that we lost that friendly match. Is that correct?
2: Yes, 2-0 to Mexico.
0: Okay. Adichie be out there, why?
2: Yankopong.

0: Masa bra bra wata, bra, bra bra bra bra Nata na e fu sana ana chana de biere. 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
1: Eh what's oh, sasa.
0: O kola no so apa.
2: Oh my god. Eh
0: o so o my empire.
1: Got the whole bow.
0: I don't know that. What are the ne kola na apa aden? Eh then spray start on my now dey. I won't change the poll. When I'm a bonum number,
1: I bet in a good dot man.
0: I bet in a good
1: dot man.
0: Yeah, can say to the captain. Oh, you are an angel. And you didn't know cows eat. You
1: know, there's so many people feel uncomfortable.
0: Nipper feel uncomfortable.
1: And you're
0: fine. Should feel uncomfortable around you. That's very important.
1: How would that be there?
0: Was a carol celebrate. Last week, I'm catching and said, when you mean him to create the costume or the call the next face in the
1: next face. Our page,
0: or ready to say, hey, Mikoka, and Moku for number Chimia.
1: I'm going to be a problem.
0: And the handsome piano, I'm catching the same mother. No one I'm better than the chair, but me and I'm their church because of my funeral.
1: Oh, say about bones. Etch, now you're uncomfortable. Now, send him a
0: match. You know, I said, Santini, I won't have groom. Let's go for a pumpy.
1: Santini.
0: Asa ni efu. Eje izo.
1: Ah, dia si.
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1: I didn't go any more.
0: Kejua.
1: Yeah, Baba, it's a Gweni. You be re. Oye, Baku, you repay.
0: A Gweni.
1: A Gweni. 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
0: a Gweni.
1: Of Funtu, it's a minute. Oye, two, Ben, I'm wondering. Oh, Frudie, Frudie, you.
0: And Papa.
1: Ah.
0: And Papa.
1: Do you want to miss your socks?
0: Wofa.
1: See, Baku, when I saw the two
0: and a Fakubin wraps
1: or caps, no,
0: you should drink and I drink when you are recording my
1: ready. Aye, ye,
0: aye,
1: aye, aye, aye, aye, aye, aye, aye, aye, aye, aye, aye, aye, aye, aye, aye, aye,
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0: nay, 31 color.
1: I think I'm walking guy. I just some granny. Oh,
0: so on my dad, best before any expiry, better one. No, on my education, best before 24th of November 2026. Different from it expires on 20.
1: Ah, that's different.
0: Difference, one pa.
1: So best before.
0: Best before. Na expired notion. Or change your message. Dano.
1: Best before.
0: Oh, but some can't change.
1: Best before, no.
0: And you should the move.
1: Sɛ kɛ sɛ wobɛtim anom a kɔsi saa da no
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1: best before
0: so what happened to our black star
1: 2-0 ɛna mexicofoɔ no hyɛn
0: okay
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0: na ɛyɛ good team
1: good exercise I mean coach in a chair or the changes, but you know, it's a good a couple of them in your opportunity. But you're not sorry, mistake or but not confidence. Akwani Kurano, welcome from your radio. Why you're ready, pa? Because confidence done what at that stage you need confidence,
0: yeah.
1: And he's good, he made a couple of saves here and there. I think it was a good exercise.
0: Yeah, so before the team, Nankas and a boy,
1: I mean, so I'm more qualified to almost see some home because I'm a host nation to more near matches. No, and if you find international dating, you won't get some of your players near the idea. Boys in the brain, but it was a good exercise. I hope, sir, coach in one or two players, you want more down, more strong one on beating me. I felt it be a sorry, no, shut and cut him.
0: Okay,
1: and till later, I never can hold the come one. It came from Momones and came on opportunity now.
0: Okay, but have we settled on Kudu's name, Patemone?
1: Kudu's plan on the Sregus monitor.
0: Monitor him, how many days more?
1: But on the 1st of June, yeah, the squad number 2
0: must settle and
1: I'll me and he's our star boy. Said doctor, there be doctors better say, oh, we be better to recover by the time I back here first game. And I said to me, I bought 1-2 games, a third game, which my recover. And maybe it's me Nakana.
0: But it's when you want your feedback.
1: But it is on your or to play him that. Just that, court to seminal. He's going through a lot, I tell you. It's not easy, oh man.
0: It's not.
1: He's going through a lot. Especially with Mr. Wosika. And I did obey you in this car was spent.
0: It's not.
1: Lawyers, the young Ghana lawyer for no use.
0: It's not.
1: Oh, you sue international lawyers.
0: The system does not encourage.
1: But he's still proving himself so innocent.
0: Okay.
1: Or say there be one year bonny be. Sometimes they're consensual. They are just to say we want to do something.
0: Okay.
1: See, man, they look at this answer before so no.
0: Yeah, yeah.
1: I mean, footballers, at almost, I don't know why. Yeah, not getting about a ripping. We are not getting about a ripping. Yeah, no more. Oh, baboom. Oh, my back. Minimum some quay meeting.
0: Baboom.
1: No, you probably have 10 almost. Oh, ripping. Oh, what do you but I'm confirmed from Wendy.
0: Yeah,
1: I can go for them.
0: Yeah, bunny papa, bunwa, sa, yes, I
1: didn't. And then you go for them. me ni mo bi akobedem
0: uni mo bi
1: akobedem akobedem
0: ah
1: obedem
0: uni mo bi
1: akobedem what me me sabe kom so obedem
0: uni mo bi
1: ah what me sabe kom so akobedem
0: o do you
1: call o call am I
0: yes
1: it after the game that's the 2-0 mm-hmm. Ghana just say ho no mm-hmm. Prosper Harrison Addo the general secretary of the Ghana Football Association.
0: Okay.
1: He's giving us insight into you know this arrangement by any other party. Into some prosperous and at Uja.
2: I'm sure say a lot of people didn't understand the call up media ecosono, but the understanding is very simple. Date name yet was a FIFA international date. And because it's not a FIFA international date, no, the two teams no by agreement say you may not get all your players and almost your penisa. So because of that, no, the coach thought it twice, this is the way he wants to go to look at other players. And then on June 2nd, no, we'll play against the Welsh team in Womho. Now I follow to the World Cup. And that is what we'll do.
1: That is what we will do. So that is it. The Black Stars of Ghana. Man, I was live on Adum TV. That was beautiful. Adum TV, the amount share, you know, your warm up, World Cup, we move Philly TV, and so too. World Cup, your programs, how do I roll in? Adum TV, so bad, the pub. It's your master man. And your share after this international friendly, the other things I've been watching. Uncle for them for Black Stars, it's under 17 for no.
0: Oh, I'm
1: fine. 10 countries, they call World Cup Free Africa. Ghana and to be Uncle B.
0: Hey, any will challenge
1: you. Oh, Prosper, Netogu, man, on any boys.
0: But you can't blame him on.
1: I mean, he should be on a coach. I mean, Eko Yanka, Benjamin, Anko Yon, one year, but
0: in the midst of all the storms, say no, dear Queen, you're not going to take a boy.
1: I want to go and see, but I have a feeling you want to do
0: cut off with these seven because these are all challenges.
1: Yeah, but I feel like you want to do. Say no, the name preparatory. I feel like you money, you qualify.
0: You're in the film.
1: He said, the Antimian called World Cup. No, I said, you know, tournament nanka se yentbi an qualify an ko yenim ne benya opportunity as the best place teams dey be ye me bo oy playoff unko am fa wo no ra e
0: two two say
1: two two na e boy on penalties a like Kingston and Crawford a year free mo enti yentbi
0: like Kingston
1: on the coach Uganda for no so no na coach na 17 no bo free no
0: jai I say cause he should coach here in Sudan no
1: ah pepe jam fa am fa na 17 World Cup am fa you know on 20 World Cup watch your nominee.
0: Very happy.
1: He's a happy man. He's a happy man, Pania. The Black Maidens so almost under 17 name and fa. Mana 17 man DFI.
0: Good.
1: Oh, much Liberia for bomb 6-0. Ah, our cross sports stadium.
0: A man
1: of Kuala Bobo.
0: When you are the basis,
1: I'm getting kitty. Oh,
0: when you are the basis, because you also have a fan of Faco Stadium.
1: I'm saying, only next season, Sam. Arrangement for next season. Your name, MTT.
0: Nipa Kokakra.
1: A man again.
0: Yeah.
1: Oh, Kakra. Man about
0: be 50.
1: Oh, my 50 saying. Be 100 we.
0: Now what is so? I don't care
1: what. Oh, there be some say Anna man born. Just say be a black one.
0: Oh, kasa sa man do na be draw.
1: Oh, there be me fa just say it need the attention it deserve.
0: How does it get that attention it need?
1: Oh, one thing this FA is doing so well in my football.
0: Okay.
1: This administration, the Trump card they back with get genuine.
0: Okay.
1: And so my football yet.
0: Well, Kenya no, and
1: there. But in times past, black queens go near friendly games more outside. Say I be confirm expatriate, I be Bruni, Abba, Abba ye coach black one, they be CNC. But now it is happening.
0: Okay.
1: You know, and a whole lot league, you know, sika bamuni at the man,
0: okay.
1: Okay. Jonah na Dakwa na waye coach at the maidens.
0: Mm-hmm.
1: And Ojana na son Liberia, we first leg him, you know, any joke aside, then yanji.
3: I mean, what can we do black one alone? I know what at any time they can do. If things are not going well in the first half, I know second half, with the quality that I have in the bench, we can change things. So we are okay. We watch their videos and we practice what we can do to outwit them. So we all know that we have pace wingers. So you watch your opponent videos, then you do what you can do to win their match. So that's what we need. So if for example, we are going to play another team, we want their videos and apply what we can do.
1: Wey, Sama Jonah na Dakwa, coach of the man maidens, or the Atuja. Oh my Ghanaian Premier League in Yewie.
0: Yewie.
1: The Warriori.
0: Me will say na Mosipaka Mobo
1: Stadium. I say, Obe has a chain of oh, Caspo Stadium. But on Wajili, you know that.
0: Yeah,
1: she has to vote for you, you know, in a tough four, I'm talking to me, son.
0: Wow.
1: Ayani, I'm talking to BDSC, oh my. Ghost Stars player, Samuel Atakumi. ɛhyɛ 6 goals onra
0: 6 na sɛ nwa fa ayine
1: top scorer shot waje go no pre top scorer
0: na ɛno ko hyɛ 6
1: sɛ won ne na hepo mu ye gari Elapo. El grade a good ayansa na media ma ono. Eh, it ultimo say yes sir, 6 goals no. Shaman for e kasa ho bebere ban. Dr. Kwame Chei so are.
0: Yeah, me who say.
1: Okor relegation.
0: Me who say.
1: Hadwin pa okor relegation. And the results out of football, media ma 4-2 na face to become Chelsea yes so. 4-2.
4: Ose hwan.
1: Ose media ma.
4: Eh. Media ma oji league no.
1: Aye.
4: Has she no
1: for. Swedro Blast e she kotoko 2-1.
4: So
0: Swedro Blacks. Kotoko 2-1.
4: Emani nyu.
1: E kaket 2 me ka Swedro Blacks e ko. 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Young Apostles bought 2-0 over Samatex Vision. We need 3-0 over Adriana Stars. Karela Jesse and her nations we need so and for occur relegation. And a Ghost Stars she 8-3.
4: And akwa na na.
1: Na nipa ba ko she 6. Eight goals to 3. Nipa Bako share 6 goals. And what goals that game?
4: Yes,
1: because of person you go king. Wow. Wow. She don't bo goals no gum.
4: Ah, EBS is a...
1: Well, final day goals be bribin di ya na omontashe.
4: 6 goals.
1: Me kaya na napoku. Me kaya na napoku. No, but breaku master also. On us a final day, see. No, she goes no rough. After the season, yeah, humbebi or firebi. So say we World Cup, but see, we be I said in the World Cup, nana. So I boss.
4: I play one match. Just six goals today.
0: Well, so come on, Indi goes with me, please.
1: Oh my! Yeah, World Cup, yeah, goals. No beat me, share six.
0: Please, please, please. So come on, Indi goes here. We are going to come from.
1: Yeah, thing. Why? Oh my, my winning here. Oh, Nations FC, Hoho United, 11-1. There's a core relegation.
0: Nations FC. Hey, papa no.
1: Dr. Kwame Chei. I'm fa.
0: Na so mo bab gidi no mo
1: sa. I'm fa fa na. Adwuma na di ho.
0: Ho ho di no so e.
1: I'm de mo de no mo
4: je. Je buruguru bia na nche.
0: Okay.
1: Hey, got a class statement abo.
0: I'm say the same.
1: I'm say season no kran kwe.
0: Okay.
1: But they will do everything possible. Na me.
0: Ya no fam ra ne we.
1: Nge je se wa nya de wa papa cho na ri ari.
0: Hazak e season bi. Ekura ho.
1: Hey. It's most of my pay and pay for some pay much. Oh, they are
4: and good. Yasum, yasum, how? And how? Yasum, yasum.
1: Yasum.
0: Pepe.
4: Hey,
0: sir. I thought you am grass.
4: The team are no 2 goals. You check where they are. Four. Now you yasum
1: is there. Yeah, we are funny, sir. It's a one summer. Now, last night I got a statement. I ban on. All right. I am called Arsenal champions, but GPL only 2 million Ghana cedis.
0: T Havana.
1: Yeah, T Havana baby. Oh my the winner benya 2 million. The toss me 1 million.
0: 2 million.
1: Third benya 18,000. Now fourth and seven. The other toss be out the obenya. What the 15th as crab in your BB. Now refund the money when you actually house and the cost on. Now over the weekend Arsenal Aje Trophy no.
0: Yeah.
1: Officially they are shining some.
0: Yeah.
1: I'm an appeal course, it's beautiful. Media my bear coronation on Wednesday now, they are shining some now. If you have sweat me. So it was a wonderful weekend.
0: Yeah.
1: And of course, yeah, we are leaking.
0: Yeah.
1: The we be dear people can buy money kaj. And I could pimo Italy, me patrol interje, Okopimo Germany, I buy money kaj, Okopimo Spain, I abasana J.
0: Work up near
1: the squad on the train.
0: Work up
1: near your train, your squad. No, we are
0: near
1: the MTN for us. You know, pay MTN can only buy. We can a day and we about MTN FA Cup final. No?
0: Yeah,
1: MTN FA Cup. I know betting. And nations now are worrying. Only dreams never. Why?
0: Yeah,
1: you make a bot nonsense. So I bet the sports page too.
0: Okay,
1: and 17 days to the World Cup. Why do you visit? Oh, you're going to be

0: 27 minutes after 7, Johnson 7, Adom 106.3 FM, Enche, Nasei, Et, Nasea, Nisa, Nafi, Naposo, Naposo, Otiarada, Mboa.
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0: 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Obe, Kasa,
1: ya.
0: There's only a friend you're sharing with Robert Razi.
1: What are you?
0: It's a cast and you're careful.
1: And you're careful, what are
0: you? You report to
1: the Uyu Kuru.
0: You report to accurately.
1: Yes.
0: Oh, ha, and you're Enche or Betnasi. What Nasi? Enche or Betunum too.
1: That's right.
0: Sana pese wo chire.
1: Sana pese mi chire.
0: Okay.
1: Ba Yakobu isra wo.
0: Yeah.
1: Odo. Eni adwem pe wo akuma mu. Ebra wo bre nyina ti no. Asem tu obi a.
0: Yeah.
1: Unya adaje ko bo nipa no.
0: Yeah.
1: Yakobu isra wo sa.
0: Yeah.
1: Because se wo betwa sa kuma se kwan se say na from na for se risk involved.
0: Kuma se ni ankran kwa na be kwa se.
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0: Okay, so then maybe it happened to me. I can say, share this is whether I fall under this category. I anajo the shumuna many a trimie any samin to me na. Na me fa shen mirika gidi gidi kon fa nochi miko duono na emergency bebe for to be do ye na doctor ne ka che me say o de maintenance konyanim na de abane de wan fa ne san kwa e bia na de ebete no anko asempa na me de me won kwa problem bi ene o
2: exactly
0: me tina wa zambia na me meni e tu ato for me ene me ho yira
2: no that is how you will see it
0: yeah.
2: But the losing of life is our choice. We are trained. No, I would complain about now. Better, we actually sort out emergency cases, those who need prompt attention and whatever. Even a doctor, not to make a car, actually, or no. Oh, the other day, we say we need to warn in the air. But obviously, why the anasebi or nonsu, they needed to attend to that person now. So, what the other to me, I'm not the other how he and the other walk after. But your mom first aid be now yet, my body to not say, then we attended. Sadly, yeah, yeah, Juma. And it's very unfortunate to say you can't say we come with your motor rider. Now, nanti wa kudru when you accident, I kudru yeah, na ne se fwe yomo ni se yai shau. And yes, I need you, man, it here. But yeah, yeah, sorting is new here. Na omo omo here immediate. Yeah, do omo to yeah try a gym new here. Na omo omo red ne imo. Oh, color color yeah, yeah. Na yeah, go by a system wa. Your friend is saying yeah, di yeah, Juma. Eti enunti na itom ready a uba uwasa. But di ano ubi basa na ano pese. Nka wo wani ya wo de call ye nka fa so mu ja bibi ana o mo
0: exactly
2: but doctor na ya train na nurse net ni na ya train no nso ni ntel so prioritize cases no
0: I see enti how of
2: let be a bo apa yes wo ye uka uka da na wo ye enti na che se ya ka se ya hwa ya je wa kwa kwoto ya ko chao na ye chao na nso sa net fo nye ni cha nan answer na ye ka se obi ye be twa obi na doctor ne be ba ba asese now am I a condition is saying that TNT or new patient to come back as a well now I know and I was in the eye no yeah and to mean cause I did you say you have no free or yeah or no back as a yes or boy I go through and yeah kukuru I got to operation bed so now you chat pain yes I know
0: okay you're a crampa but this specific unity I can on a semo kadafu on what this mindset how often do you engage them maybe motu unsaf from paying phone and a moko station surprise visit be now makaka say yenemu na ye adwuma ya tese sansemwe etaba panty en su say ne adwuma ne titie ne mu munsu munhwa ye how often do you engage some of these people
2: thank you so much I don't think you was at district health management teams and other what districts no omo ye periodic education because omo collecti ya fa ze bosume bia na every week we have the cases everything in our report link in our district headquarters e ti district director no ho ne team no
4: omo wota mo mo so tumi ko outside e ko bo abutan fa mane e se se ye sha ye hospitals no ne ne ye ye huse bia ye mutu oba eh inti bia bia ye huse we ye si ne ye jina so dia futu aba ba nya nurse ni 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But don't think that send your own wish, you know, that is how the person works.
0: Okay, okay.
4: In the system will start as a war, a system no more, yeah, Juma.
0: Okay,
4: in the
0: end, patient in the in a desperate moment, you know. Yenya butre se munim de ye maye nti ne ya ba
4: ha sa ne pese nya se bia e ba ya so doctor de obi anko ho se enye cho ba se wo kodidi wo ko e case nti na wa ba I was here so I said it. But if you are not case now, who knows emergency, are you cool? No? But also, so baby, an assessment, no, I was like, oh, dear, and yet that serious as comparing to Bidia. If you are a member watching Kakra, the first thing is because no, baby, your baby is a chain Kakra, Kataswama, no, a papa, now a question back on no aba. So the American will be end to me, Homia, or 5 minutes to leave. But Moja, the 2 we are betting me, I'll be Moja, so they are born, Krama, oh, dear, na ye. Their own woman, the nurse or the midwife will be attempted to see that person first because he had only 5 minutes to leave.
0: Mm. Well, it may jam walk, but maybe three areas is which my boy, whether red flags be a man for a reason on a year uku adishie. Ebini se nurse in new dinkoma na ojina phone so na on any young could be the birthday and a yin kumu be an program be eba na ojina ona or bonkomo for that the okenyano on should them pay attention. Ebinum so chess and a nurse 42 madu do anano wona ho sisi no ahomte omo pia wono mpoku egu omo ni mama mata de so atichire mo pampi eh eti bi ni mo ha no se ah na anase phone ni hihye bi a eche sa ta 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solve it.
4: Yeah, me that's it. Where they are question it, you why you do the prayer, mammy. They did kind of, mammy, fantasy idea. And you are your code of dress, you are prescribed for the nurses, especially Mano. Say, a basse, Nata, dear, Issa, Indruba, dear, while you were matron, no near you more, wa, or more shares are dressings, no, or more aye. Or more, and here, and yet, yeah, you matron to me, my uncle, fee, go and change it and come. 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
1: Okay. Joseph Krampa, Pierre, Ghana Residents and Midwives Association. Me da si pi. Nancy Meji Brabe Chiao ewo office. Da si pa. All right. So that's it. Time check. It's about 46 minutes after 7. But Ampofoje, it's very worrying. I tell you. Over 6,000 security service phone on a fade because of drugs and the mental issues, medicals. No? How about Philly? Over 6,000. You're fasting them. You're not on them.
2: Sir, your drugs say, sir, almost a man who will move
1: them. The Ministry of Interior has revealed that more than 6,000 applicants were disqualified during the medical screening stage of the ongoing security services recruitment exercise. Following test that detected drug use and mental health conditions.
2: Drug use. And the NSS, you detect true, maybe,
1: drug use.
2: Your friends say labs and your dear mom, medicals in the time. But come on, I didn't know one.
1: Minister, of course, you say, Mohamed Muntaka Mubarak disclosed that over 100,000 applicants underwent medical examinations as part of the recruitment process. According to him, the medical screening process was expanded beyond the usual physical and laboratory checks to include drug testing and mental health assessment, given the increasing concern about personnel well-being within the security services. He explained that more than 4,000 applicants failed the drug test, while about 2,000 others were disqualified on mental health issues. And I quote, "We have over 100,000 people who went through the medicals. Because of the large numbers and because of what we have observed within the services, we introduce additional checks, including mental health assessment and drug tests. Interestingly, over 4,000 people failed the drug test, and we have over 2,000 who also failed due to mental health conditions," unquote. The minister noted that the findings highlight the importance of strengthening screening processes to ensure that only fit and suitable candidates are enlisted into the security services. What? Well, no comment, but my main guy, I should forward it here for say, interested in me in this share of Kasapeko PLC, a Ghanaian beverage manufacturing company, Eddie Brewer, with over 38 years of operating history and a portfolio of established brands. Kasapeko PLC announced a share offer as part of its listing process on the Ghana Stock Exchange. My main guy, this offer no, is expected to close on Monday, 1st of June, 2026, in accordance with the prospectus. Can you say, San Kumobwe, ye issue an aye kachrewi for information purposes and should not be regarded as investment advice. Kasapreko continues to be a step beyond aye excellence. Now, it be too, aye worrying?
2: Very, very worrying. Now, Kwame Mani, you won't be brave. My young one will be because we cry out of about 500,000 or more to 100,000 and or more years. Medical scrutiny now. Omo hunu we. Come now, sir. Oko yinkurum kuman mwa and cry. I mean, ten pia bonting be brave. But the same crum mampon. See, I make a say the last time cramming it knuckle for a kasai. There's a street, a war, a chermade.
1: Mampong.
2: Chrome fin pa. 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En no more talk nyoma, no more no nyoma. The police in Mampong are away.
1: Eh, what chile kwa yinu?
2: Oh, waden.
1: Achile made, eh?
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2: 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But most of them, kwada na enum sani man, most of them na oni adwuma papa bi aye
1: age bracket nano dana a sports min

0: youth development minister era
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0: yes and but that's the challenge
1: enti eye asem kese we no ebi a minister no wo ka no o ka on the face say oh nipa apply you know ikohwe mu we no an qualify because on manum ndro but on can say a national security problem sase me ye ken
0: en kra dia piti be miami
1: so o nipa 100,000 no screen ye on o si emu say
0: 6,000 you disqualified because mental and drugs issues
1: chale edding na unim kwara enema na omunum nso no enye nnyoma se onu mu abua wie nu akọ kekewu e se damage omu kidney
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1: e damage omu lungs e damage omu akoma
0: because there's a report and Hassan e catch him say they cried there mebru no mum na enya yade a ye mpesi e bobu
1: no
0: yade a no de yeah
1: akroma num say shisha ni ade se yabra
0: imrai oh, that's a baby. I'm away. It's legal on me.
1: Yemra.
0: Ah, now in major sports, they want to spend as this legal on it. Shasha mu, Edijuma.
1: What a cocky.
0: Yemra,
1: only knock.
0: Now, catch him, Yabra. Oh, I will catch you as I'm trim.
1: Uncle make, can't baba be sister say. Yabra, and run on Mahon Quas on buttons, your shops are yabia, or more air tongue.
0: The idea that I want.
1: Oh, why not? I'll grow a new so. Yet any say you move Johnny and Cabro for
0: the high chance, then I'm going to go home and opportunities in Goma Borona. What you do, and now said the
2: end. Some of your bar time. In see, you can't Ghanaian youth as someone name your bar, name the Mimushim. Some of our canoe, I are a because for the interior ministry, if it's them, so for it's me babble and timber my and figures. You two are your screen, you almost near who say drug abuse, you be woman. Yeah, Fenny Agro. Or man can it at no security agencies no more recruitment near your certificate near the your stature if any penny near day minim so the winning but ever from school ni sanya meaning in our womb and son of any security agencies no more you my no you did can't share seven or nine crazy form so you're non tabro sanya meaning you're the best disqualifier yes
1: and you're busy you know
2: near via your show head status ebi ni medical screening ya ye ka ho asemi na emebunu nya ba akomienu hwe the numbers me anya me nwanwa because bebre ohun ma o madwe enkoso se ebi a adwuma na ye kopa ye no ya pom de ho nsem bi se no
0: ebe
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0: wa ebi ani wo ebe so
2: mo a wake up call at the more Ghanaian youth. Okofa circle has here, Ubesu, young girls and boys. Oh, what day?
0: A man,
2: you ask yourself, say, oh, my four way. I will phone or more, hey. Bill Hod no more, Yaman Quadano.
0: I hire social welfare.
2: I gender ministry.
1: Social welfare.
2: Assembly be a
0: your mom they needed support and social welfare.
2: Oh man,
1: you tell me kabo sumi.
2: Me akasamu wa foundationa, me debu amere wane nkokura. Sometimes you to ni become. Uko social welfare offices krana computer crazy work krano. Be brasese.
0: Social welfare.
2: I'm telling you, enti to de bia and somehow and so abai nunti me nkokura eme mejuma nseni adeno. No ma kuma no atum. Budget allocation, yeah, they call ministry gender, yeah, yeah, DB command to our social welfare, ni that's so near the other. No, you ask yourself, say, and say, and call your leap.
0: Now, you know, me social welfare that's who we
1: got now. Oh, a baby, no, but oh, on the manifesto, so also based social welfare. Oh, man, I hear Bunny say it's about manifesto, be a candy or baby, and or by Kutan on Oyam Wajima. To what your office or now, oh, I didn't kind of manifesto, or the way a day. That's our problem. asem na meka no party empenimfo ze sia meka sei se MPP opposition o ma fa nkrofo a o mote wa o mo e fa adwene se adie we ni e pese e beye o ti ase adie we ni e pese e beye no o ma hyehye no o mo de aba nti o de ba no ye implementation a wo na wo te ho no ma social welfare o we ka na wo te wo te dem no o fa adwene na o nka ho
0: okay so ye be bank crater so but a year NS to tie for say o ma hene what na sample for J is saying is factual at Asante Mampon Achiremade around 1000 steps area
1: Thousand steps.
0: The drug peddlers are there in their numbers, and that's it. I don't know what they are, but young people who can never see penny pounds. What we about say? Good morning, your man. Sometimes when the motorbike victims are brought to the emergency, they are almost immediately followed by a whole group of them, who sometimes threaten to beat up the healthcare providers. So a lot of the time, instead of giving care, we run away for our lives. It won't say, Okada ni ne pra. 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
0: emwa
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0: 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Away, yes, no. Na Osimetinenka, in terms of
1: only Nicasano,
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1: yeah.
0: But only careful,
1: or Nejuma dear, Nejuma dear, my young, a chasamino,
0: my engage two law firms. Sabibia Dosham, now catch him say, and cram my babo car no one, minima genova. Only careful.
1: Ono o ka che o se nkama ba ba ka.
0: Nkama ba ba me ka.
1: Na se wo ton nam ntin nkama ba ka we de o mbepo. O bi a ton nam de. Nkama ba ka ho po mbepo. Iko nam mo ta wo. Da sa no be de a se ne ne o be nya problem.
0: Deputy Director General ba cho ma che na ho ye de.
3: O ma me yo so. Na na nam po fo. And a very opposite mini program. Catherine, on the can, on Kraman Babon.
0: Lydia's will come up a bone.
3: And some of a bonus is on what's all your autumn and on autumn day.
1: Musical instruments and a sort of man come up with who I said, yeah, why I said why.
0: Wait, what are my data? A ye bon como being a head ye interior minister, dear Tuja, Nano Dancieni Rapablo, a bon como, and a pointed to the increasing grafa era in Mebruno side in terms of drug abuse. Now, Ojumansu, and I'm more to the any social cocra. How do we keep or control or minimize the abuse of these things? Are edging in a CSano?
3: Oh, I'm a and a brain, I mean, so. And I look myself so cast and when I didn't could you free me Francia, Meliba was an exercise. I also required that. I know Jamil. And here is Michel McCann Watson. But my Nukrem said, and Nukrem said drug abuse is becoming too much in this country. The minister, the two, I mean, who sees we? And you can't put them. Over Kayans and Anya, you know, Kumai, Ekope. Your police in the Sudan that the Moako Aquana, sorry, police, prisons, and immigration fire service Moako. Anna and she and a better who be said, Narcotics Control Commission, young conducted drug tests on all the applicants. In the centers now, Mokoni now across the 16 regions, you know, who view medicals now over their drug tests to an Akoko. Now, my mention me, Yakra. Drug tests are near running woman, and yet drug guy be our own and a pay Anna. Ubepi hona show se bi anana pa ya na yewo hwia kakra bi ntino ana anu kakra bi na show ye test na ye run no ye test a show anything within the last 1 month for the day na ujina ho ntse na na pa na na ujina ye nimu a e free ba se bo sume ba tumu na ye nimu no a drug bi a wateki a ye on a ye narcotic drug bi a wateki bi a na be show a kire yin ntie ye test won. Yeah, on several drugs, but the main five components I need to test are the opiates. I said the red tramadol, seminal, cocaine, heroin, cannabis, among others. Na nukure umune se nipano do duona wuti din and as I would say 7 minutes about in the process of no across the country no test positive for different drugs. EBDA cocaine, EBDA heroin, EBDA opiates. Maybe cannabis, among others. NT and across that. But who could be said, you're basically minimizing as yes, I think the crime back to my first DSC, I don't know, and the crime and Penny, I'm a first year, testing them on drugs when they are looking for job.
0: Super.
3: Now, in fact, Abra, if you know, crazy, she said, Kebetimia, yɛma adwuma bia wo man mu ha
0: okoma
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0: 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He say mu engage in Melbourne most of the time. Mu ye rates and I say mu kose mu koye educational. What are what, some of the year eba out out to say with the line with the off kobe biya oko westerner the same komo we eba oko easterner this in komo we eba oko central and komo we ye chioma this kind of conversation we ni piom fa we ne diom kusi han say there na draw there pa na esem nyina mu a we hu say say na eko
3: o man do do no aye you for zebras do do no
0: am
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0: 15 million
3: me na make tram international of Ghana population ni siwa every time say almost half
0: half
3: of our population and you actually see
0: wow
3: and you actually see wo and when you get it can you and they toss me you know say be they toss me and say ya tia ya tisa most of the time say news by mo an publish my
0: thing
3: they make it e bin mu shag mo fa to wo so no say say be the first attainment shit and kofo de sien say ba ono de ano de ano say obi ade sien say no no afa ho anyisika na say yetram wa mu de ne say kwa ye be dure
0: eh but as em sense say e ka say lot of text messages about social media obi busa say
3: okay
0: say enkwada ko eye esuku agudi fan center ko e wo stadium
3: say
0: o say SHS for no mu kokofo dia stadium ono ma join almost post time na enkwada no say o mo share ni eno no emre bi ho ya betimi akochiro mu prekope wo say o mo share na obusa obi nsu dia ba
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3: 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woman wa you just know your ma your counseling for near that for near assist woman to counsel them near that your whole counseling directed assist woman in doing that educating them counseling them taking them through the modes of which are woman disunkwa said you wetin mama watching actually woman for this at the animal but say akoye bin problem me see cannabis here you can watch me when you said that you the fraud the fraud the baby
0: cannabis ne ano ne cannabis ne ano ne wi ana
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3: I am telling you yati bi sa yati bi sa
0: na say catch him say meet pa nyina o
3: ayo meet pa den den and e menya hu bi nti bi but de man hu a and de evidence wise me betina kasade me say say yes yes see e bi wo ye ho se ya no enu bi na na matete den de akere we
0: Nah, I don't know. And no man on Mokakano said, Kusiani Mekuya Krano or Mutifra. Now, any more, Jumayo. Now, Osha figures now, are frightening, sir? And Kwada air tough form, a Melbourne air tough form, your future generation of more tough form. Osha figures now, baby, out in air frightening.
3: Kwabra, I'm very frightening. I'm very frightening. Ubo, Okasa, the kind of mobile mini Pariado,
0: yes, minister. Yes.
3: Yanini Shia, ya ani edin mono mu ye projections bi dey say me na me boss la say na begede jina mantech yanini Shia, ya ana ye o project research bi anoma ye no more dying be a dear train out as to the presence and knowledge of drugs in the country. Now, who name one was even the tertiary and some other tertiary institutions, for instance, the lives of the training colleges, the lives of the nursing training schools, acknowledges the rate or the high rate of drug presence.
0: Wow.
3: Drug presence. And this is a research base where they're making something. And that's what they're saying. And a research based reporter, when we projected the in his ministry. So, a problem. And Latin America said, Okueno, oh, can be in a chida. Obi say, oh, and now what I would look at you, no be able to say, oh, where they are now in mini panonica, where they are going to carry down. Ah. Or let man say, or say, I know, Yan. And I'm in charge. Oh, my penny, I can't come back up and I tell me penny, any union, I was say. My mom was among great man. Say, yes, or maybe be a yamafro. And so, before the young retired, say, young king could ding and egg my pom mine, and the ding and come my animals or bidding my penny no buy, or my son, my son. Then, what man go near you? So, people who have been arrested, anybody who is arrested and brought to Nakok, watch 48 hours in Basson, now in a court, and name Menoka say, you're a chief justice, my man, a basso. I went at the custody of why am I in Menoka say, well, dedicate your whole quarter man, a court is control commission. Internet, you were young, Cassia quarter, your man was in one. Now could be more.
0: But a lot of people are interested in this conversation because binum ka say moya aware say Mali for binum Nigeria for binum Nigerians been so system anymore. That is the job that they do, making sure so on be destroy mebuna one who my mu through drugs and moya aware.
3: You see there you nimbia to one among but sabi my name was the ba kumi no me nsan you need to me hwe baabiara. In the ending, come where we bin him baby sana, messer. The old nim baby sana, or the may as a mini coda son, or share mess of Fulumas near daddy. Unpick those info, no need baby as animal one. Omit my details, be some contact to Canada. Now we are sending in, I am a minute to an one more. The minimum, the meeting you could turn, no more, the minimum, the immediate.
0: Or so a mampon, actually, my honorable.
3: Mampon, yes, and a crowd with a mammy, and no make answer on fun details be sending me.
0: Okay. 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
3: toffee ni ene kwepa, yes, I'm part of eno sono yatichi bisa, yeah, omwa yu toffee, yatichi bisa.
0: Wow.
3: Yeah. No, on no movie, no sabi. I said, the woman is a good movie, but you can't go yet. Tough enough than any more. And so, very tough enough about community, you know, who can impia, why is it tonight?
0: Fatch of you. Anybody say that? Say, those guys, who can impia, who do
3: I
0: tonight?
3: I mean, I see what matter, but I don't want to be necessary.
0: Now, finally. A crowbain and a brono bain, a mohammu graph na a tuta, a newborn home seminar, a pigeon mupa.
3: New usage in India attempts to a particular region, but above, for instance, said I became a tramadol, and I said, you don't know me, I'm so a comali, a coniger, but we find it to be coming back and being. Within areas, some communities like the likes of some part of Greater Accra, i.e. Assaman and its enclaves, some part of Asante region, any other. But what we have done now through the directors of the Director General, and we've spread out our intel officers a lot because Yahun is who focus on one side that you suffer. So we are spread them a lot across the country.
0: Mm-hmm.
3: When we got a lot of intel, and based on that, you know, we will because now we are this say, unfortunately, now come say your numbers, you know, and you saw the huge in the end, it means yet simultaneous striking across the country. Into what we do, you know, say you pick a particular region, you strike it. We come, we strike another. We come, we strike another. That is what we do. In the over the last week or two, we were dominating in voter region and voter region pa.
0: Ah, okay, voter region is here. Text about ako se mikurum. 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
3: Okay, so, abayi enam nitumi iso ama kwense, yentimi ema kwena yentia cannabis for industrial purpose and then medicinal purpose.
0: Industrial and medicinal.
3: Sorry.
0: Industrial and medicinal.
3: Industrial and medicinal.
0: Chirimuha.
3: But no. Ye woman ye. And yet, dear, woman dear for recreational, no, yet it's woman, and ya legalize it. Ye woman ye. Name me at the particular breed, biaba. And no, and ye ma quain, mama for badge license, where ho, e could be. And yet, you move yanni. The Diana ma quain, and the TSC level, no. Aye 0.3%. But you move piano one teacher say you have to me, it be a 45%, it be a 50%, it be a 60%. Yes, I'm telling you. Your machines be at the test, you call a full so now picking a flower, now the machine is flower and so on. It would be 45%, 60%, 50% the amount.
0: I understand your mood in your papa because now such as a high grade and low grade.
3: Aha, that the idea no, yet the epilepsy drew. Yadi ya cancer nulo, yadi ya nulo bebre, aba, yadi ya ya friend saying, makuu miko Malawi miko huu cannabis a product ndio mudi ya sidani.
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3: 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The gateway has been opened. Come to Narcotics Control Commission, the Cannabis Regulatory Directorate. 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
3: new town they may aware because you may aware as a BBC and we have done some work on them, you do it again.
0: All right, Mame Nasi, lawyer Alexander Chumbe, Mame Dasi P.
3: Okay,
0: so yeah, the Weber Cock will try how many.

0: right, oh, Timenka, Achi Palago, baby, I'll be a swimming match in Nassau. I'm Achi.
1: Achi,
0: who is
1: this?
0: What
1: about Franco Estate?
0: Yes, yes, yes.
1: Oh, Franco Hills.
0: Yeah. And then I would.
1: Oh, really? And then I would. Who is Achi as Antiman Pony?
0: Yeah, as Antiman Pony this year.
1: And but Unia Sassi Baco Crow.
0: Unia Sassi or
1: Baco Crow.
0: Unia Sassi or Baco
1: Crow.
0: Unia Sassi or Baco
1: Crow.
0: Unia Sassi or Baco Crow.
1: And then Tachina Tachina Tachina And when you're the end, what trend the end of your country? Can you so much tribute a Satasu side of maybe a bridge in the boom?
0: Oh, my goodness. I want to be
1: your own eyes out in any other than an idea.
0: Happy birthday to you, Kid Kenneth. Achi Palago. Achi Palago. Happy, happy, happy, happy birthday. 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Davi, Marco Swaka, I said telesale cash and the SRN says, oh, dial *110#. And I saw be download the telesale play app. Now you're safe, secure for your transactions. And how be any ho, Kodanda be any ho, long story be any ho, a Tommy Semse be any ho. Telesale cash, the safer choice. Also, the Sandy Keke, let me be uncle Kama Kama and Famo Electroland and so. One go so car was said, one now watching the Bosumi, a chedia soon call one to me the mauno, Bibiana Mnequaso, Air Cosunji, and eight almost as a old 12-free Samsung, TCL, Media, and as a Nasco Electronics, baby BR from any of Omo authorized dealers and as a resellers, no one man. The Omo Kachunya say, why ready, say, Ubenya, Chedina Basubodia, now watch you beer and the Bosumi BR. NT LED smart TV, split air condition, double door fridges, auto grill, gas cookers, washing machine, sound towers, microwaves, blenders, any deca kaunyano, O12 free, either TCL Media, na Nasqua, another Samsung, one catch us and now Tribiano, Achedia Sunko, El Ho Edema. Oh, darling, so *928*8888. Now, if you the hash, na so, then you're a part of the weekly and monthly draws. We, NLA4G Atum, on the Caritas platform. 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Obviously, they are rewarding your patronage the big way. Absan Subiribia da Medamwasi. My story matters to you. May my chef for me team for most stories so matter to me. And Absa say, once you are into agribusiness, retail, mining, hospitality, manufacturing, trade, and as a logistics, how be any up? They are partnering you to open up your base bigger and wider with the needed working capital, asset, and trade finance. And Absa say, your story matters to them. Baby, I will be ano. 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We get it right for you, Absa. Your story matters. That's why we are here in the sharing room. Na bibianko kama kama kama for high tension.
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0: 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Be part of the conversation. 0302 216 5661 0302 216 5662
1: And I'm saying, the same thing, Kosua.
0: Oman Crani.
1: It is Oman Cradi any year, but Kosu and Finfi.
0: Oh, you meet your Dominic. How's your own mother party?
1: There is no way in a jurant. Mosa, seven coyote designs there. Why didn't you have a silver crumble? What can you be? Now, who didn't you now crawl more him?
0: See your bio wire.
1: Auntie, oh, one who didn't know. See you. You said your classmates in your winter commander. See you when I catch on a million way. This is also your
0: flanny.
1: Every
0: okay, so young Cassan, come on, who do I do on a pay and Sunday? I can't apostle apostle. Good morning, I prompt to say. Hello, good morning from a year in Suyiri FIA from Yakwaso to drug abuse and a year Ukadan Sense. Good morning, I'm to say.
3: Oh, my hand, come in. What can I say? 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
0: 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U fi kuma se airport run about. 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Wo e dan yo mo tie tu o mo gele jada ro. The day the time I also governed the nursing system, there being so one incident, so because every time I say one, Nipana was any fear, or best a woo, or best a next president over Mudbovia, and now best a president to Sana Jacob for, in opportunity to Jacob for. What you say? It must say, Bibu ha, once ya, or ban a good or ban night, nowhere near Umiyamas also, no one counts.
1: Okay, Nebosu, Wadarma, okay, Wadarma, what's who you're not saying?
0: Oh, no,
1: who you not set position, babe?
0: Oh, Nebosu, communication, consistency communication director, and a communication officer.
1: Okay, the old catcher, I mean, opinion, I know, Fakobro for Cassem, mammy. Cassa, what kind of come like a Fakobro for Cassem, mammy?
0: What was all woman campaign wrong?
1: Debi obetumi aka enkasa
0: o ma hebo se campaign
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0: ye nisa me friend bana o medical doctor no was what was like how can one penny jake for pants prem mr biba ha chi no want brof o mo kan e share down so
1: Oh my head, yeah, that's it. Good morning, I'm pumped to say. Hello, good morning, I'm pumped to say.
3: Hello,
1: morning, I'm pumped to say.
3: Morning, oh my head,
1: yes, dear, at the same,
3: yeah, divine selection, welcome.
1: Good.
3: I'm sure, meaning, Niamu, you, I'm afraid by meaning program, I'm quite here. I'm sure, my program,
1: wow, when you tell them, FM, why are they?
3: Before the Mac Tune and my immunity, I do my film and they made here for 24 years.
1: Wow. Now you're from saying?
3: Grace, Dakoman.
1: Dakoman, I'm going to go to the
3: house. Hey, I'm going to go to the house. I'm here.
1: Dakoman. Dakoman.
3: Hey, I'm going to go to the house.
1: Hey. Na
3: e
1: ho no so ensuiri ba ho so to ayiri fa ho
3: ama hene ye npc die obi we baby ko ami won na ye rabbi no bi obehye ebo na so we ndini bo hye ne so ye hanu mu die flade pa nkan kan say school funi map e pompa na isu na to network friday ni e simi pu kwampo e pu kwampo e fa no e bu fa so sa
1: e
3: da kuma junction and also a neighbor said this open school now or banya me and canon now when you be engineer now I'm basically not just saying it's really be an edinburgh and yet a crazy stress on my honey 10 year war is a top dream it is for no one share time or the best phone school from Colano. As I am it says Friday the name of five school for no on the kind can we Ebenezer first Ebenezer just a school for no work escape being to me and cool it's one share I can't be one, do be one. Extra classes, no better, 3-4, no more phone caller. On the Cossati dance, so I can't say, Benya Bonnie. It's one shit.
1: Wow. All right. Edasi P. 24 years listening to Adum FM. We appreciate you so much. We are so grateful. Thank you, Grace. Thank you so much. Good morning. I'm pumped to say.
4: Oh, my hair, comrades, Auntie. Thank you.
1: Auntie Grace, Niana.
4: Ah, Auntie Grace, Papa, you are me, I'm me.
1: Wow, Auntie Grace. Now,
4: who is it?
1: Now, what is it? I'm your dumb cracker.
4: na me ku ma so hote sen
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1: Yes, flower portal come on. Yeah.
5: And the Nipano Honomanata or Quaduma, why is it was law or Conaduma? The Bian Canadians are on Conconum Tramo, now got to let you know, and then there's the Nipapa at any one of the matter.
1: All right, Maminasi, for a year
5: Honomana, after so, a year you see a Doma channel, name that year, you joy action. To Adam Mitchell, or so for Usuan, Samonana, or what your friend is saying. Yes, I know. Sam, a team is at Atam Nano Adenta. The team is up to now, and I don't also so a buyer, I mean, never, you know, any team, if I mean, you see, eh? And you will say, Tim, the Akraya, I'm the same in other contact, because sports for nobody else was our own per se. All the cats are how much it was.
1: Okay, but that's a machine at the FM. It may help PBM. Thank you so much. If a friend will chat to a crowd, match up to say, Oh, you're not going to be able to quiet you.
6: Yes,
1: if any Obaya,
6: Cassa free tantra.
1: Obaya, but you too.
6: Nah, oh, my tantra, they were so.
1: Ah, now then, I should also.
6: Tantra, golden door side on. If you go in the urban night market, you see this dear Shehono.
1: Hey.
6: We see young guys. You won't treat me. I said, you have said, I want my 8 9 ultimate.
1: Ah.
6: Now, I want to have your cooperation, so. And yes, small town.
1: Hey, Golden Gate now, area, Hono.
6: If he left in her coroner who casts her, or my apathia, or my boys, and the whole, or my dudes, or my papa. Oh, no, go away, you know.
1: Hey,
6: it's your best friend. All
1: right, me that's it for this. Me sure say you're paying for anything, you know, they will do it for you. Yes, yes, yes. You have a beautiful day and a beautiful week. Why, Ebekasa? Thank you so much. Edibisi Adam, see you in the morning. Afro for being in Komo. Na poso. My end name, you may call us Telecell, and they are connecting energies. We have Amen Scientific, Yari Expert, and Franco Trading Enterprise. I don't know, so question, so attention.
7: Oh man, I'm saying, ain't no data no mother barb until so near you. Minini, see, yes, yes,
1: yes. I'm
7: telling you, who want an offer, fair. Guess why we are dressing camera and so no one more. Tom for men in call, you get to for no
1: okay.
7: Good into your father, bankrupt and not person, Emra, and I mean for Okuini, Daily Graphic, and shall see, and I was sent to spread here, cut a fair toss, so as you know. Was he says, people's deferred in Upper East. Teacher among suspects, Ariel Ho. And team, mammy, or the Hassi, a writer in Bama, or Upper East Regional Gender Desk Officer, Edward Yabetuja. So, copy your tifa for your man, Timwa, Ayatan Lancy, Mansini Mono. As you cook for my ansia, and I'm no case, Fiti, a fear chairman 2025. July Bosomia, Ba 2026, March Busim Mono. So, cook for my ansia. And a teacher for and no man for no being one mother, a woman in saying a muswawo. Name said, no be seen, so I never costume was in so I cost one. Yes, it be my way, we lactating mothers, you're more transfer. A muswing him and no more detro. And to share monetas a teacher for no be a teacher my enemy. I will reward no one, I'm no cassadia, teacher for no embrano.

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0: Wo no correct na san king town po ba kokonya accident. America tente se basa. Enti no management ni dia beto jase incompetence ni die. Omo gitum anye ye. Enu nti ambulance service personnel no technicians no. Wo mu de wo mo efa entity mo. Mami for daily guidance so Twaso kakrebi na wasi South Africa xenophobic attacks. Minority slams delay in Ghanaian's evacuation. Media debia mika says xenophobic attacks na yene koso. Ewa South Africa memo no oman. Edru political era bia na saadi ya ne koso. ANC, any Democratic Alliance fuo no. 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Yedim sa last week ni yanya nti yesa Supreme Court o asha se yemfan a license a man known to operate se serving salons AGN Bank bio. 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air can want some new fit to say run me you mono is one at top I told one air cause havoc near the idea and see any one can has say come as it true cry neck and so try any you know they say I shall see a you need to whoop you free fear and kwashasa at the TFMP now drew office I was ready baby so I'm going to go to farm out yes what done a moon yet and to whoop free fear who see and kwadano 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
1: Okay, so, Oxessis, you be also a one way.
0: Aha, happy birthday, Enko and Fama. I say, ye, Aku, a delighter.
1: Okay.
0: Of Christian Homeschool Dansuman. Okay. From dad, mom, and siblings. Okay. And a happy birthday, Enkoma Rosetta Amajemfua. Was say God bless you and grant you all your heart desires. Way Ephraim, Caroline.
1: All right, Edasi. And then so General Overseer of Banner of Grace Family, Apostle Stephen Johnson Ejekum. And Wawoda.
0: Okay.
1: And Apostle Stephen Johnson Ejekum was a preacher or Adum FM. Say happy, happy, happy, happy birthday, Shunkun. And this one from Nana Hese Ojiri. 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

0: just a minute nana is your dream. 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
1: Ba ko bi swat ya kemo. 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
0: Okay, tinana is your dream. Happy birthday to Brian Ojiri, wishing you a blessed birthday. 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And Brian Ojiri. So this is for Munina Moody Mauda Abu, this is CNN.

0: Okay, in the next 6 minutes, 9 o'clock on the dot, Jason Sema, Dom 106.3 FM, Abuja 4 International, Ebertinasi and Chibia. And Franco Fue Domasi, Franco Aye Trading, phone Papa Pafi. We have DBS Industries, one and a ho, in Chensin Papa Eddie bought a dance, so MTN ESM. We all now, ye call ESM. Yeka said, Carolina, Tinasi. Karakwa, but no what to say, how was your weekend?
1: It was okay.
0: It was very okay, I know. What's happening? What's trending?
1: You know, say.
0: I know, say. But say you can't count here. Yeah, kasa si inim di ekanti. Then you can't count here. Ufi, ekwa yezin kenzu bubri jang count here. What's happening? I said you busa kujen. I said asembi asembi. I don't have to know.
1: Oh, the bibi ni. Enri anti asembi.
0: Yeah.
1: Ghanaian actress Beverly Afaglu.
0: Yeah.
1: Na main funny cry.
0: Yeah.
1: It was very sad. We hear videos. No, my colleagues they call fear her. No idea. It was very very sad.
0: Whew.
1: Yeah, same.
0: A hard dream.
1: Na Friday you see a toy. No.
0: If you had a way.
1: I see no toy any day. Flood situation. I know.
0: You see that.
1: Annoyed you,
0: sir.
1: By YouTube, dance man snitch flat. Honina.
0: Hey,
1: and
0: wow.
1: It's till when?
0: Hey, insurance.
1: Till when?
0: For the caramel, you never cut it when you.
1: Because video be a me who ya mammy for be annoying to me for too because they were naked up here.
0: Insurance
1: on no more coffa a baller or my yeno. And no moon she go chase. Na ye ya kasa bain. Yesu bain ye ya say ya bain aye.
0: Hey. So just now Schumann is not a flat
1: here. Are you serious? In Siona 7 day. Pumbaria near Dina na video se by Kaneshi market a year 51st light ya and koye.
0: Hey.
1: So,
0: bra, YouTube never heard from you know, on this flood issue, so. And you'd be amazed. Are you serious? I see.
1: And Saturday, no so accident. BC, I mean, so who are? Oh, I say, Bema camp run about Mercedes Benz.
0: Me, you know. And I'm say the idea.
1: I don't know what caused it too. But no, I'm say nipa back or losing a life. Accident, say serious so. Me nim say the day speed in kwa na say den.
0: Ah.
1: O share damage na enye cry.
0: Ah. No.
1: Doctor like you so weekend na ni program or O2.
0: About any weekend?
1: Why are we?
0: Aye. Okay.
1: It was really nice. Oh, my dear. Okay. Everybody showed up for him. Nana Mama Brown, Emilia Broby, Stone Boy, Obia, everybody was there. Why are there? People are talking about it.
0: Oh,
1: I think
0: wow.
1: He's the first kit maker to fill that place. You know, why are there? Now, back home, I'm going to answer now. Yeah, RoboFest 2026.
0: RoboFest, yeah, there.
1: Robotics competition. Where we are safe and then in Ghana, and we need. And see, congratulations, and come on, Kuala Lumpur represents, you know, Ewo World RoboFest Championships 2026. Oh, my idea, Pa. And so, my near one, no, near me, and my, or China, Ebisha.
0: Sir. Ebe shi achina.
1: Ah, ebe shi achina.
0: I see. Ne waju wani so. Ebe shi achina so ampa. That's Caro or the name come abre. But my member we check more quickly say and the Ghana Revenue Authority say men ka Ghana Revenue Kyle say nipa ho do nyina ma register for VAT. That VAT any communication service tax returns for April 2026 it should be submitted on the VAT and CST returns forms, you know. Not later than Friday, 29th of May, 2026, which is the last working day of the month. It is file your VAT and CST returns early and avoid payment of penalties. For VAT, one in term penalty is 500 Ghana Cedi and a further penalty of 10 Ghana Cedi for each day the return is not submitted. For CST operators, late filing of returns attracts penalty of 2,000 Ghana cedi and a further penalty of 500 Ghana cedi for each day the return is not submitted. Inti Shannon Sum. Kaihunu say April 2026. And as I said, this is in Koma Yedi in our team. Deco ABN episode in Koma Yemu Yafra number we toll free 0800 900 110 0800 900 110. Now what team ne wanna do in Koma? And I say info@gra.gov.gh. Now what team akohona? What team ne wanna do in Kitao? I'm a baby. Ako kama kama. Eddie amount. We'll be right back after this break.

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0: 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Phone papa! Is he?
1: The comfort afterwards for from a big jar. Then you have one more. And my own time, dear, we need that was a fro. We see near my via for comfort friends. Yeah, what is some from your minimum? And San Wahata, I face your bunting. No more on time, young Casamau. 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What provision shop? And now market a bear war. 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FDI, dear, did you get to
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0: Aye the grand finale.
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0: Shito Kiss Condoms, The Havana Park and Restaurant, DSTV, Jaga 4 Bites, Laughing Mouthwash, Aqua Dot Mineral Water, LPG, Asimper from UCL Fun Day. May I
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0: this year. And you book it up. 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

0: 10 minutes after 9, just on Samadon 106.3 FM, painful at Nasa. But, well, this recommendation, I think you have to love it. Milo, that's what is part of your breakfast now. Am I that energy to go out there to make us feel that nourishment? And boy, yeah, Milo, energy to do and go about your things easily and beautifully and get the results that you need. Now, if you mean some cow, say, CBG, SA&A, we are importer and I say exporter. 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CBG, I'm say, we stand with you. Very, very important. Now, for that experience, you know, the World Cup experience, no, and you may come, you know, I am and I am extremely smooth and satisfying for us. Mature Absa Bank and Glyco. Want to say, stadium, I will call ticket in one same baby, I bet that you be the share do be cobeba, or no, a soft in pace, you know, the amount. To make sure, say, if it's about the World Cup experience that you want to, clearly it should be Adebakwa, Absa, any Glyco, Ashisha to hold the amount, come. Let me be a smooth at the amount. For 0551551119, na one Absa, Andy, Inkitown. Yeka say, the Ni Kwate, Titus Glover, Daniel Ni Kwate, Titus Glover, Tnasi. Because a strong advocate for observing the rules and regulations of ASA. Patcho, are you in the noise making an echo?
1: Come on. Oh, my trash. Me do an audio question at
0: that time. Papa, dear, so I'm not. Aquaba. What was the time to quit you? On one on one with your national organizer agenda. So you have time for us to really
1: do it. So okay. We'll schedule it.
0: Okay. It should be purely one on one then.
1: Okay.
0: And
1: few
0: other
1: places. Everything is set.
0: Okay, good.
1: Mechi ashwe fuwa ni tifu njina nopei.
0: Yeah.
1: Wene nyaswa, wedi atua. Na, udia, uni adum, muka sagana tipa.
0: Yep.
1: Radio has results. And the Adum FM die, I'm so proud to associate myself all the time. Because me starting media engagement, you know, from Groove FM to Meridian FM to Adum FM. They have made me who I am today. And I'm so proud about that. Mimfa India Grobra. And the Ghana said they sit down Kumasuno. Sanson a day in Aya Kumaso. And the best re. Say the Ekuku Sui, Governor. Over the time I may prepare for exams, you know. Mimoso Mampining on the northern region, House of Chiefs Fushiae. And all Kase Ajana 111 was a misplaced priority.
0: Was it M block? No?
1: But you see, I have a problem.
0: Ninina at a go.
1: But now, we can see 261 assemblies, 24 hour market.
0: Mm-hmm.
1: A market and a hospital. Which one is a priority?
0: So I suggest me there more.
1: Governor?
0: So I'm on pilot too.
1: Governor?
0: 24
1: you
0: hour
1: see,
0: markets.
1: You see, sometimes the president, when he speaks, Nadaruma, Miss Renora, me in Casentiano. But sometimes he speaks without watching his shoulder. How do you condemn at the time of COVID by ya? What we should say the TC at the same Wakumwa? President Akufo-Addo Kwanu, Vice President D88 in Bernu Kwanu, na Kumetu. ɔsi vice president yɛ investigation no aho asɛ ne office no yɛ de brɛ no sɛ 88 district a yɛni hospital. He was alarmed. And on the ma, your friend is saying, Dr. Nsiansare, his advisor for health at the presidency. And so musu ko yo mudia toro no, and I'm said Debbie, I was here to become, including psychiatric hospital and regional hospitals. So if you have a president Adudankwa Akufo-Addo, and the vice president at the time, and said, look, health has become a challenge. So let me do this thing across all these districts. We say nyadi papa. Now we go to market, a priority, Edima Hospital. Or what, Mama One? Osi, two over 200 schools, if anything.
0: What E-blocks.
1: Do? E-blocks. Or we are not yet 23. Or all coroner the 23 any year. So you start up with the E-blocks, over 200, who's your 200 E-blocks? You buy a nukrano, baby, a wussy see, a school far from town. I was saying, President Akufo-Addo, any Dr. Baumia, ya bino. I was saying, ya de attach BB count, ya ni boarding. Because that school is not confirmed to me. I was saying, with the cars, AC, Miami, ya bebre, and then between Kalano, Edia Kuskuo. And yes, he had a 111, ya can say, I can't worry more. The Ayewe Kranwa, I was saying, we are nurses, any doctors, a compay, Juan Kano, a Bajibidin. So, Mr. President, I disagree with you to describe Agenda 111. As a misplaced priority.
0: Maybe not here financing so.
1: I disagree with him. Ebium, Gomna. And yes, you see the new any at very say I want to know at the ever form. You see, this thing doesn't start in the day. Ebene ye catch a nom is a look, muntu mubase. The way you are running this economy no, a sterilized, a Rhodesia no, you see and tiasia. You can take our gold, what could turn your gold. We spend almost about $10 billion just to hold the city and the dollar, say, be at par. Obran? We are in serious matter. City and dollar, you spend do you know what $10 billion can do for this country? The investors are losing confidence in this country. The overimportation has become too much. And then we see the needle like back home. And then go to the port. And go and question their AI. And see, get the forward group more. Go and see what is happening. We see the needle like I have back home. I have fine. And then you saw so money. And chew a boss. You can't even breathe. This is done at Bampa Papa. This is what you are going through. Who port wa agents and in a customs house agents and importers and soon and then look at cocoa farmers. Share cocoa farmers. President is only the man. High sense. What it is who?
0: Ah,
1: cocoa, you are tissue who?
0: A Indian with
1: high sense. Nana my average was you are tissue who? Go and see what is happening. Obra nyama boye dini nana boye dini o ya ka ya sisi $10 aye bako obra wo si ya ka. We have to talk about it. This has becoming too dear. Ade and now we go teacher training college aku fada bresa obu didi mpresa and now we didi bako ekome wan. They eat it once a day. Why galamzi ono eji nsemu o. Matisse, I see, is my is a baby, evaluate Jura, baby, Yakumo, in any brother. Such an insecurity. A did there, Muya, Yamuba, Muba Sogal, and say, Nubaswano, and then Jinsem. On my present, one of a car, but two in Mutuaka. Say, one in Kofo, a ye. Mr. President, you have failed. You have failed miserably, totally. In the fight against Galamse, you have failed. And you go, brother, MPP, you were Juma here, Papa. Now organize that I may be the minimum Juma no, and your radio, your TV, so, and your social media. Oh, brother, your former Juma, your former Juma, Papa. All those teacher unions, trade unions, are so for. imams, all those interest groups who never found favor with us. Asu dia da me so. Me nyame ni bebere nya radio so na wose me ka no. Me ni me per results, me nyame ni nyame yenu na me yenu so mase ye. Obra so that the results will show. We need to present Dr. Bamia as the most favorable candidate to this country. We are blessed with such a material. Yentumin twinisa. Governance is not about religion. Governor, governance is not about religion. Say we are Christian, we are Muslim, we are no. It's about your intellect, it's about your capacity, what you can do. And yama wuwa adia nyamidia chawa ubetum dia dum eda sumumai. That's what we should look at. And not we are Muslim, we are Christian. Debida. And for me, our major objective is to market Dr. Bamia to the people of this country. And yes, son, so he can do far better than what is happening. And that's it.
0: So you've just heard Titus Nico, Daniel Nico at Titus Glover, and Ode Ninkomo Atuja Ediama. Yes, and he said, Yenya, a year, Debia Damica. As are we still in the ban on noise making and
1: drumming? Oh, they'll be lifting it, I think, this week, but I'm sure by the end of May or early June, they'll be lifting. Okay. They might lift you on Saturday. Gamashi may lift you on I think, first week in June.
0: Okay, yeah. But Bibia Kokama.
1: Oh, we are TBB Bonibia. I didn't hear anything on toward. And the baby da so a sorry for Nazi. I mean, Omambia ni na money and in Chisha war. Uko be a kuma, na money award in this. Metis, one of the mocks nibi. Na there was one or two issues, but I think they were able to resolve it. Azan, no more, you know. Someone in Mazan. Some omu timunu. And this is part of the noise making. But I think there was one or two places but so far everything went on well.
0: Now party, what you saying?
1: Oh, nyamiendom, Bibia koso kama. Bibia koso kama.
0: You're on the tangent of now wanting to talk and talk anyhow. Because what you say, freedom of speech, some party members and faithfuls. Why?
1: Same way, no. In as much as Kasano, we need to be a bit responsive in the way we communicate. But we share President Mahama, who is hiding behind the police to be effecting arrests. Edua Edu Bebia, a higher MP before. I mean the penchant of arresting people who tried to criticize him. Na wako mo police for akochi omuno. Enu na ya dia yeni ni nyadwe no. Because President Mahama has been a major beneficiary of this social media and this attack on President Akufo-Addo and Dr. Bamia.
0: How?
1: There have been so many examples. Look at Kevin Taylor. Me no nyawe we di atam.
0: But how is he a beneficiary?
1: I'm saying that, look, this is a guy who has been working for the NDC, and there's no doubt about that he works for the NDC. Consistently has insulted every prominent people in this country. Wodi asante hinatem, otimfo atem, wodi ochi hinatem, wodi denadu atem, wodi Dr. Bamia atem. Until recently, last week or two, look at what he took President Kufo through. Akwakwa wodi ni bebi ye, e chini bose gune ni mwase. I'm told he went to Presec. I'm not sure. But the Presec training, we are not taught that way. So what do you opinion them? It's not done. Minjin this or Presec. So called Presec Lego, Miami school. I don't think that is the way they were taught. That you can insult elders like that. To the extent that the Necrano CID boss were threatening. Kevin Taylor can threaten the CID boss. This noble woman. On pen once more yen a juma, what dinner term? A deep Samira term? Why? Engineer Michael Quasin Yano, and Yan Yafe. And yes, you're shedding a bit, yeah. Yes, look at it holistically and deal with it. But don't put your eye on the opposition and try to gag us. Gag in your juma. As for the gagging and yejuma, me the mean party be didier. I will not insult President Mahama, but to critique his governance style and the criticizing him. But I said, me didn't attempt, me yet, no, I wouldn't do that. But that should not stop us from being spectators. We must walk straight into his eyes and tell him, Mr. President, what you are doing is not right. Me kai anzana President Akufo-Addo be free government. There was some students who pay courtesy call on him. It's all over social media recently. Ah, young girl, a teenager be, or share the name, Mr. President, how do you feel when you have been attacked? When I've been vilified or Sriye. And I say, me, I'm not the type of president that I want to gag people from talking. I want to stop people not criticizing me. That's not the style of government I want. I must give Anthony the opportunity to speak. Boys at house. If you are not Tony near canon, not be papa womb. If you're not baby womb, me fa ebe boami. Why do I gag people from talking? Why do I stop people from expressing their views? That's not how you build a country. We yen the sanwa, a bwao, utine chilenis, if you anamwa me to e nyamide, bibia me to e nyede. Minister for Roads, my colleague, Abuja, meaning a co parliament who could get to me, but the guamani and the quarter munya. O ye bibia, must send in a message. Contractors no mu ye kwan wo kwan so on. O be a yaman mobilization, with this canoe, would defeat, would di. But you know this can't be the end. You know what he did? Obisa, Urban Roads Director in that region, meaning bridge, you know what? Or see, what do you think we should eat? Or the manifest? Or see, Director, what do you think we should do? He didn't impose it immediately. Or see, what do you think we should do? Obisa, no. And I said, look, this contract, so long as it's not, because we gave the money way back. If it's not serious, let's terminate it and give it to somebody who can do the job. That is a mark of a leader who want to make sure that the public purse is being protected. And you say, yeah, yes, you can do basa, basa, basa, basa, basa. So, yeah, dear, yeah, you become. So, yeah, dear, you become what some. That is how you build the country. But you don't suppress people. You don't allow people to speak their minds.
0: It is suppression.
1: Typical one. Meanwhile, you are a major beneficiary of insult and all these things.
0: When we talk about the president today being a major beneficiary, any a patch they say, so only the question, any PBH, so only the attempt, and I say, yeah, the attempt, Ubuna, in your good.
1: When some George described President Akufo-Addo as a, what's the word he use? Mampam, then I swear to see, you didn't cast on tea. You didn't cast on tea. What did they say? When Basintale held Pluto Mvrenze, Preku, I want in some, any insan, say Baumia, and Namor Rini, insan, onumuni, knowing very well, say Muslim Ning, and Nunsa, and Di Preku, because they abhors, as in Preku, in their religion. Obian Kashi and Chirano. MP Nimbia be our cocker be dear tear President Mama, and you see near the papa. Meaning Jim Finfin and can say, they are working here. So if you want to stop all these things, let's look at what has happened in the past. And I expect the president to speak. I said, look, guys, let us all detest all these things. That is how you build a country. Insult and all these things is not going to help anybody. Let's put a stop. If you want to criticize me, go ahead and criticize me. But insulting elders, insulting people, is not how you build a country. And the father said, you want to arrest me, the slightest thing. You're caught in a Rambo style. Look at this guy who was pick up in Sridro. Just saying, Dunso Abba. Now you're someone national security for you free and crying. What kind of nonsense is that? What kind of nonsense is that? Excuse my language. What kind of behavior is that? Why self fuel? It is police any two national security. I could chin because what you say doing so abba.
0: But this is no news.
1: But it's not news.
0: But I'm saying this is no news.
1: Yeah, because the exercise they did for me was totally what
0: I'm saying, that the police traveling that far or national security traveling that far, it's no news. That's what we have been doing.
1: There are criminals all over the streets.
0: But in your time, it happened so.
1: There are criminals all over. The national security cannot find them.
0: But in your time.
1: For somebody to write, say, Dunfa is back, so you go and arrest him.
0: But in your time.
1: Oh, please.
0: Let's not also paint a picture as if you were saints on that score.
1: Me, Kasame can say, so be a D, President Mama, tem from our side. What can be a Tiano on our side? Nasenya. I condemn it, right? I said it here. So the president, who is the father of this nation, must address us. So look, guys, let's just put stop all these things. We are building. So when we are building, and you think you can criticize me without insulting me. Governor, when the president do well, I'll talk about it. When he's not doing well, I'll criticize him. Why? But for the insult, we'll take it out.
0: Well, Nukwenu, what you say?
2: Congrats, Antimi. How's it?
0: Oh, well, since you say, who should you? We are still walking around the same area. Yes, yeah, a lot of permutations, but I don't know what's
2: really. Can I hear your sky? Permutation is me. We need to hear sky.
0: What's happening in your party? You have a call.
2: Oh, man. Hey. I'm in Shira. I'm not paying. I'm fat. In Shira, no. I'm being Ghana for a month.
0: Amen. Amen. Amen.
2: I'm not paying. So me.
1: Thank you, sir.
2: Michiano, Yamin tuning quam no mana horn, the only mean tuna na mona. A person a babu and the penima a manuco or sonoco croco. Yes, I'm sure I'm offend you. Party NDC BBI Boko. Yeah, and at 5 o'clock, they were closing nomination for branch elections. And there's a high level of focus and determination to revitalize the base and regroup stronger and consolidate efforts of the government with strong leadership so that we can be able to fight and maintain power in 2028.
0: But why are politics?
2: I don't know why I'm saying. Move a camera and see the question, man.
0: Hey, is everything okay?
1: That, Governor,
2: you see,
0: is everything okay?
2: Very solid.
0: The reason why I'm interested is that I don't say they be out of my catcher about four. As a journalist, me a stakeholder in this party conversation because party be has our power and our position. If I don't subject you to the needed check. Now you have power. There seem to be a certain confusion
2: confusion. There will always be a challenge in political party management and governance structure.
0: Mm-hmm.
2: There will always be a challenge because you know, 1886 years old, and yet the same way they are thinking.
0: Mm-hmm.
2: Now we are manually soon. I said, Uma nimdienyan sendi we nim. Ahead of your ambition, it brings challenge to you yourself.
0: Mm-hmm.
2: It doesn't bring challenge to the political organization. Are you getting me? And to me, as I sit here, many people call us, what is your next political move? I say, look, one, in kwane wo mi mo na nyemedia, nyame na de ba chairman. Or the chairman na me wa hon there, and I me dey answer beto to one say, oh, position see here be, die hin, and I say me here den, me kofa. Because I have life, I have strength, and my sense of reasoning and wisdom is telling me, say, I can perform better in this field.
0: Mm-hmm.
2: Then I will go for it. I will only, my yes, I am in now, say, party, no, it was strong foundation.
0: Mm-hmm.
2: Party, in the firm, hono, adding. Because who champion now got in a party, no, sure, one as a family, you are. What are you, where
0: is
2: you
0: the foundation here weaker?
2: Where are you going?
0: Precursor, waiting.
2: You can be there, you hank. Because one more person was in your and you hang it. And for me, you know, near day, names say, I say, you regroup it, I organize it for a stronger party base and a branch elections. If you have a constituency about region, if you national, asana, whatever will come. And there is no confusion, but there are challenges with people's expectation, people's ambition, people's movement. It is there. But the party in here stronger, you can manage these situations. Then challenges will be a crisis amount, and I don't think we are in for any crisis. will manage these challenges that are emerging their heads. Secondly, the government led by John Mahama is determined and focused. Say, nienti a Ghana for 2 years so abano enuni. Enti dani dano ye tu anamo we ye ye we in confirm consensus eh say ye fankomo mu omu ni dasoni. Enti government no is focused. San yama ni nyina so no edi one or two inconvenience ma ebi mu party no because e bi obi pe opportunity bi we nya ni ni nya ni buefu acronym. But you see, when you harbor those things, it becomes kukram, yare, becomes cancer to you. Because it is not what you want.
0: It's what the party wants.
2: Yes. Ebia, unya butrea, ochina winya. But ene, ufuse, upadi we, ebia, contract, we nya, inti uwefu, na ako, ako, tu ayampi, ako, cancer, bimu, ako, through, swipe. Look, you're only hurting yourself, you're not hurting the party. At the end of the day, ni onu su nyaye no, onu su ye party ni. And as onu su ye Ghana ni.
0: Onu su nyaye
2: no. 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Usu ye Ghana ni. Because it's governance. Are you getting me? Don't feel say you are more important than whoever has gotten. And ya mo bi opportunity bi yanka. Ufu se, wu nese unya. Who told you wu nese unya? 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Se nyami ama unko obiti miyati na ho. Nyami ama wahondia.
0: I get it, but as national executives, regional executives, there are various schools of thought, say Eka said, the craze for the next leader of the NDC, you know, Eya taking over the core job.
2: It's people's figment of their imagination.
0: Enye papa.
2: No.
0: Enye no craze.
2: Nobody is distracted with that thing. Because, my friend said, Upe so ye man pinyi, Upe so flag bearer. Maybe so say, Ewa party be mo. Party no one.
0: Because party be anywa epe man pinyi zi.
2: Because, party na fin a ye regroupie, a form me a stronger base. To consolidate the effort of the government first.
0: And Sankrana.
2: Say, Ghana for me, Nyahu GDS, Bana here too, Yenu Nyahu Faso. And Sarobeka say, Se Misumi Bejina Minya. Because if this government of John Mahama and his team doesn't perform and survive, who told you if you are Jesus Christ, you can win an election? Because 4 years, no mama you.
0: So your winning is dependent on the
2: dependent
0: performance?
2: Dependent on the performance, the high performance of this government. It is a we party ni na so person di party ni ni na so one boy to consolidate ni here what say other. Who told you can perform or who will vote for you? Because one, the danger here is one, we party for na omu tu omu hugu ho ye jumadin so omu ni ni jia they will not work. Two, Ghana for na boy party no ma ye nya the high vote na ye nya no. Se nienti omu tu abano, omu somu unhu ya. Who told you, una wop tickets in iswa, people will volunteer to wake up 7 December 2028 and go and queue somewhere and be voting. And so omu tu abano krampua, womu ombe tu omu hum, at the vagaries of the weather, the storm, the threat, so omu jina ho 24 hours. So omu protecti sa abano atunu. Where are they? Enti, the main focus is, as a leader or someone who wants to lead, is to make sure, say, wa buwa ma ya buwa party na no. Then, wa buwa ma bae nun anamontu no, ama party for no mu ye juma no nye niji.
0: Mm-hmm.
2: So, abana ye, buwa ye ya, ye nyan, ye winni the last time no.
0: Mm-hmm.
2: Ye nyan hon faso. 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These are the little things a e da yenim se ye yin na e ba boa se John Dramani Mahama ni team no be succeed and it needs a stronger party structure to be able to hold the government in check to be able to succeed. So, Sidia, whoever God will bless, so be ye Frank Tunino, then party our hunting, say ye be mass any panoso. Ye crani moa to the highest peak, no, and a Ghana for no be who say, oh, Pape, oh, Nimdia, or Nyansa, or our hunting, the party no epidan fine. wapeja ni fine sunu ejuma na edisho munsa 4 years ago no
0: what you mean
2: ejuma no so yehunfu faso joma ama ye ejuma ni ye ndc aban na joma ma die ni na panfo no omo a hyeye no yehunfu faso enti ye santu party ni so aba this is how the dynamics will be and for me wo ye 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to yourself you don't understand politics
0: okay
2: the Ghanaian people excuse me they are not fools they vote based on near about mu a benefit yo mu ama say dad you say ye sukun semu whatever what they've gotten to benefit their livelihood and improve their system no that is what made them vote secondly party for no betum ho si wasa ye juma bio because they voted and they have enjoyed some small hand
0: all right look good I don't know
1: hey to was it because whatever happens to the party party in the wapang
0: yeah
1: so whatever happens within the party you know, it affect the governance mitie miniakuma Mustafa Gbande ewo onua tv obisa the simple question once we evie di ade no anwan ta
0: watch him
1: or see
0: watch him the party continues to be paramount
1: the party and governance is not going well ojitumu he admitted the fashionalism within the NDC is drowning their governance. Abano grano hunsu papa. Pese mama abano o hunsu ye. Ena mudi nchichemu ese dunketia fashion. Julius Debra fashion. Jena no poko ajima fashion. Tacho lete atufosi fashion. Arune disu fashion. Asema ese dunketia kokawa tamali against Aruna enu muntakei. And look at the response that the RNS chairman is responding to Azimu Nketiah. You think it's a healthy conversation? You think it's a healthy conversation? You stood in Lamashegu. Haruna being the heartbeat of NDC in northern Ghana, in the Dagomba area. And you lambash him like this. And you think it's people who are and just laugh and clap over it. I'm not surprised his chairman came to respond to what the national chairman did. That was totally needless. And when the catcher was there, the change of the parliamentary leadership and the contributor and this for winning election. There are so many factors.
0: That's the chairman's belief.
1: There were so many factors. Said the Aruna catcher or no, or say Onunu Muntaka and their leadership, they fought and had Bagbin to become the speaker. And look at the role Bagbin played in our government. And you think that was not an achievement? So the national chairman, now, thank you, one thank you to. Is it not the party and the president who does thank you to? Tell me. Come now. One thank you to. Is a thank you to who will be led by the president himself with the party machinery. Then they all move. Who here will come here? Who's who here thank you to? Who here will come to presidential campaign? Who's who here will thank you to? And now you catch it and say, thank you to no, you know, a fake. So there's a crisis ongoing in NDC. We wish them well. Because Omanpeni Mahama no angaza on one. And he said the party no, I be machinery no, and you say it here. It's going to worse. Meaning nyaya titema. And the copot. AI. You defeat them. Dollar nisi diye bakono eya nu ene wutia 100,000 ya wutia ba 300,000 350,000 depending on the items e di eya e di abeshemu enti amonfo ewu agenda event is tajele 24 hour economy I go say if the president is struggling to put his head together and this is what you have look from next year. From January, it is 1.5 years in his government. 2027 is his last chance because 2028 is election year. 2028 is election year. President Omar, He can't do anything. Trust me. The Omuzu, he has not even left. And look at where they are fighting to succeed him. It affect the governance. Who has order? A war, eh? President Mama, a war, eh? Or no? Niamuye.
2: Sleep.
3: Okay, no.
2: All right. Yeah.
3: Road minister, obo no more than power, but Accra Kumasi Road. What do we do about it? Because now,
2: yeah, I think is it 2 or 3 weeks ago, we meet all the contractors were bypass, no? So it's like 4 months now. Omo yina atiada, esanse ekabia abeto hono ma. Muntimi entimi nya honding enkojuma no so nti o miti omu I think somewhere o sino eno ne omu di nkomo eno o show mo boy say within few days you know one finance minister betinasi now omu certificate omu raising ina no they will look at it and raise some substantial amount of money to cushion them
3: so but more time dey more there because road fund I understand for a very reliable source over 2 billion and I go into road funds. The time that my friend Amwakwata won, he won about 300 Ghana City credit to me because that road fund.
2: No 300,000, 300 Ghana.
3: Oh, please.
2: Because 300 City is the other. A4 sheet.
3: Why are they power? Yeah, why are they papa road fund?
2: Yes, because at least, you buy, you know, in Krofu, to Amuhu, see what you're a juma. But

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1: You are safe.
2: That one. Who original minister? Why is it?
3: Let you go back. Let's be comfortable. What is all this? Go back.
2: Anyway, are you a pleasure? Wait a minute. Oh, wow. Good to see you. Now, who are you?
4: I'm not going to say anything. Oh, yeah.
2: What's that? Because that's why I asked, because my checking,
3: and it's normally when the MC is from a different party, the MP is from a different party.
2: But with the only people,
3: you know, but there are other places they roll very well.
2: The same parties, you know.
3: And it's quite different, especially where the MC is eyeing the seats.
2: And I come back, you know, my wife was at Nana.
3: In our time, resign.
2: Okay, that's what I wanted to know.
1: They say, I think there's a radar assessing them. Say, a bit picky intelligence as to near maybe your eyes.
2: Oh, how dream.
1: But you see, the amount MPs, you know, me person me so much so amount money say. More than 99% of MCs were their choices. They gave them the opportunity to recommend.
2: Where the new kid on the block?
1: What I know that went on.
4: I'm part of the 10%.
1: I get him into. When they are crying this cry, I don't want to cry it. Because me, I was against it. Say MPs will determine who become MC.
3: Like, it's not bad.
2: It's not good.
3: It's not
1: you
3: bad.
1: Can recommend.
3: No, no, what I mean is that on some, and you're bad.
1: Because me, to me, we say, wait, on wow. But if we say you are going to control him or her, and then, wadani, jatabino lele. I get him.
3: But the party must
1: You have made complaints to the appropriate courtesies. And I think party pay for anybody
2: but you have to be there to bulldoze your way because all you're serious.
1: I'll talk to my colleague.
3: What is more serious,
1: because this is part of our job as assisting the regional ministers to make sure we watch the MMDCs to be
3: compliant,
1: so that they don't give unnecessary
2: pressure.
1: Challenge to and I'll talk to Charles and find out what is happening. I get him.
3: Abia, your man MC no DC is a mama nunqua or chassis
2: or say,
3: or best sad. You look, you don't have a peace of mind to sit in parliament and work. But some of us were tough, you understand, madam. Don't let this discourage you.
4: No,
3: be focused. Yes. Get your party people behind you and do what you're supposed to do.
2: Yeah.
3: Okay? The part

0: if you want to meet the president yourself, find time and meet the chief of staff and the president and make your case.
1: Well, you know, because MC and not DC only who can't want to call the party meeting. But any day.
2: What does he say?
3: So,
1: come get your ass.
4: It's yeah. Let me show you've done a good job there. Reports, I mean, more Moshe that they can call you. We want to a time to have one on one with you. Then there are also challenges in Kakra about if any education, you know, and more health facility. No? Is it agenda 111?
0: You do
4: all.
0: Environment is position on contractors. Contractors who are just cannot go down. So we push in one. But now we say it's cutting in. Now, my friend on social media, Bruno Bibi, I work Koswa. Now, contractor, this is our banodi. Hey, tip up our commission. Obu Okra no nye juma kura. Now, meanwhile, no, we have mobilization. Say, so, na for koshen.
4: Na koye juma.
0: Now, say we buy ya. Nanti a yammy day, so not in an SEO. I faces all, and I'm not a machine, they're not Sunday, Tony, Minkole. Or see the community themselves who engage in the monitoring. And for me, it's key.
1: Or they are beneficiary owners of the project.
0: And for me, it's very key, Comrade. They are Bojaka, you know. Or see that because, so who made Juma, there are somebody, and then social media, Bobia. Who here Juma, or the Nipadua, or Mama site, or Juma, the Amuya, no Bijon. I mean, no trap. No, they share not their money. It helps in the monitoring of the activities of these contractors. Who does it? And he said, "Who is shoddy job?" Who did say? Obi Wawa, Obi Odi technical eye. In for no better track around their money, you best money aba. No, no thing crime. Now see, he entered to a Lubu Road. Now see, what's the regional director of urban roads? Who do we need? Any district director, no more winning. I mean, what kind of behavior is that? And the media, do I any idea? I mean, my trono. I send a message. I say, look, guys, I'm all for it. You have my back. This is how we'll develop this country. And it'll be a year. On your days, I'm not born yam on the mean that out.
4: Okay.
0: But for now, I'm enthused, I'm happy the way he's monitoring the contractors on making sure that there's value for money. All right. We just cannot go that.
1: Critically on the Kumasi stretch, I think it's critical to human development, and I believe say on a contract they didn't come on. I think they are working assiduously to make sure someone raises a scam. I think as of last week, there's high spirit. Say finance minister, Ebe honor most of those contractors, almost certificate. So me, I go back because and me, I told my friend you said, "Mister, me have plenty kit. I mean, back Kumasi." That level of traffic there's a focus and High Express, and also they are determined. Are you getting me? For me, I know President Mama has assured to make sure all the bypass are completed within a space of time. Indeed.
4: Very healthy. Say, Burkina cars they take you over long vehicles, no?
1: Yeah.
4: It be bomb 50.
1: Yeah.
4: Go baby, there's a car next you. Who do a years of penny a honor monsoir? A sofu asambua me sofu abonisi ane fe se
1: adum
4: adum chi ne honyina stretch no cars nko. as we could do Congo, we see no dey yanka kura.
1: And you see, when it's like this, no, the depreciation level of the road,
4: yeah,
1: it's in variations on certain region, no, will become more than even the cost of initiating this project. And I think Nina, part of improper planning. Sometimes, sike ni hona ye invitation ye ko hiti adi we na akostoli na adani. So, for Kwame, is determined.
4: All right.
1: And focus. Say, emra mi ebe tina hona ye the report abana o approve minye miami di meni be di echi. Getting the Ghanaians involved. Say, you own this project because you benefit more.
4: Mm-hmm.
1: So be part of it so that we all monitor. So that we can checkmate the contractors and my own agencies so that I'm not overwhelmed with fake report and false information. Say contractor was side but on this side. I get him.
4: Jimmy Amiko.
1: Northeast. I get him to make sure, say, and I think he's returning back to Accra this morning to deal with contractors are from, say, come to the office
4: and let's talk.
1: Come and tell me,
4: yeah, what is the challenge?
1: What is your problem? One or two, I say, some of them, you know, it's like Robbie Peter to pay Paul. Why, Juma, baby? The amount of mobile for this road, they are called Chalky, Biana, loan,
4: bank for me,
1: and you don't come in to call service. Our problem, and now about to square one.
4: Okay, Nikote, wrap up.
0: I think in as much as concentration of eco rules, you have been called health.
4: Okay.
0: They are complete, you know. Let's start using them. Because machines won't. Our machines will use what they say. We social media, full all over the place. Let's utilize it. It's not a shame. After all, Ghana is not here. Non first can game for question and open up.
1: Mm-hmm.
0: Then my young ones, you know, trader, you be
1: trader the machine room.
4: If you work on that,
1: machines.
4: If you work on that,
1: no. Also, machines room.
0: Is it machines room or foreign machines room?
4: Foreign machines room.
0: Machines room. Go and find out.
1: Machines in
0: room. Machines room.
4: Oh, any machines in the machines in the room.
0: What are you talking about?
4: Who is Kago Sharon?
1: Any. Two. Foreign trader. No.
4: A hunter. More than 10 more reasons why needles should be part of the breakfast. 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On behalf of the team, thank you so much. OPD, the man in charge, is on. I'm not mentioning Bishop.

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0: 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A simple from UCL Funding.
1: Afi,
0: Ayaja, or Banis or Son Concro. Anopa 9K.
1: Yetia Kudia Hotonia, Teddy Pines, Asia.
0: Five aside football competition.
1: Penalty shooter challenge, a man in Mema.
0: Flip the bottle challenge.
1: Fun quiz. Sacre.
0: Sesame Bray.
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0: Afi, you're telling me.
1: 4 p.m.
0: Aya the grand finale.
1: Asna versus PSG.
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1: Yeah, how you doing, sweetheart? 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
2: 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How are you?
1: I'm good. I just don't want to go to work this morning.
2: Oh, come on. 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Work and Happiness. He's going to be on for the next 2 hours.
1: Work and Happiness got me riding every morning. 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That's right. Work and Happiness.
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Our weekend is over. We are back at work. 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

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At the end of the day. And no. And this is kabeku botom. We are kwadan so a. Ye chire obi bia no wasua. And yoma hudo bebre ye kwada yesu yesu an bebre. And ne bebre no ankasa eboa ye. Knowledge and I acquire it's still working for us. Would you acquire a co school? I'll feel that oh, yeah, no, we feel that what it is. A dear old Siano, and San Juan Juma, and San Juan Juma, and then Crofosu could be bear or my coin and be brain one certificate in a good damn.

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Ana weekend you kwa two bedding. Ana weekend you kwa wedding. 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The Ope Kala Ope. And also, na ye twa kama near the amount who we are near more than see the crata chess and chance at the amount and ya dear so people and ya dear be fed to be strong so when the HM one also corner cocoa jodia and they who we are chia quire your papaya restaurant and ho any a Ben DBS building Abrosan Kessian and my honey. Titi, what do you call watch you? DBS, what do you call watch you? Omiko Obi Bakubi. And I ban and you know, say, it's under Jesus. To me, any attraction come on away hotline number is 0543286637. 0543286637. I feel so. Say, oh, Kumasi, and now we are project to be Kumasi. I also want you to come on DBS building. Your number is 0506.

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And you want Duffy's Healthy Glow Shower Gel. I know so, Ebwa. Now I improve it. Yeah. Natural skin tone. No, I'm already. And so, I effect. Gives you organic skin. Kenya, dear baby, you need to be. At all times, you look younger and beautiful. Yeah, what Duffy's Acne Cleanse. I wear clear pimples, rashes. Now, face so, Ebwa, I improve it. Yeah, skin tissues. No. Yeah, what Duffy's Black Sports Cream. When you tun ni na. Tun me taba when you know we did an inning Duffy's Black Sports Cream is tuning in as a camera and so at the mouth and you want Duffy's hair grow a team we are intimate and phoning now so a boy I'm a team here to me for come and so at the amount and they will pay be a trout when each was supermarket to be our Ghana on side ever can be so and a AH hotel doso pona and casa hall and I was at a back and Sanson a Kumasi or Pogas furniture tech junction and number no a 0533 0533 776 8938 0533 776 8938 bi a na ɔno so yɛnim na sɛ wɔn a ɛnyɛ sika totɔ cars ahodoɔ sɛ ɔmo ntimi handle cars na bra ɔmo 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Joining me live on Adom 106.3 FM. 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

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Crabbing so so a na wo fefe. 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Ah, it taking place on Nipedu and moon named the air coffer ever. 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Heba center. 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Any day agbeve tonic at the buy. Ah, it too a year menstrual disorder. 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Agbeve piva. So at the buy. In a. Malaria, a tuning in as a kama, so they're free. Pedriano, Tiano Pay, baby, I will tell me, can't be more with Timmy free beer, and so say, oh, pay and ring in a beer. Now do any chim, now basso to him last stop and cry on Sabbath can be. And so now repass ventures or crash in drag lane. The number of betting media fray and one more pet and draw. Number near 0246 595 256. 0246 595 256.

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0: 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And so ya implement ya mfa nya adwuma. 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It's like they are almost say Ghana yesika anyhow. The baby will be a trim be or kodama de chia or say let's do it. Yeah, when we do it, at the end of the day, we don't implement it and that's it. It ends there. This is bad. And you guys are causing financial loss to the state. I'm telling you. Oh. Yeah, we've been hustling for all this money, and at the end of the day, you've been taxing people, you've been chasing people for collecting taxes and all that. At the end of the day, you when you get the taxes, you don't use it, you don't utilize it well. This is very bad. Huh? So far, me bro for about, and let's me bro for about an elderly. Say why give taxpayers money? Say, oh, the yard there, ama, or mine. 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What's it? 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
2: 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Na miaya jumadiye ibe kwaso eye in crime. Greater Accra Regional Hospital. 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In Krajumedia Nebekoso Monday, 18th May, Tuesday, 19th May, Thursday, 21st May, Friday, 22nd May, Monday, 25th May, Tuesday, 26th May, our Greater Accra Regional Hospital, Ayefrene Ridge. 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

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A simple from UCL Funding. Afi. Ayaja. Oh, Bunny's on some concrete. Ano Panayan King. Yet ya good Yahoo at Teddy Pines as yet. Five aside football competition. Penalty shooter challenge. A man in Mema. Flip the bottle challenge. Fun quiz. Sacre. Sesame Bray. A Teddy a big deal of you into me. Afri Hotel and Uni. 4 p.m. Aya the grand finale. Asna versus PSG. Yes, sure. Jan's Screen Shop. Na live coming to Yasuwa to my family as and perfect. Wine and weenie. That's a match in a bonnery. You have to must swab a prep pressure. No, Nasa Nasa Bonin Kumasasi. Solo cool. It is a date in a song. A 30th May. Our Tia Van at Tema Community 9. That's a perfect UCL Fund Day. You free. It's my Asia. We are here and we just see a powered bar to my fam. And you don't TV. Open Chiremubia. Press 0242-376-445. Mekuasuya Nasco. Soccer Bet. The Digital Kiss Condom. 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DSTV. Jaga 4 Bites. Laughing Mouth Wash. Aqua Dot Mineral Water. LPG. A simple from UCL Fun Day. My Asia.

0: 106.3 FM so wasugu so a wotie nka wa bie mu na wotie yen prophetess blessing amoni ma atrase ba cho ba bibia wa bie mu na wotie every bia hyane so ma me say spiritual monday ya de toa so but ansana no ma men come for a year electroland ghana achede kese emfa emma wo every week every month and crow for AD achede bi to say Samsung and TCL and said Nasco say we will be a water LED smart TV split air condition double door refrigerator auto grilled gas cooker washing machine sound towers normally microwave ne blender mobile phones achede ahodo no na ewo ho auto abomodin say we be register www.register.electrolandraffles.com and I say *928*8888# Now what me enter into weekly and monthly draw no more. Also on Saturday me can you my pain na and so ebi. Now what him say and next spiritual Monday. What dey me do kwa chiri kakra. For when you firm, ebi so I want in a back of some da. Then so I simple. I say ni padodo no ankasa meka say one nim ekwan ofa so nya won sika. 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
1: Hobone said den abusuafo beye said den
2: empeja
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0: Also, we will be a as a manager and a juma cron time. You will nipper bebre or honoma almost see a dying tongue. A big crowd a dying rent. O book will be shop a wakwa kwaje. Shop no kwajin will be 2 free months and a woba. And will be a person a juma cosun to no be a 1 mile kwaje shop now. 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
1: FM. Well, hey, hey. Yeah, Breno Asu, yeah, sorry, Swanessa. But World Cup experience, Mr. O, you see every 4 years. Now, FIFA sales agent, much experience hospitality. 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Modern sales will be to me do one shame on one friend penny for now. Sweat me a reserve a yellow ticket. Number here 0551551119. 0551551119. And I said, match experience hospitality.com. And I said, will be to me walking into any ABSA branch via or Ghana. Now, so we'll sell to me a car ticket. Your friend, OPD, a crowd.
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0: 106.3 FM so na ene adwa da na wotwe fofro kwa wo krompon wo sanso de achen ene ti asido aseda ene yedi manidi u bankran krompon mu dia ensuo no eto brida brada baby wo so a eto fifi yoyo fokwase 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
8: my life is at risk as well because I can confirm that is in my blood, is in my genes. God forbid that I'll be part though, but I mean, my dad died of cancer as well. May his soul rest in peace, and my sister, so we are scared. And I think everybody, whatever you read online about cancer and how to prevent it, we must be serious about it because cancer comes in different forms and you will see it coming, so yeah.
9: What type of cancer did your sister die from?
8: Oh, she went through all types of cancers. It's sad, from the breast to the spine to the blood to the...
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10: because they be say cancer be say
11: cancer
10: bear.
11: Cancer when you see. Cancer ne kun ne papa cancer ne kun ne big sister you know. They be on no go check say e bia when ye bia no ye bi ntina they be on check but ohun ne earlier ba nyame pa.
10: Ohun ne earlier.
11: Ohun ne earlier.
10: But so so check.
11: Go check here. So go check na e bi ni ni mo check check. So go check the last time you been say when yan say start processing. So now they say there was a the bia also were physical. Human you are here. But then I make her. Then I make her. Then I make her. There's nothing we can do.
10: No, what mother?
11: Oh, mommy.
10: Mommy.
11: Oh, two girls.
10: Two girls. What time is it? Oh, free mo.
11: Oh, they are and draw air, but and now he much more kaka.
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12: iti na jese ya ye
13: Yeah, no, I'm saying that we not have time to say that. It's just that. It's not a question. I'm not a question. I'm not a question. I'm not a question. I'm not a question. I'm not a question. I'm not a question. I'm not a question. I'm not a question. I'm not a question. I'm not a question. I'm not a question. I'm not a question. I'm not a question. I'm I can't you go.
12: So it's
13: a lesson. But you got to the first. You know, my wife flower traditional area. Beverly and my sister pa machuba me, you know, and
12: so not
13: yet. Yeah, 1 week celebration on Saturday, because it was Saturday na Nankai before the NK and 1 week, but yeah, my mess of air santini in tea and a beverage, so yes, time, you know. We deem it okay, say at least no. Yeah, basically, in Kunyana or more, I'm going to remember this week, you know, next week, Saturday. Now, yeah, it's nothing. Now, yes, you know. Now, yes, I'm celebrating, you know, because, Nigel, yeah, yeah. I said, next week, Saturday, from 12 to 6. No 1 week observation. Now from 3 to 4 so then night vigil. Where are your best of candles nearby Lewis near the and you can graduate some yakan tribute whatever nice things you know about there no Naya cat. Meaning on your bed or green flavor. I'm tonight here a ben see no the idea or bow over your design and she said no.
12: It's a mini, maybe I'm also a same beer over person, baby sana, yeah.
1: Yo, Nana, where dear, ya mamunina, ya quabusiano, ya mamoyako pa, yejina, a dome femejumequia nemo, emma moyako, if say, send ye Bella, Yamana Bahono, wouldn't ya be interviews a horror, what granted, Dudwana, ye fear say, eti ya mamoyako, monkafra, papa, na, answer na major, wa moakono, ye pen no cre, womo near busiana, near mopese, a betra bontin. 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
13: 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Cancer is true, but you can see. And maybe no, yeah, on your breast cancer, no, yeah, no, yes, surgery, it kept coming. It's a cancer, so you find a triple negative. And you're very evasive. Yes, you can't even see how this can you now a coin, yes, and can be seen. US now, Kobaye, nse so atata okun ara nse so ni yi na mo e cancer na iko no
1: yo nana na o sister ja masan ya chire
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15: so
0: afo no.
15: So currently we're finishing the medicals. I'm sure the results of the medicals is coming out next week. Because of the sheer numbers, those who went to do the medicals were over 100,000. Because of the large numbers, and you know, the medicals, some because of the blood, but this time we did additional medicals, mental health, because within the services we can have a lot of mental issues, and then doctors, and then so all this are coming. But it's interesting, some of the things that are being revealed, because over 4,000 people got discovered based on drug they filled the drug test.
0: Yes, but Mochiche Friswas by Catcher said, Denjama, Yaninachin, you was off for one and a half is a man, you want some sort of woman. Interior Minister, and on a large Munta Kamubak, and I tell you what this summer to Jan and Wachi, and you called you Makuba, whom DM the Pa. Now, Quartis Control Commission, Nakok, Penin Pabe, the Acha, one and a double more ano. 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
16: eno kre said drug abuse is becoming too much in this country. The minister did to and yen kuntum posem. Nani ya yin yanum kumai ekope ye police ne ye soja ne da di mwaku akwanan. Sorry, police prisons and immigration fire service mwaku. Anna and say and a better who be said na Control Commission yen conducted drug tests on all the applicants. In the centers now, I'm calling now across the 16 regions. No, who view medicals now? Who are the drug tests? When I go test on your run, a test I show anything within the last 1 month for the day. And I would know it's a nano pen and I would know if free birds are swimming back from the inumun. A drug beer what take it a year on a year, and narcotic drug beer what take it be an abyssal train. In the test on several drugs, but the main five components and your test it the opiates. I said the red tramadol, seminal cocaine, heroin, cannabis, among others. Na nukure umune se nipa no dodo na wuti din anasa wuti se minute apoti no no process afo no nyina no across the country no e test positive for different drugs e bi die cocaine e bi die heroin e bi die opioids e bi die cannabis among others enti no kresa
0: wati ami ani masem kan was na wazuma panyimpa be die kira na kotris control commission wono na da wo ma no lawyer tumberma eno no e na atrese wo kire no wuti se wo ka cannabis Cannabis sativa, and once a re, and once I'm in a walk and on that. And only any George of Pariado Pablo, at your chunk of for her, maybe you want some swell woman, you move. And one also age rooms, eh? And some no cry when we move, you move, Mupusa. It's a crummy, you may be by a friend said, red means stop. Not just one with the betcher who said, Mabuna and Ubonen, or better, who dear free one who's ninja more by.
17: It doesn't come as a surprise to NY Award Youth Development Ministry. In the last 1 year, we've done a few research. Based on data gathered between our tertiary institutions and our second cycle institutions. And the trend we are seeing of NRA information, the Honorable Minister for Interior, Yenra Muntaka, Ebi Tugano, and they find this, and so it doesn't come as a surprise to us at all. And this is just one area. Yep, I also have reliable information that other organizations are trying to more recruit other young people. A lot of the young people feel similar to because of some of these issues of substances that are not a woman with journey. And I've always said that 41% of our tertiary students are aware of active use of drugs on their various campuses.
0: Ani ayi kwoti ye ye o sofo wo ha mabunu ye die won sam so wo mai mu George Pariado no na wo panyini wo ye psychologist ye friend Dr. Set Jojo Ninkap en wo die atu dwa wo se ye adwini mu ha ho yare 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any be newborn, or the other chapter, Trevor, no worrying a jay.
18: There is a lot of things that went wrong in our system that has brought us to where we are now. Bako a parental guidance, on the part of parents. I'm telling you, sir, as a clinical psychotherapist, I can tell you that about 78% of every Ghanaian has a mental issue somehow. Say, abofrana and as you to know, ewe jumaya, when you're depressed, when you're stressed up, when you're, I mean, and your mind is telling you to be real. Not ewe jumapaye, when you're good association. I'm telling you, this drug abuse issue and this will be broken. And I agree with the statistics because if depression is also counted on as mental health, if so much of excessive stress is accounting for it.
0: Opanyina kwotie ni ni wa psychologist dear friend Dr. Set Jojo Ninkap and artist wo chirim no se nipa no nya aduma paye na ketua se pafoa enya de obekwa koye yi enubone
1: 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Etim Rasha Beganina say, A man for a cow, touch the madia too, and no more to worry. Or move your manum here, and that one, ya baby out in a motor. Yentim Rasha Beganier.
19: That's Sunday, I woke on the Sunday day, and comes a yah hardy, but Yamiadum, and no pay. You fear Munaches, if you are above from Kama. Can't shed and Timinko, but motto to me, trim nippers with him in Antifaho. To Flavia, and Tom or Chance, and son to be Mudia, they say, we are best above him. I think say so far maybe a one no. Oh, say because I'm penis I'm saying yeah near. I don't think say no no crack a crow. I think say men tissa. Nancy maybe I shall say yes sir. And to me no nyama be bring a contribute emma to me banisa and show ya debia what ye so we da ha. No sin, no, you know, quite trust all the fabric before fra, a backup hydro before fro, and in conform realize their power and show crack.
1: And your MPO, MPA Hunter West and watch the Mosere, and she will be Chirensio near one young who. Trade the umpire, Doman Kumaja Padia Wabbo, no watcher and the summit the water, ha, Nyanko Posheda, and what is your two baby man, Shio Kwai, and what yas as a Prada, so send Nipa Montana, ha, it is a Nipa Martina Sierra, then Shio Dianambaja and Shio Mamma Kwai. No, since you're my for Quino, Dientia, Chiremuni.
19: There's a lot of galamsey or hunters, mean chantro. And also, as a result of that, you know, it's CCC. You mean, insurance, and that dana, and can you to it, meet in a funny name, na ubia hotono, because of galamsey, and insurance, and CCC, and maybe a fancy be a quack of fair and recourses up, maybe a no penna, a canton, and surely no directory of about before and a marble for about a faquino musan. It's moving forward, you know, it's an action, you better be a say, you've been a say or bridge in one. May and confess because I'm young. 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
20: 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maybe do fee into no. Yeah, yeah, and say the minister wa I'm sure say possibly Obama highways and urban routes above. Then we can look at what we can do permanently na yang go for no and what all. And that is it. Yeah, we need to find a permanent solution to it and
1: Abusiani awuti ye abakra chepani wa hunter west onu abo Ebenezer Kofi Edu neno no.
0: Yen kwa YouTube, waman fobi adwen chama di afa YouTube, ede abani yen kwa yanim, ene ye AUD, Africa Union Day, ebibima yen kabo mukuo, ene e ye da kesi ye pa, na unye ye.
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0: AUD ya maya ninye ya ure mho anaya nye den
21: well I'll be very controversial here AUD My view, as you my area who dance, you ni beji.
0: Oh, I didn't hear Sanka and Kabomudi and Kadudumu.
21: It is never the case. We should unions of nations, organizations of nations, Congregations of Nations. Ah, yeah, dear, the African Union. African Union is far bigger and bigger than European Union. It is far older and older than European Union. Even ECOWAS is older than European Union. Now, I've heard the European Union as a test case scenario. They started it with something called Coal Miners Association. Coal Miners Association, they have six countries. And then the three Benelux, Luxembourg, Belgium, and Holland. And Germany, France, and Italy. These were the things, no, coal mining. How they develop it? Aetima added members in 1991, Barroso, a sworn in first president. European Union countries, the Omo Free Ebedu, until say, not even all the 43 countries forming the Middle Europe and the whole Europe and AA members. But look at countries like Greece, Omo Economic Core Form. Germany came out and built them out. Yes, I think Greece is a country. Now, compared to the African Union, tell me one single declaration. One single charter, one single agreement from the time of its inception, African Union HMI implemented. One, free movement. Zero, right of living and right of abode, right of work, right of residence. Zero among member nations. Yabe created AFTAC, our Accra headquarters. Look at the money they pump into AFTAC. A day in AFTAC, you can't go to Togo and buy Cheluate and cross the Ghana border without paying duty. Exit in Togo, paying duty, arriving in Ghana. Is that the echo of the African Union we are talking about? Then let's talk about governments. Main reason that echo was, one of them was the political. The other one was also our traditional cultural heritage. The other one was the bilateral, diplomatic, economic, and social. It's been very flexible. It's been very normal. It's been something that we can say hello about it. Nothing. Reason being said, not African Union wahin, and not the African most modest economy. Not only one single problem called economic problem, social problem. Emma Onwani, the member nation, the nationals, was Mama Al-Gaddafi. Look at when and how the Western allies, America, France, led by Sarkozy, president of the country and as head of state. Yet they need to abandon. What did one single ECOWAS country and the African Union say? Except at that time, Jacob Zuma, when even he mobilized, said, no, we should go and cover our brother, be to his aid. African Union, giving the Western countries access to allow Gaddafi to be killed. On top of it, Omo Bombo, the 999 aircraft, more than 25 aircraft, do Boeing, Omo Senina. Is Gaddafi, is Libya having any peace? Where is the African Union and a Congo all the time, timelessly? Tama Congo, Kumbiano, the Western, they go there and then also blast Ebola so that it will exacerbate their stories, push them out of the forest, and then they mine their diamond. Where is the African Union? And the South Sudan as a country, I deteriorate. One of the African stable economy was Sudan. Where is the African Union? Where is the African Union headquarters itself? Ethiopia. Where? Which country has problems? In the eastern part, in the northern part, actually Ethiopia. What about the Somaliland? Only Ethiopia share border. Where is the African Union? What about Djibouti? What about Eritrea?
0: African Union no wo monye hwe enso wo kaka wani a edie ne die na wo betimi aka se eno ne die anya hwe kra so ta wo kwadu anu ani mirika wo ma ya wo betimi di abaso body amom.
21: Only the name that they changed in 2000 before it was Organization of African Union, which they themselves claim is near a week. A lot of things. And woman in our transform in 2002, His Excellency President Kufuor, His Excellency Thabo Mbeki, His Excellency Muammar Gaddafi, His Excellency Festus Mogae, His Excellency Olusegun Obasanjo. These were the major pillars. Some can say, no, yenye transformation. Nyan change the name, they changed it 2002. they had a Durban declaration. Durban declaration said, "Yema your member countries and 90 YMP yentim ko babia yentu kwanko ye adwuma." Gaddafi took up on himself said, "Obetua yen have one passport said the Europeans no, obia won de but yenye free economy, yenye free movement, yenye free borders, everything." No no ba hoka.
0: Oka free movement ne honkro ne bayi nanu ya yachie ya South Africa. 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
21: libia no obetumi atwa the useless silence on the part of AU is what we are experiencing in the case of South Africa. Why? Because the Durban declaration in South Africa was where the presidents, including Thabo Mbeki, including Ibai, Jacob Zuma, Durban declaration. I want to share, Africa, we have come of age. Yam share the Europeans from back in the 90s. Yoma beye, yama hum kwai, niya Ghana niya mintima South Africa mintima Ghana. Yenye food meme, niya sa visa kwa niya beja on arrival, but not through our embassies. When South Africa now enacted that law of the African Union, right after that, until when? Last year, and Ghana, woman here by is a free waiver, useless, even Kwanu Kwan, and your waiver, Papa. Look among the African countries. Gabon, on its Cameroon border, they don't have eye to eye. You need visa to go to Cameroon. Gabon, Guinea Equatorial, Omo border. Omusi hiya visa ansano mako. Central African Republic, Bongi, oni Gabon hiya visa. Central, Congo, Brazzaville, oni Congo, Kinshasa, hiya African, hiya visa. So, look at the whole thing. Look, I have been part, and I'm saying on record, to your listeners and yourself, President Nana Addo-Dankwa Akufo-Addo is my witness. Madam Hannah Tepe, she stood in for the United Nations representative. 2019, second December up to 11th December, there was a special declaration called Ngunge Yamapoja Declaration in the KICC, Kenya International Conference Center. Nanado, you spoke second.
0: Yes, Nanado,
21: on the opening confab, no? Uhuru. Nanado Kasai, the second president, head of state. Madam Hanatete, on the representative UN. This idea, not xenophobic attack in Biaba from Mandela Free Hall. Xenophobic attack in the experience of five major ones. The smaller ones now air affected Ghana for one ten. What can you know about 10? From Thabo Mbeki, who took over from Nelson Mandela. From Jacob Zuma, who took over from Thabo. And then also Cyril Ramaphosa. All of them. This declaration, foreign affairs ministers of the African continent condemned in all stronger words. Before the declaration was adopted by the head of state session of it. Papa, again, African Union. Yeah. But this is the key. This is the catch. Yeah, our president, Malcolm Yenubi, Yenshu Obitise Paul Kagame, fantastic president on the African continent, Oye Juma. Yet, Yemusa said, our political opponent to Okroma, answer is no. So we are talking about democracy, which is part of the political ideology philosophy. Ah, yeah, this year, African Union, no. It's a yame a political democracy for Kabagami or opposition. Answer is no.
0: Afanya waham. 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Africa Union Day, na yes out your penny media. And it has wobi anyho, e ken kuin kwa aese sa mapuma yoa. 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
1: 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En ene wo. When you be a bop, wow, culture go toothpaste. A posium one, mutia DBS, Kalalin Plus, and chance a perfect crew now, so you have football. Franco Trading Enterprise, a ho, enna. Electrical appliances, papa, and Ubenya, idea through mobile phones, printers, laptops, TV, Sasso, and what the brand of microwave new stoves. Ninja, Amba, was also Fonso at the speed of 12% or person, yo, ya, what drone on a method. It's me at 3D power, when I saw your mumma, your brazen team bomb, media squad. Obi dum, ye, edu, ku, mene.
0: A queer boach, where ye are dumb, JP.
1: Yes, some more anti Jagri was in a boy, chidom boy, I don't train. Woman for Wadum Cassia, but them, I shall aqua, I. Enna, a ye, tiwa, enna, a nina, nana de munkum, Aisha Ibrahim, no more Kenya, mo bajma, Ose, a nina, nina.
0: Ose a nina.
1: Yakuya, was hobbies and a nina, would they have certain quay. Are you all five background? Say, I turn about with free chrome on the social media. What are you two horn? Are you as if you two and I for the money, dear Yen Jelly, Yen Jelly, will be a la SOR. Would you have a fancy another sample for years and move for Mata Aqua Crystal? Mata Crystal Aqua. One and a half for Penny Pie. I don't want to say, I'm a Munya Monitia. What you ain't, oh, Poja.
2: Hello, Oba.
3: Tell me what library. 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
3: Wagadugu, bye.
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3: Venus. 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
2: 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Meet me at the 1,000 cities in the year.
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0: 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Memorial and Thanksgiving Service. 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Joint Service enso di eno. 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
2: 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I said God will change your story. Makololabosa. Your test is going to change to testimony. God is refining you, preparing you, adoring you, cutting off the excess.
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0: Father, we glorify your name, and we thank you for sending your Son, Jesus. 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And Jesus, we know that as we release ourselves in faith, trusting only in you, that the power of the Holy Spirit will be released, healing and wiping away all doubt, disappointment, and fear. Father, let the power of your Spirit move upon every man, every woman, and every child, from every tribe and in every nation, as we await the coming of Jesus Christ, our Lord and Savior. Let your living water flow.
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I'm here this afternoon. To let you know that. That is not the end of the road. 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So it doesn't matter say wobusu mu bi ntimi si fie. You'll be the first person. You'll be the first person. You'll be the first person. You'll be the first person. I prophesy over your life that you'll be the first person. You'll be the first person. Abusiano bien to me to cry, but I prophesy over your life that you'll be the first person to travel outside. Abusiano ya kom abusia, but I prophesy over your life that you'll be the first man of God. Ewo abusia ni mo. Wo ani o sofa ubedi ka pie ewo abusia ni mo. Maybe your family you cannot even afford 3 square meal. But you're going to be the first person that you will be able to afford 3 square meal and even help others. I prophesy over your life. Abu Sansanya Jueni Kwase Didier. As long as I would not say ye be bin a radi emma in sua etui and yon supa emun sanwa jumaso. Check here, Brabona. Send your last week here, and Osana this week, yes, Ako. Last week, when your man cry, I'm a bisa sonny boy, you're saying, into a bemobu. I may catch up, say, we moon yen yamink yan coupon satrana. We may near radin yan coupon satrana. Ebe cassimum pao betimia show and obetimia say, you didn't crum crun any moon yamu wa brabomo. I know him. I know him. I know what he can do. I trust him. Once he has said he will do it, he will surely do it. That is the hallmark of my God. And then they all lack it on. Nia won shusha won sankano. 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And I'm kwemoba. And I'm kwemoba. And I'm kwemoba. Baby, I will be out the GDA be somnua kase amena. 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

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I'm in fact Kwenye when I'm in Dr. Cosby Asi and then we are brave. Kubia Daroman or Masoya Sene area Bray last hour catering service Temba Community 5. Ope Diane Papa Dia. Last hour catering services in Tema Community 5. Mwa mwa Tema nene mpo Tema nya yeye Juma 247. 24 hours in a day. 7 days in a week. 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
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hour catering services at tema community 5 adjacent the tamasco small gate tamasco senior high school small gate no e ho e na ube hunu e ye last hour catering service tema community 5 ube so place 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

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Ne check your bricks and so he say, oh, apply a beer juma. Sir Radina and coupon him tear. Sir Radina and coupon bimbo. Say any account to phone him kind for one could drew fiasum jumo. 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Stay on.

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0: me in shelter match in Mumu or Jens Green Soap with Tia Vana Tama Community 9. As some pair from UCL Funding,
1: Afi,
0: Ayaja, or Bunnies or Song Concro, Anopa 19.
1: Yet Yakuja Hodronia Teddy Pines as
0: a five aside football competition.
1: Penalty shooter challenge, a man in Mema,
0: the bottle challenge,
1: Fun Quiz, Sacre,
0: Sesame Bray.
1: I tell you a big deal of you into me,
0: Afi, or telling me
1: 4 p.m.
0: I had the grand finale.
1: Asna versus PSG.
0: Yes, or Jens Green Soap.
1: Let my commentary.
0: To my family as I'm
1: Twine and weenie.
0: That's a match in a panaria.
1: You have to must form a prep pressure.
0: No, Nasa Nasa Boninkumasasi.
1: Solo cool.
0: It is a detonation.
1: A 30th May.
0: Our Tia Vana Tama Community 9.
1: That's a perfect from UCL Funding.
0: You free.
1: It's my issue.
0: Yeah, we here. We just
1: see a powered bar to my fam.
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4: 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Register. 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

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Good afternoon. Good afternoon. Good afternoon. And of course, welcome to Monday, the 25th of May, 2026. Free Sabre copium sebebo and you may non see

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As I say, we say, the hat is you, the hat be beer, come on. Solution Crawford to baby, I'm on all chess, and swan, crom nibi. 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Me said that it's your bet twice or 5 days continuously non-stop. 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

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And the any ko. And the ko. 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Yeah, coso and the on is are there are. Abu Jean che bia the videos of our time Gabriel. 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Na dia ka nyina didi so mako sa akopem se. The chat to a banana for your sorry, once again, you fast that can say, man. So they are to our doom 106.3 FM now. Uti of fear crying so on Ghana's number one radio station.

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So if you say,

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Electronic products be a say LED smart TVs, plate air conditioners, double door refrigerators, auto grill, gas cookers, washing machines, sound towers, microwave ovens, blenders, mobile phones, and then they can't count be brave.

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0: 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Befu. Nah, ni na mu no. By 4 p.m. there. Around that time, ho na. Not just say. Yeah, the finale na she so. PSG Arsenal. PSG be winning befu. What ya say? Ubu be timi efu befu. Ezo efa mi ho. What ya say? Nah. Yehu say the BC Aquafa. It's bo modern aso be baby. The Asempire FM. Family Fun Day.
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1: 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Twasso at the amount here on our Doom 106.3 FM, of course, on your own show. Ofie Kwanso. But yeah, to full of fee be a papa. Serebeya. 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

0: 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A de be ya si binasi ebe kwasi and kwasi ebe kwen kwa fi last minute. 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A pi package, you know. 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
0: 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That's why I said, say. And can call for a better planet kidnapping, semi be nano. A tiafasu, better planet kidnapping, semi be nano. A tiafasu, so ye fum, that is a fum, not come watch your no. Ed naquacusi. To what the contact numbers now, my bibia pepe, say, oh, Munya de Cosho say, we pa, oh, ne papa number ni, or mammy number ni, ni adia. 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And God, Judas didn't fear who he used to be. Observe that because yes, you cannot acquire your own papa. Name of your dear, no book on. Aha, sound story. You quit. And I'm watching Gamay and I'm not going to get to. 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Kidnappers, no chain. Say, hey, observe that because yes, you cannot acquire your own papa. Name of your dear, no book on. Aha, sound story. You quit. And I'm watching Gamay and I'm not going to.

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1: Ka wa ha. 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
0: Say, hey, ti wa dwen boni o tim no no. 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
1: 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And so abre. Na Asana ibre na Asana ibre all the time.
0: So make sure you grab a sachet from a provision shop or a market near you while enjoy fragrance in your clothes for days to come. Comfort or say ajibe bia afe to center tank fakwa krensu sebeya. 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That's how you want it, you know what I'm saying? Na asana no ma menfa eye awoda enchie yi e ma memuna memuna e wo tema 25 memuna wachi temasco small gate side ho no aha sa wachi joint no ho no o a fantastic woman say so happy glorious birthday going 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
2: boss man
0: charlie how be
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0: Appreciation say and you know paintings are hardware across the world.
2: Yeah.
0: Some of the police cells near there, yes. You know what I mean?
2: Yes.
0: And is it that occasionally you do or like you are into it? Like
2: no, I'm into it. I'm into it. Like if I'm not in the studio, I'm painting. Yes. And aside that, okay, so I don't really put it out there because most of commissions.
0: Go back and say, hey, and I say with the music, no crowd, all the bands, I say hobby view, and I say because a whole side no cash, no, so I say, bah,
2: no, man.
0: But so, how do you balance it?
2: Yeah.
0: Say, you know, when it comes to painting and then making time for music,
2: yeah.
0: You know. Because you need that clarity of mind. It's so ultimate time
2: exactly.
0: Before you can, you know, write something good and also go to the studio and then deliver well.
2: Yes. I think for me, if I've been able to master that craft, started and I didn't kakra. Because you're trying to do arts. Mm-hmm. I actually started with like properly arts before I hit mainstream.
0: Mm-hmm.
2: What I say. I always give thanks to able to master that craft.
0: Mm-hmm.
2: Started and I didn't kakra.
0: Because
2: you're trying to do arts. Mm-hmm. I actually started with like properly arts before I hit mainstream.
0: Mm-hmm. What I say.

0: I always give thanks to Eden because I said one of my my first major breakthrough in arts was Eden gave me the platform to do Heba. So guys, our video no graffiti is new in Amena me.
1: Wow.
0: Yeah, and then from there I did for Stone Boys Pull Up Remix.
1: That's Heba. Heba. Heba.
0: Yeah, one of the best videos Ghana's ever produced, you know. I did a graffiti scene there. Now Eden Crow Nime. He knew I was just an upcoming artist in Dansuman, and he gave me that. He paid me actually to do that. So for me, you know, it's always nice to incorporate the art into the music, and the same way the music into the art.
1: Okay.
0: Utieminyuma, it's just like my paintings. I really craft them the way I made paintings. So I found a very thin lining in between that I can stand and be doing that. If I'm on tour, I know say, okay, there's some couple of jobs I also may.
1: Yeah.
0: Most of the time, I have my sketch pads, I have everything. And now we're in the digital age, so some of the worst crano, you can sketch it on your iPad and all of those things. So I'm consistent with that. And then aside that too, I have my own clothing brand that I sell. You know, so it's same thing, like moving with the
1: this
0: music.
1: One,
0: is
1: this one, they'll be like, see, money will be problem, you know what I mean?
0: Oh, you're done, I'm
1: But is this something you actually learned? Because who said, creatives, no?
0: Yeah.
1: A bit more on more. A gift.
0: Yeah.
1: Music like this. There are some or co school to do music.
0: Yeah.
1: You know, and now or practice it all the age, man.
0: Yeah.
1: Obi so the end of the it's just the talent.
0: Yeah.
1: One continental classroom entry, but you know, it's there and they can do magic. When it comes to painting, it's mostly a gift. It'll be a one shut down, cushion, bias, about a bar, and then constant practicing it. Yeah. Now, perfect.
0: Yeah.
1: Oh, dear, no. How was it like?
0: I think both music and arts, no. Maybe then I would say that it's a gift, but I had to grow.
1: Fine tune it,
0: for exactly. We call school on Koko, secondary school. Miss Yan, visual Kosek. Arts.
1: Yeah, Kosek. Yeah.
0: So from there, no, and I'm called Ganata College of Arts. Proper like fine arts. But before I'm cool school, no, then I was always drawing.
1: Drawing,
0: I was doing arts. I was always drawing.
1: Drawing,
0: I was doing arts. I was more from
1: what are you currently working on?
0: So if you've noticed, there's a transition from me, the hardcore dancer, to me drop your and then the latest one is Julie.
1: Okay.
0: So what is happening with that is I'm about to release a project called Love and Palm Wine.
1: Love and palm wine. Say, boy, you should get crazy. How we do?
0: Yes. Okay. So, wow, that's another twist to it.
1: See that too.
0: Yeah, Love and Palm Wine, which is gearing towards that sir nostalgic feel in palm wine.
1: Love and palm wine. Say, boy, you should get crazy. How we do?
0: Yes. Okay. So, wow, that's another twist to it.
1: See that too.
0: Yeah, Love and Palm Wine, which is gearing towards that sir nostalgic feeling of old palm wine music, you know, but in a contemporary style, and to actually expand in a contemporary style, and Love and Palm Wine, which is gearing towards that sir nostalgic feeling of old palm wine music, you know, but in a contemporary style, and to actually expand in a contemporary style, and to actually expand.
1: All the time they look fresh.
0: Baby, don't worry.
2: Oh,
0: in of old palm wine music, you know, but in a contemporary style, and to actually expand in a contemporary style, and to actually expand.
1: All the time they look fresh.
0: Baby, don't worry. In this era, no.
1: Yeah.
0: There definitely has to be a point where people can connect.
1: Yeah.
0: There definitely has to be a end to actually expose
1: our Rosoka. All the time they look fresh.
0: Baby, don't worry.
2: Baby,
0: don't worry.
1: Oh.
0: In this era, no.
1: Yeah.
0: There definitely has to be a point where people can connect.
1: Yeah.
0: There definitely has to be a point where people can connect. Say, if we can listen to the Papa Yang sings and all of those things sound now. Listen to the Papa Yang sings and all of those things sound now.
1: It's a cool thing. We'll get into that, but yeah.

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0: to drop an EP
1: first.
0: Asana later
1: and you drop your album.
0: Pass
1: an EP first.
0: Asana later
1: and you drop your album.
0: Pass the way I have been to be on the Asana. No, true. And I own a whole album now.
1: I mean, the reason why I feel like I'm not ready to release it is, once High Life. Trying to produce a very authentic high life is mm-hmm. not just but auto tunes mm-hmm. and I hear recording. No, you start to say you press a recorder, we have to end the song. You hear mistake, we have to start
0: all over again.
1: Exactly. So I feel like there has to be a certain standard to get that, mm-hmm. and we are almost there. And I feel like I'm not ready. I mean, there's one or two touches that has to be added into now.
0: But for the EP, we should expect
1: the EP
0: very soon.
1: Yeah, the EP should be out like in 2 months. These are songs that didn't cut for the album.
0: Oh, okay.
1: Yeah, so.
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3: I am being too brave when I sound. No, true. And I owe my whole album now.
4: I mean, the reason why I may feel like I'm not ready to release it is, won't say, High Life, trying to produce a very authentic High Life is not just, yeah, but auto tunes. And I hear recording, you know, yeah, start to say, yeah, press a recorder, we have to end the song. Yeah, mistake, we have to start.
3: All over again.
4: Exactly. So I feel like there has to be a certain standard to get that. And we are almost there. And I feel like I'm not ready. I mean, there's one or two touches that has to be added into now.
3: But for the EP, we should expect the EP very soon.
4: Yeah, the EP should be out like in 2 months. These are songs that didn't cut for the album.
3: Oh, okay.
4: Yeah, so the EP should be out in like two months.
3: Okay.
4: Yeah, so the EP should be out in like two months.

0: in person producer tia.
1: Oh wow, yeah. Wow, big ups to him, big ups to him. Nice work done.
0: Thank you.
1: Right, so episode not just most of the songs on the EP, you know, will be in
0: definitely
1: this kind
0: this type of sound.
1: Wow, then we can't wait because very nice song. Very nice song. For the very first time,
0: I mean, I want to say thank you to Omoa, those who saw me grow in the dancehall space till now, and I think the media has played a very huge role in that. I've gone to anywhere that the media has actually rejected me, you know. So I want to say thank you to all those who are playing it, all those who have carried me from. I'm over like 10 times they don't understand because they feel like every artist get that top mind song, but they are able to decode some of these things and then they give me the chance to explore. So I want to say thank you and big up to all those who haven't heard me before but they are hearing me today. Welcome to the fellowship.
1: All right. And then share your handles now with the TFO now so that they can follow and then get to know what you're up to.
0: It's Episode Music. Okay. EPIXODEMUSIC. EPIXODEMUSIC. Oh. And I lost my YouTube.
1: Oh, really?
0: Yeah. So, guys, go subscribe, go share, and follow me on socials. You will see what we are doing with Julie. With that on socials. Big up.
1: All right. It's been nice having you around episode.
0: Blessings.
1: We wish you well. And we're waiting for the EP.
0: Yeah.
1: Now, experience where ultimately, as I said, album, like I said,
0: definitely.
1: Incredible. It's a 20 track album. Yeah. We can't wait for that one too.
0: Yeah.
1: All right, Charlie, all the best.
0: Blessings.
1: Okay. Abusua, you're about to ask now. Mama, my first announcement, we in Chum quickly. Yenya Bako, Epe. A 2-bedroom house. Now, what rent?

0: enti ope two spacious bedroom yes na ope so rent sa den around Botiman in Potemwo etimpacho efierafo a mo wo dan e wo Botiman in Potem ye besre bebre se monfre ye nuan na mon ne nkan ho asem ne number no ye 024 250 64.
1: I have been to be brown in one sound. No, true. And I owe a whole album now.
2: I mean, the reason why I feel like I'm not ready to release it is, won't say, High Life, trying to produce a very authentic High Life is mm-hmm. not just, but auto tunes. Mm-hmm. And I hear recording, start to say, press a recorder, we have to end the song. Mistake, we have to start
1: all over again.
2: Exactly. So I feel like there has to be a certain standard to get that. Mm-hmm. And we are almost there. And I feel like I'm not ready. I mean, there's one or two touches that has to be added into now.
1: But for the EP, we should expect the EP, very soon.
2: Yeah, the EP should be out like in 2 months. These are songs that didn't cut for the album.
1: Oh, okay.
2: Yeah, so the EP should be out in like two months.
1: Okay.
2: Yeah, so the EP should be out in like 2 months.

0: in person producer tia.
1: Oh wow, yeah. Wow, big ups to him, big ups to him. Nice work done.
0: Thank you.
1: Right, so episode not just most of the songs on the EP, you know, will be in
0: definitely
1: this kind
0: this type of sound.
1: Wow, then we can't wait because very nice song. Very nice song. And why be on Mutio for the very first time near Dina Akonya Honor Entrance.
0: I mean, I want to say thank you to Omoa, those who saw me grow in the dancehall space till now. Mm-hmm. And mm-hmm. I think the media has played a very huge role in that. I've gone to anywhere that the media has actually rejected me, you know. So I want to say thank you to all those who are playing it, all those who have carried me from I'm over like 10 times they don't understand because they feel like every artist get that top mind song, but they are able to decode some of these things and then they give me the chance to explore. So I want to say thank you and big up to all those who haven't heard me before, but they are hearing me today. Welcome to the fellowship.
1: All right. And then share your handles now with the T for now so that you can follow and then get to know what you have to.
0: It's Episode Music. Okay. EPIXODEMUSIC. EPIXODEMUSIC. Oh. And I lost my YouTube.
1: Oh, really?
0: Yeah. So, guys, go subscribe, go share, and follow me on socials. You will see what we are doing with Julie. With that on socials. Big up.
1: All right. It's been nice having you around episode.
0: Blessings.
1: We wish you well. And we're waiting for the EP.
0: Yeah.
1: Now, Barry and Swa, ultimately, as I share, album, like I said,
0: definitely.
1: It's our 20 track album. We can't wait for that one too.
0: Yeah.
1: All right, Charlie, all the best.
0: Blessings.
1: Okay. Abusua, you're about to ask now. Mama, first our announcement, we in Chum quickly. Yenya Bako, a two-bedroom house. Now, what rent it? Or pay two spacious bedroom. Yes. Now, or pay so rent it around Boteman in Potemwo.

Eti pacho efiere afọ a mo wọ dan e wọ Botiman Importem. 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Ne number no ye 024 250 6487 487. Zafo, a happy glorious birthday going out to you. Eric happens to be the president of Equiapeman Association all the way in Chicago in the United States of America. Happy birthday to you, bro. From myself, from Gifty and the rest of the family, we all wishing you well as you celebrate your birthday today. May the good Lord bless you. Na yefi eye Eric Dieno Swa. I saw some message be waha baby, but let me say okay. So happy birthday going out to Miss Philippa Osei Tutu, former Methodist Sofumame of Inyan Dinchira. I really appreciate working under your leadership. Wishing you good health, success, and all the best in the years ahead. From Fifi Ochinoku of Inyan Dinchira. And also Ediwe Eto Echi. And then Mrs. Dura Okai, London, Mitcham, Pollard's Hill. Happy birthday going out to you. May God bless you with long life and good health. 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

0: se ohwe kra conflict a wodo a air cost no AI no o play part pa
1: sai
0: itino ono so
1: AI ni de yo na eho sem do so
0: ntio eho kokoba a wono so e de abana no anya sem ketwa
1: okay
0: na yesi abrante bi bu afu
1: se se
0: akwa Dr. Kongo hospital e wo ho mu twiti eye Ebola asem ya bigen ne bo afu abo ewura ho asem ya bigen ne bo afu abo ewura ho by you are speaking when was the last time who say a fat woman is getting married
1: I still don't want to be part of this
0: what the cause when did you too fu awo and adjo traffic there
1: tell you want you on behalf of
0: bad Jeremiah yan kind of brand
1: you know omuchi wa yo
0: oh dear, cause where did the sun at your time level? No, did or Babesia did this? Ah, then how? When was the last time I was said a fat woman is getting married? Oh dear, two for our own fan. What dear, media, Bacadia, Bradley?
1: Yes.
0: Instead of you asking her to tell you more about herself, just ask her if she has a passport and one. Edumane si oh neti edu for matab. Oh yeah, obeji mboko. Eti oh tell me about yourself and debi obeji mboko. Eti oh tell me about yourself and debi.
1: Obiasi go front.
0: Na sema miki.
1: Oh min cast she yati the okai ni yati. You don't need to repeat yourself. Yeah. Omwati
0: obiante.
1: Emanati.
0: Yeah.
1: They will scream. They will scream.

a two bedroom house na wa rent opɛ two spacious bedroom yes na opɛ so rent sa dan around Botiman in Potemwo etimpacho efierafo a mo wo dan e wo Botiman in Potem ye bɛsɛ bebre sɛ monfrɛ ye nuan na mo ne nka ho asɛm ne number no ye 024-250-6487. Zafo. A happy, glorious birthday going out to you. Eric happens to be the president of Equiapeman Association all the way in Chicago in the United States of America. Happy birthday to you, bro. From myself, from Gifty, and the rest of the family, we all wishing you well as you celebrate your birthday today. May the good Lord bless you. Na yifi eye Eric Dieno Swa. I saw some message be waha baby, but let me say okay. So happy birthday going out to Miss Philippa Osei Tutu. Former Methodist Sofumame of Inyan Dinchira. I really appreciate working under your leadership. Wishing you good health, success, and all the best in the years ahead. From Fifi Ochinoku of Inyan Dinchira. And also Ediwe Eto Echi. And then Mrs. Dura Okai, London, Mitcham, Pollard's Hill. Happy birthday going out to you. May God bless you with long life and good health. From your mom, Auntie Befia, and your sister, Auntie Befia. And your sister, no further, Remu Oguel, Nebeji Guel Super XP. 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Say wawa! 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

0: se ohwe kra conflict a wodo a e koso no sa AI no o play part pa
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0: itino ono so
1: AI ni dey you na e ho sem
0: do so ntio e ho kokoba a wono so e dey aban no a enya sem ketwa
1: okay
0: na yesi abranti bi bu afu
1: sa se
0: akwa Dr. Kungu hospital e wo ho mu twiti eye Ebola asem ya mi gen ne bu afu abae wura ho asem ya mi gen ne bu afu abae wura ho ba you are speaking when was the last time a who say a fat woman is getting married
1: I still don't want to be part of this
0: what dia kwaso na didi ye tu fu a wo and I do shafi gen de
1: ya dale one chi one ba
0: ho ba Jeremiah yan kind of friend
1: you know omo chi wa yo
0: Odia kwaswa didi sa na juta 11 na wu didi udia didi oba bezia didi sa dia na how when was the last time I said a fat woman is getting married odia two for our own fan odia me dia maka dia ya tire Bradley
1: yes
0: instead of you asking her to tell you more about herself just ask her if she has a passport and one Edwuma na si oh neti edu format ab. Oh yeah. Obeji mboko. 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
1: Obi say go front.
0: Na se ma miki.
1: Oh min cast she eye yate the all kind yate. You don't need to repeat yourself. Yeah. Omo ate.
0: Obi ante.
1: E ma na te eye.
0: Dade na ned
1: man dey. They will scream.
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2: 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Akofo Igrenchi. Mhm. Of the Apostolic Church Ghana. Eye Bubuashi. Of the Apostolic Church Ghana. Eye Bubuashi, Women's Fellowship Leader. We Efri, eye Head Pastor Richard Nyama Bwedi. And I wish you happy, happy birthday. 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Mr. Mensa.
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4: 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It's real sports. 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
5: 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A perfect program, perfect engagement, and perfect unrespected. I irrigate sports. A papa. So listen to I irrigate stuff. You grow old and you die old. Thank you.
1: Thank you too. Kum Chacha.
6: 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So you listen, Prophet Kum Chacha. I'm listening and I'm here. God bless you.
1: Bless you too. Joseph Langabel.
7: Ladies and gentlemen, My name is Joseph Langabel, King of the Jews. The chief general for the national team.
8: WWE Trekaka. I don't know. Or wrong quad, I say. Aggressive bitches, they say, vim bia. Yeah, it's a gentleman. Amen.
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8: Langa Bell, who found a channel, Davi. Before Satan Fresh.
7: Ladies and gentlemen, my name is Joseph Langa Bell, King of the Jews, the chief general for the national team. I irrigated soap at Doom FM, number one, the old Ghana. If you jealousy go quench, observers are worry, believers are enjoy. I irrigated sports. No sympathy for the cripple. Yeah. After the criminal war, take it to the dances. Okay. Over war.
10: Sisi. Other for me, didn't this Sisi chum. Na debia miti irrigated sports. There is no day I minti irrigated because miti a manage na me stressa.
1: Yes. Come up, Alex Kobina Stone.
11: Bra Jerry.
1: A.K.A. Okumankra.
11: Ghana's Afternoon Voice.
1: And Soja. Edua Enyon.
11: Numere uno.
1: She.
11: Numere uno.
1: She. And also the attack.
11: Tak.
1: South Scandinavians in the attack. Tak now.
11: Tigui. Thank you. Gracias. Obrigado.
12: Oh, try to say.
1: Some guys are saying, I'm not
12: trying. China,
11: China for me, Jabunina.
1: Bring your papa.
11: Well, China for more crewmen.
1: And then, Nihao.
11: Boy, Nihao, Nihao. What are we to be the mattress? Am I go for? I go for that small one who's a head. What the good are you? I go to good have a good. I go to mattress. Next time. Brother, you know, be fine.
1: I'm here, don't be a
11: oh, it's days in the 17 days, bro.
1: Yeah.
11: And I born on Swanko for an introduction. What follows our story, no? What follows our story, no?
1: Yadro,
12: Na, Obi, useless. Obi, Obi, Obi, Obi, Obi, Obi, Obi, Obi, Obi, Obi, Obi, Obi, Obi, Obi, Obi, Obi, Obi, Obi, Obi, Obi, Obi, Obi, Obi, Obi, Obi, Obi, Obi, Obi, Obi, Obi, Obi, Obi, Obi, Obi, Obi, Obi, Obi, Obi, Obi, Obi, Obi, Obi, Obi, Obi, Obi, Obi, Obi, Obi, Obi, Obi, Obi, Obi, Obi, Obi, Obi, Obi, Obi, Obi, Obi, Obi, Obi, Obi, Obi, Obi, Obi, Obi, Obi, Obi, Obi, Obi, Obi, Obi, Obi, Obi, Obi, Obi, Obi, Obi, Obi, Obi, Obi, Obi, Obi, Obi, Obi, Obi, Obi, Obi, Obi, Obi, Obi, Obi,

0: because
1: so benya balance ni ye and this time you are adding a chip Said an honor that the Nomia,
2: yes, Nomia, and Pesce, my
0: Sassamia Munyak,
1: and no crack. And I said,
0: yes, and Holland, I want to come here. I am good, you will be our herbal Holland and Argentina. My fanatics want to move to me.
1: Massa, Jai.
0: There are few Messi fanatics in one of the castle.
1: I said, when you
0: ask me, I'm Menka,
1: or Mupeso, we are not messaging World Cup, and we are not messaging World Cup,
0: or more winning, and all magic up. Who's a big fat boy to all? One of us is here, catch them. Catch them in the Argentina of Vosino.
2: Aye,
0: a certain group of people believe. Oh, believe we say.
1: So what
0: was that for? Omo Nkwane believe we say. And the Yama Argentina. Meanwhile, China no. Omo Nkwane believe we say. And the Yama Argentina. Meanwhile, China no say.
1: See, I'm a media. Media is my business.
0: Say
1: yes.
2: I'm coming to the magazine, but me to him now, my own, the guy jumping for it is here. Say, oh, my God, me will be on page to Instagram on the phone. I'm really here.
1: Mummy and Kwan, man, so near as you've been no more than I do.
3: But between now, my other guns up and what is it? Oh, my God,
4: we will be put on Pimita Cramon and Paco.
3: So,
4: I really need
1: Mummy and Kwan, man, so near as you've been no more than I do.
3: But

0: Oh, and I'm so full of ice.
1: Okay.
2: One more,
1: yes. Yeah, now so I'm with me, my because I didn't want for me to do. Yes. Yeah, now so I'm with me, my because I didn't want for me to do. Hello.
3: Hello.
1: Yes, sir. Good evening.
3: Evening.
1: Everyone say.
3: But they say, you know.
1: What are you doing here?
3: Hello.
1: Yes, I hear you.
3: Hey, any, you so much of nobody pass them.
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3: Hello?
1: Yes, sir. Who then cannot cry, you know? Okay, open your table.
2: So okay, football.
1: What
2: the
1: hell was
2: that?
1: Opening. They say you are not alone.
2: I'm going to go for a car.